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I got drive, I don't need a car. 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
1: Sometimes I don't take a lot of pictures of anything, and I really should be, because I don't think I've got any pictures from the party.
2: No.
1: I took a picture of Diane. I don't know if I'm, doing something that, you shouldn't be doing. Now it's a rabbit hole.
2: Made this an awkward carry on.
3: Then it's good, there's not.
1: It was just like a cool picture.
3: Yeah, picture.
1: She's holding something.
2: Oh, okay. Gotcha.
1: I can't use that.
2: No. Look, I didn't take a lot of pictures at the party or even actually at the rugby even. And we were all there. And it was just like, when you're in the moment though, it's like, it's easy to forget.
3: I think I took one photo at the rugby.
2: Yes.
1: I know. I didn't even take a picture at the rugby.
3: Yeah.
1: I've made a video for soundcheck, which is what I normally do.
3: Right.
1: Because, I get bored. But not actual rugby, the actual show, I didn't. However, I went onto my phone.
2: Yeah.
1: I have hundreds of pictures of my dogs.
2: Okay, yes.
1: Some of the pictures are exactly the same.
3: Yes.
1: I take the exact same picture at the exact same time of the day. At exactly the same spot in my garden. I love taking pictures of my dogs in my garden.
2: Yeah, I can imagine that.
1: Every time.
2: Yes.
3: Yeah, I think I've got a couple of pictures of Charlie in exactly the same spot on the couch because she has a little corner where the sun catches her.
1: Right?
3: Yeah.
1: Just beautiful.
3: Same photo.
1: What do you have most photos of on your phone? Is it a pet thing?
4: Well, the pictures that I've got most of on my phone are... wish I could say it was my kids. It should probably be my kids.
1: Right.
4: But it is indeed my Staffy.
1: There you go.
4: Everything that he does is sweet and Oleg, and the kids are teenagers. So yeah, it is definitely my dog.
1: Guys, this is a social experiment.
2: Yeah.
1: People take more pictures of their dogs and their pets than their own children. Not you. You're different.
2: Yeah, I've got a lot of pictures of my kids. I'm looking through my phone right now and I'm like, oh, there's a lot of pictures of my kids. Yeah. But my cats come in strong second.
1: Is it?
2: Yeah, my cats are very
3: good poses.
2: Yeah.
5: My phone has the most work photos of ek. It's a racking installer, so it's not rakke.
2: Sure, okay.
1: Fun.
6: I've definitely got photos of my three Dachshund daughters, the most on my phone.
7: I just want to say the most images or photos, pictures I've got on my phone are slightly deranged, inappropriate memes. So, sorry, probably should be my kids, but hey, there it is.
1: Yeah, those screen grabs and those downloads of things, sure. But just be honest with me this morning, just a quick social experiment. What is the one thing that you get pictures that you have the most of on your phone? Am I right in saying it's possibly your pets? 084-850-0942.
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Well, trust me, Rihanna, I do read you. Ponder replay right here on your number one feel good station. No long speech from me. She has spoken. Just press play. Oh, yep. And let her do the talking. It is Lady Zamar, First Class.

It is Alex Warren with Fever Dream on your number one feel good station. You know, a song is special when the first few seconds can transport you somewhere else completely. Suddenly, you're not in the car anymore. You're somewhere on a dance floor, a little romance. Somebody's looking across the room at somebody else. And if you're brave enough, you're attempting that lift. You know exactly the one that I'm talking about, or the one that I mean. I mean, they gave the world one of those songs that simply refuses to grow old. So wherever you are, give yourself 4 minutes and 50 seconds of pure movie magic. It is Bo Medley with The Time of My Life.

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0: It is Bruno Mars up at Rust Like That on your number one feel good station. Welcome, welcome, welcome. Good morning, good afternoon, good evening, wherever you're listening from. This is Mornings with Mac out of a party on Jack Green FM, your number one feel good station. And I want you to do something for me today before the messages start coming in, before somebody needs something from you, before the world starts telling you what you should be doing, who you should be, and how quickly you need to get there. I want you to take a second, just one, look at where you are. Because there's a funny thing about a day. You don't get to see the whole story when it starts. You only get to see the next page. Maybe today you've got a big meeting. Maybe you've got something you've been putting off. Maybe you're walking into a room where you need a little more confidence than you feel right now. Whatever it is, don't try to live the entire day in your head before it happens. Take it one moment at a time. You don't need all the answers right now. You just need to show up, take a breath, and give the day a chance to surprise you. And if nobody has told you yet, well, I am going to tell you, you've got this. I'm right here with you till 6 a.m. Let's make it a good one. Hello, Dad.
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0: I'm only one call away. 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Charlie Puth, one call away. Before that, Maroon 5, Memories. 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When everything was counted, Good Morning Angels had raised.
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0: That's at 2 minutes past five for your number one feel-good radio station. Mornings of Makrapa Party, Palaka Dinsdag Ochend. How you doing? 084850942. Jy weet wat om te doen. Enige probleem daar buiten, deel geris asblief, verkeersgewys. Timberland, Kerry Hilson, The Way I Are op pad vir jou. Op X, jou top 3. 42-jarige visserman is naby Kaapstad geberoof en doodgeskiet. Deurbraak vir moordsaak van 9de vroue slagoffer in Gauteng. And son of supermodel Cindy Crawford dies at age 27 at a rehab facility. Dit is meer om 5:30 met Gerde. You know those songs that don't really need an introduction? You hear the first few seconds and suddenly you're somewhere else. Well, I've got one of them coming up in the next 10 minutes and you do not want to miss it. For now, here is Taylor Swift. I knew it, I knew you. Good morning. Hello, darling.

It is Ed Sheeran, Eyes Closed, to your number one feel-good station. How are you doing this morning? Loving the appreciation of the music down on the WhatsApp line. Xenia JP, he says, I'm having the time of my life. Yes, great song. Michelle, Xenia Dar, Callum Stoll's mother says, hey, thanks for playing your song. I was struggling to wake up, but now I'm awake. I'm wide awake. Let's go, Mackie. Yeah, I know. Listen, by the way, talk about music. Daar is likkies wat nie net in jou ore klink nie. Hulle ontsluit herinnering. Jy kan iewersheen ry, met jou eie sake besig wees, en skielik begin die openingsnote, and there you go. Right? Dalk is jy terug in 'n bepaalde jaar, dalk dink jy aan iemand met wie jy lanklaas gepraat het, dalk onthou jy wie jy was voordat die lewe so besig geraak het. And I think that's why the best feel-good songs are so powerful. They don't have to be loud, they don't have to be complicated. Sometimes, all they need to do is make you smile. And today, I've got one of those songs for you. It's got that unmistakable melody, that little ashay of nostalgia, and that feeling of wanting to turn the clock back. That's just for those few minutes where you get to just, you know, just travel back. So wherever you are this morning, I want you to turn this one up and let the memories find you. It is Take That. What a beautiful song. What a feel-good tune. Back for good. It's time to wake up. It's time to get going. Good morning.

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0: Dua Lipa, Don't Start Now, your number one feel-good station. Look, look, look, very quick one, okay? If I asked you right now, what is the most South African song of all time, what would you choose? Or what would your choice be this morning? Not necessarily your favorite song. I'm talking, you know, about the moment you hear it, the song just says, oh, it is so South African. Share that with us down on the Facebook page, alternatively 0848500942. I'll tell you why I'm asking you this in the next 10 minutes. Khadla's coming up, but before I get to her, I have to brag about this feel-good moment from Good Morning Angels.
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Sex Returns, You'll Find the Lights. What a beautiful song for early morning. Right here on your number one feel good station on a Tuesday. How's it? How's it? Praat van local is lekker. Net na 7, gesels breakfast van Martin Bester, all things South African. En dit begin met musiek. What is the most South African song of all time? Dit is nou die vraag op Facebook. Think people, think places or memories. Die een liedjie wat sê, this is Mzanti. En nou dat Erfenisdag voor die deur staan, het ek hieroor nagedink. For me, there's a song that feels like it belongs to all of us in some way. It's got Africa in the title, Africa in the sound. And somehow, every time I hear it, I can picture this incredible, complicated, beautiful place we call home.

0: Johnny Clegg, Savuka, Scatterings of Africa. Well, I would choose that song, but I'm going to leave this one in your hand, in your hands. What is the most South African song of all time? Let Breakfast with Martin Bester know, and don't miss the why behind this question this morning. But that's not all. There's a rugby player joining Martin Bester this morning. And unfortunately, I'm going to say it, at some point, ladies were calling this guy a snack. I'll let you know who it is next.
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0: Vomboya Voyage 363 on Jacker NFM. Avril Lavigne, Complicated, Ariana Grande, Hate That I Made You Love Me. All right. Joining Breakfast with Martin Best, a rugby star, a man who knows what it feels like when pressure is on. But now, he's about to swap the rugby field for something very different. Tropica Island of Treasure Season 12. You are about to find out what happens when you take a professional athlete, put him on an island, throw in challenges, strategy, teamwork, and a whole lot of unknowns. But before he goes, Martin Bester is sitting down with him, and I want to know what's going through his head before this adventure begins. Is he nervous? Is he competitive? And does he already have a game plan? This is the conversation you want to hear. Francois Hooghart, Tropic Island of Treasure, coming up just after 7. Breakfast with Martin Bester. You have yourself a feel-good Tuesday.
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2: Trying to get your vote fit. We'll be voting in a couple of months from now. So I'm just saying, just to help us out here, voting on ordinary everyday things. I need to vote between Kikuyu or alum grass.
3: Oh.
2: Hear me out. You walk into my place, it's like a good old parkie grass.
3: Yeah.
2: Yeah. And then I spent thousands on this patch of the alum and the stuff. Barren. It looks like when that rover from Mars sends vision.
3: Pictures back. Brandon says, if you have a lot of shade, alum will do very well. Wait for it. But it doesn't like traffic. So what? I can't walk on my grass.
2: Yeah.
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2: I think Parque Grass wins this one.
3: Yes.
2: Michelle Jacobs just come through the third option, planting clovers. Michelle.
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2: Is that the stuff that comes in the trays?
4: Yeah.
2: Thousands of rands. I'm going to post a part of my garden where I planted that stuff. Mars! Mars rover!
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10: Pretoria vandag op na 26, Johannesburg 24, Mbombela maximum van 22 grade.
11: Goeiemôre, ek's Felicity Rican. Op die N1 Noord is daar 'n motorkar aan die brand. Dis na die bekloopwisselaar. Ek kan nou klaar sien daar is verkeer daar.
12: In your sport, the second annual Women's Club Championship kicked off yesterday in Ekurhuleni, and the motorsport's governing body, the FIA, announced Formula One rules changes, including shortening Grand Prix races.
10: Ons begin met die bevestiging dat 'n senior polisiebeampte met die rang van luitenant-generaal gister in Sandton in hegtenis geneem is op klagtes wat verband hou met seksuele oortredings.
13: The senior officer faces charges relating to the alleged sexual grooming of a 16-year-old girl between July and August 2026, as well as the alleged rape of an 18-year-old woman. The alleged rape is reported to have occurred at a hotel in Sandton in May 2026.
10: Die 59-jarige polisiebeampte is deur die kommissie se aanbevelingstaakspan vasgetrek. 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
4: We're not discounting any possibility, but we are not at this stage still. I think it's 7 days down the line. We cannot say there is a serial killer on the loose.
10: Na Limpopo, waar die Polokwane munisipaliteit sê die klagtes oor rekenings in wijk 23 van Sesego word ondersoek. 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
14: With billing issues, we cannot say we will just write off anybody's account. One needs to look into the merits of each individual account and then it will be dealt with. But however, the responses will be submitted to them by Friday.
10: In Amerika sê Suid-Afrika se ambassadeur Rolf Meyer, die bilaterale verhouding tussen die twee lande moet deur dialoog herstel word. 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
15: We know there's a lot of misunderstanding and misrepresentation as if there is government-initiated violence taking place, so-called genocide. We all know it's not true, but that is the narrative that is being broadcast by some. And we have to address that and find ways to bring the real story.
10: As het terug is by ons, die weer gedeeltelik bewolk en koel tot warm, later vandag kan ons enkele buie en donderbuie verwag oor Gauteng, Mpumalanga, Limpopo en die Noordwes. 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
2: Yes. Good morning. How's it? Welcome to your Tuesday morning. What a show today. Francois Hougaard. When last?
19: Sure, I get to wait for my minute of fun. Yeah.
2: You must have met him.
20: Yeah, no, but it's been years since I last saw or spoke to him.
2: I've got a story the last time I saw him. I'm going to remind him he might not remember.
19: Oh, okay.
20: Yeah, but I don't remember today.
2: It was at a party. A New Year's party, as it turns out. Now we got Francois Hougaard on the show, South African Springbok rugby legend, a little bit later, asking for a friend. Uh-huh. Kind of an interesting, different one today, but I mean, you know, when I say you can ask anything, I suppose, you know, you've got to keep it real. We'll get into that. And very importantly, what is the most South African song
19: yes
2: of all time?
19: Yeah.
2: What is the most South African song of all time? I'd love to get into a couple of those. The debate yesterday started, must it only be a South African song, or is it a song that means a lot to you as a South African?
19: I'm going to go with the first one. It's got to be a South African song. It can't be something that means a lot to you. So as far as I'm concerned, Toto Africa is not a South African song.
20: Yeah. Unfortunately.
2: Agreed.
20: Yeah. Agreed.
2: Jury?
0: It's our heritage.
2: Yeah.
0: Our song.
19: Yeah.
2: No, I suppose.
0: Yeah.
2: So you can be wrong. About this. I went yesterday, there's no wrong or right. Just tell us, like, what's the most South African song for you of all time? Yeah, no, listen, keep it South African. 084 850 0942. Let's do

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0: Teddy Swims now, your number one feel-good station, Jack around FM on a Tuesday morning. The Door. How's it? How was your Monday? Did you get through it? Okay. So I had to go and see what a squishy was, because I have no kids. Squishy is a little toy. Is it popular with your kids?
1: It is so popular. I don't know how many squishies I constantly have to buy, because they break. It's just a squish toy. Sometimes it's a ball, sometimes it's got patterns on it, sometimes it's a different shape, and it's just something that they hold and squish.
2: It's like a stress ball.
0: It's the same thing.
2: Well, I think so. It's
0: been around forever.
1: You squeeze
0: it, then it comes out like a bubble on that side.
1: That's right. But if you make it multicolored and you call it a squishy, you can increase the price and the kids want it.
0: Is there a problem with it now?
1: It seems that way. Well, I know that the contents of the squishy have always been slightly dangerous for kids, so don't ingest and all of this. And these things do break. They get brittle, they get hard, and then they break.
0: Yes.
1: So there's always been a little bit of... I've always been aware of some level of danger, but it looks like it's a little worse than that now.
0: Or are we making it sound worse? I don't know. I'm asking because I don't know. But the article that I saw was Inside the Squishy Nightmare.
2: A squishy nightmare?
1: Yeah.
0: Explosions.
2: Oh.
0: Burns. Thousands of calls to poison control. Because obviously whatever they put inside should not be. Wasn't there a label at some point on the box?
2: Do not consume.
1: So one of those things when they sell them, especially in the little toy stores, it'll just be on a hook, not even in a box. So there's not very much labeling.
0: Oh my gosh! You can't use your logic.
1: Well, that's the thing.
0: You must be told.
2: What happened to Play-Doh, guys? It's basically the same thing.
1: It's still there,
0: guys. Listen, imagine. Did you ever play on construction sites?
2: Yeah. Yes, I did. In fact. Houses are being built, one of my favorite places to go. Yeah.
0: Just want to hitchhike.
2: Those steel slides that used to heat up in the sun. And you the brandje as jij afgeleid. Those.
0: Have you ever stopped a bicycle with your foot?
2: Of course. Roller skates?
0: I'm just saying, how are we still alive? I don't know.
1: But
0: anyway, so on a serious note, there seems to be a problem with it. So maybe just like time for you to check in?
1: Just be careful. So one of the things that this article mentions is that sometimes as it gets older, it gets harder. And what kids usually do is they'll put it in a microwave for a couple of seconds to soften.
0: Here we go. Here we're getting to the point.
1: Yeah, and okay. This is the story that saw this kid now lose bits of skin and was scalded and the
0: rest
1: of
0: it. She put it in a microwave.
1: So
2: I mean, it's quite ingenious if you think about it.
0: No.
2: I would have thought water.
0: So now they also have to put on the box or the label, do not microwave.
1: Yeah.
0: Don't eat. Don't bite it.
1: Yeah. The thing is, it looks innocuous. It looks like just a thing that you hold like a stress ball, but it does have contents that are dangerous.
0: Yeah, and for those who thought that the contents would be healthy for you, they are not.
1: Nah.
0: The cool thing about when I learned that this is a very popular toy for kids is that it's something so old. Right?
2: It's much back in the day.
0: There seems to be a movement to go back to things.
1: Yeah.
0: Have you even noticed lately?
1: Low-tech toys.
0: I mean, I've told the story before and it happened again the other day where someone took a picture with a camera.
2: Oh, yes, with a proper, like a digital camera. Like, yes. Yeah.
0: Like a good old camera.
2: Yes.
0: And I was like, and then I said, hey, let's do a selfie.
1: Yeah.
0: And they're like
1: we can't really. You have to guess.
0: 084-850-0942. Coming up, what is the most South African song of all time?
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2: There is a stationary vehicle on the N4 East Ramp to Vathrameya Street, another stationary vehicle on the N1 Northbound at Rancho Road, another stationary vehicle, this time on the N1 Northbound before New Road. Of course, it's also that vehicle fire incident on the N1 Northbound before the Buccleuch Interchange that's causing delays this morning. And then please be aware that there's construction happening in Pretoria on the N1 Southbound, so approaching Sorumfall Road, and it's causing queuing traffic. More traffic with me, Felicity Reakin, in about 10 minutes.

0: throw material.
1: We're in a paper now and throw material. We're talking about squishies. And I was like, that's been around. And then I noticed that actually, by the looks of things, there are a number of toys that your kids might be playing with that you were playing with.
2: Mm-hmm.
1: Is that true?
2: Yeah, I do think it's things like fidget spinners made a...
1: What?
2: Yeah, so I mean, it was more for the kids, and then it became for the adults, and now my kids have gone back to what my one kid has gone back to loving. Wowza. A fidget spinner. Yes.
1: Someone said, bring back the Tamagotchi.
2: Oh, wow.
3: It did come back, actually.
1: Are you serious?
3: Recently, I know there was a spate of Tamagotchi sales, and apparently it's a little smarter.
1: Oh, really?
3: Yeah, a little bit more tech than it used to be. But you were talking about Play-Doh?
2: Yes.
3: Definitely still a thing.
2: Play-Doh.
3: Play-Doh.
1: Oh,
3: it's still a thing.
1: Yeah.
3: And
1: serious?
3: Yeah, and slime is very, very popular, like with the squishy. And now you get these slime making kits. So they make their own slime and then play with it.
1: It's amazing how things just in life
3: sort of come back.
1: Just get recycled.
2: Yeah.
1: Like the fashion.
2: Yes, very much so.
1: Isn't it?
2: Very much so.
1: And now the same with toys.
2: Yeah.
1: It's kind of cool if you think about it because it's... You know, it's you can handle it.
3: It's tactile. Yeah.
1: I think it's good.
2: Yeah.
3: It's very cool. I must bring out my, what was that thing that you rivet? Rhinestones.
2: Oh, bedazzler.
3: A bedazzler. I need to get my bedazzler back.
2: I always wanted one of those. I don't even joke. I think I might still want one.
1: You know, we're moments away of sitting here going, oh, remember the days when the kids used to play with their phones.
2: Yeah. Play Snake on your phone. That is
1: stop it. Somebody here, Vipia, says bring back Tazos. What were those again?
2: Weren't those in the chip packets?
1: Yes, collectibles.
2: Yes.
1: And collectibles are still a thing. You have
2: very
1: to collect
2: much
1: stuff.
2: So.
1: Now it's like different stuff. Like Springbok.
2: The cards
3: are back. But like even cans. My daughter's room is full of all of those cans with the Springboks faces on them.
2: Oh yes. And you could have your names on them sometimes. Yeah. And yeah, those are
1: wasn't
2: cool.
1: There this is a while ago now, that you had to how did it work? Oh, it was a bottle cap.
3: Yes.
2: Yes.
1: And then
2: it was underneath the cap.
3: Yeah, it was the rubber
2: thingy.
1: Guys, I can smell it.
2: Yes. You used to chew them as well.
3: And chew
2: for
3: it.
2: Some of our reason. You were like, oh, I'll just chew on this rubber thing underneath the cap.
3: It smells like the cool thing.
1: Please don't bring that back. That sounds like even more dangerous than squishies. Never mind. Bring back playing on the construction sites and hitchhiking. No, let's not.
2: Desra is saying, and this is amazing, I wonder, she says, tops and marbles are also back.
1: Oh. No, man.
2: How cool is that?
3: Yeah.
2: I still love collecting the Goonies. I always wanted to collect the Goonie marbles.
1: Oh, my.
3: I bought a yo-yo not too long ago.
1: No,
2: what?
1: Stop. No, yeah. guys, stop it.
3: 100%.
1: Are you serious?
3: I was asked by one of my girls,
2: No.
3: Please,
2: way.
3: Can I have a yo-yo? I'm like, this is great. Yes, you can. Do you want to?
1: Can you imagine if you held on to that stuff?
2: Yes. Yeah.
1: Imagine you kept all your toys.
2: Yes.
1: When you were a kid. And you would. That would be like the OG.
2: Exactly.
1: Yo-yo.
2: A wooden and wooden tops as well. Making it spin was always like
1: a Fanta yo-yo. What are you saying?
3: What are you talking about?
1: Anyway, while we are reminiscing, I'm asking you, what is the most South African song of all time? We'll get to that. 0848500942. Also your morning family quiz.
2: You're chasing a 7 this morning.
1: Doable.
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8: Morning fog patches in places over the Highveld and along the escarpment. Later today, isolated showers and thundershowers over parts of Gauteng, Mpumalanga, Limpopo and the northwest. Pretoria today up to 26 degrees, Joburg and Polokwane 24, Mbombela and Emalahleni 22 and Rustenburg a high of 27.
2: Jason, yes, thank you very much for your message. There is an accident on Marlborough. It's the last intersection before the highway, going towards the highway. Apparently the right-hand lane is closed and police and emergency services are on site.
8: A 59-year-old senior police official was arrested in Sandton late yesterday on charges that relate to sexual offences. National police say these include the allegation that he raped an 18-year-old girl in a Sandton hotel in May. The Lieutenant General was arrested by the Commission's Recommendations Task Team. And leaders of more than 20 countries are urging binding safety measures for advanced artificial intelligence, warning that the technology's development could outpace the ability to control it. South Africa is one of the signatories, along with the leaders of countries that include Norway, Australia, Canada, and European Commission President Ursula von der Leyen. And with that, we look at our business news. Stock markets climbed this morning as the success of Meta's new AI agent and US-China talks on artificial intelligence fanned a tech-led rally. Bloomberg reports that Facebook owner Meta surged 11% after its free AI agent Muse topped download charts following its release earlier this month. Meta said Muse, which can book travel, send emails, and make purchases, was built for users with no technical background and is designed to work the way people already message each other. Falling oil prices also rallied optimism on trading floors. Crude prices dropped yesterday after US President Donald Trump signaled he would be open to meeting Iranian President Masoud Pezeshkian in New York this week. However, benchmark international contract Brent crude remains above the symbolic $100 mark. And with that, we look at our financial indicators. A dollar this morning at 16 Rand 25, a euro 18 Rand 64, a pound 21 Rand 73, gold at $4,343.16 per fine ounce, and Brent crude this morning at $101.17 per barrel. I'm Khadija de Souza, back with more news at 7.
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3: Well, the local rugby teams are getting in shape for the upcoming URC season. It all gets underway on Friday, and I've been announcing some of the teams that have been named for the upcoming season. The Lions have also confirmed their 60-man squad for the 2026-27 URC season, and it includes 36 forwards, 24 backs, features several Springboks, Buan Venter, the prop utility forward Ruan Venter, loose forwards Kumbuzo Noche, scrum off Morne van der Berg, fullback Kwan Horn, and more experience in the form of Franco Horn, Inko van Veek, JC Pretorius, Nico Steyn, Batu Hlekani, Siba Mahashe, and Chris Smith. These are very talented players, but junior Springbok star Hashim Pede has bid farewell to the Pride and will link up with the Stormers. The Lions begin their URC campaign against defending champions Leinster at Ellis Park. Massive match on Saturday before next week hosting Welsh outfit the Ospreys. Yesterday saw the start of the second annual Betway Women's Club Championship in Ekurhuleni. Defending champion Skwaru from the Eastern Cape will join last year's beaten finalists Walker Babes from Boerland. Joburg Club Pirates and Harlequins from Pretoria in tomorrow's Premier Division Cup semi-finals. Kwaru, who made history last year when they became the first team to win the title, withstood an early onslaught from DUT to reach the final four thanks to an impressive 29-5 victory. Walker Babes Pirates Quins no less impressive en route to the business end of their tournament with wins over Mqanduli Sharks, Busy Bees and Collegians Valkyries respectively. Great to see women's club rugby in the fore. The Northwest University Eagles will defend their title against UJ in next week's varsity netball final. So next Monday, it took an extra 14 minutes of playing time in the Kali Human Hall in Bloem before UJ managed to beat Kofsi's 57-54 and advance to next week's final. Defending champions, Northwest University Eagles had to dig deep to beat Ducks 52-50, sealing a second consecutive final spot. And Formula One has announced the maximum race distance for Grand Prix will be reduced by 15 kilometers from 305 to kilometers to 290 kilometers. So that's the entire duration. That's for the 2027 season. Grand Prix are limited to a maximum of 2 hours of racing, but they do have lots of interruptions caused by rain or accidents, and a hard stop time will replace the current maximum 3 hour duration to finish the event. It will allow for greater flexibility to complete disrupted races. There are one or two more changes that they have announced, and I'll dig into those a little later. I'm Paul Njinga, and that's your Jacka Sport.

0: It's Beyonce now, your number one feel-good station, Jacaranda FM. Crazy in love with, was it her husband?
1: Yeah, that's right.
0: So the morning family quiz coming up. You're chasing a seven?
2: A seven, yes.
0: You can win 5,000 rand. It's a shorter working week. So you only have three competitors.
2: That's right.
0: Mm-hmm. If you want to play, drop an SMS, please. First word is family with your name to 37942. So we're going to do it all week because by Friday, I want to end up with the most comprehensive, coolest South African playlist ever.
2: Oh, I like that.
0: So the question is, what is the most South African song of all time? I don't exactly know what the definition of that would be. Just a song that when it comes on South African. So you're like somewhere else in the world.
2: Yeah.
0: Mm. And a song comes on and you're like, man.
2: I'm home.
0: That's when we find each other.
2: Yes.
0: South Africans come from everywhere. Yeah. You didn't even know they're South African.
2: Yeah. Suddenly, though.
0: It's like that Baltimore test.
2: Yeah. Yeah.
0: Song comes on, you're like, hey. Hey.
2: I've been called.
0: Yeah. So what do you say is the most South African song of all time? Oh, this is a big one.
3: Martin, you can't leave Mango Groove off that list. Dance Some More.
0: I love Dance Some More.
2: Uh-huh.
0: Special star, hey?
2: Oh, that penny whistle.
0: That song comes on, you're like, hang on, I'm a South African. I'm being called.
2: Yes.
0: But this one as well.
4: Another song there for you is
0: There you go. Mary Makeba, once again.
2: Uh-huh.
0: Unmistakable.
2: Yes.
0: This playlist is going to be...
1: It's going to be
0: awesome. It's going to be next level, yeah.
5: Yvonne Chaka Chaka. Umkombuchi.
2: Oh, yes.
1: This is a throwback.

0: That's a big one, that right there. Oh, he didn't fight my truck.
1: Do you believe that Johannes Kerkorol, Halala, Africa needs to be on the playlist?
0: Daily song.
2: Yeah.
3: Oh, man. Halala, halala, halala, hear the
0: first songs, Africa. Ons asseblief nooit van Johannes Kerkorol se musiek vergeet nie. All these songs actually, they should go on one playlist.
3: Yeah.
0: This is going to be in the most spectacular playlist. In actual fact, I'm going to try and twist the arm of pepper them throughout the show on Friday.
2: It'd be so awesome.
0: The whole show on Friday should just be all these South African bangers.
3: Love, hey? love, absolutely. Yeah.
0: Because we know, love to do it on Thursday, but sorry.
2: Yeah, unfortunately.
0: Yeah, Friday's a good day for it, right? Okay, so your morning family quiz, 30 seconds on the clock, general knowledge questions, teamwork, fun, gees, next.
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1: That's a classic, that's a throwback. Everybody Wants to Rule the World, Jack Kerrane FM. Thanks for starting your day with us. Prachtige dinsdagochtend. Windstil, sonnige ochtend hier so in Gauteng. Waarvan luister jy? Asking you if you're a South African, what's the most South African song of all time? We're gathering and harvesting these songs because we're going to put together the ultimate South African playlist.
2: Yeah.
1: And upload it for you to listen to over Heritage Long Weekend for a lot of people.
2: Yeah. That's right.
1: But Friday's show, man, it's going to be right up there because we're going to play all these songs.
2: Oh.
1: And yeah, there's no wrong or right, really.
3: No.
2: That's except not true. That, yeah, I was going to say.
1: Except for that one. What did you say again?
2: I said Africa Toto. Sorry, yeah. Does not qualify.
1: No. What was your choice?
2: Oh, mine was, you're talking about that wrong. That's not a wrong. Guys, Boom Shaka is not, that's a very South African song.
3: I'm with Vol.
1: Oh, we all know that. That's definitely a great choice. Are you, when it comes to rock, not rock, rock pop, I suppose. Mm. Remember this kind of stuff? I think it was the 80s. So what makes it kind of South African is the fact that it didn't sound like anything else in the world at the time.
2: Yeah.
1: You know, and wouldn't that make a song like, you know, a great South African song?
2: Yeah, absolutely. It's
3: 100%.
1: It's indigenous to this country. Mm-hmm. It sounds like nothing else in the world.
2: Yeah.
1: It's just us. And there were a couple of songs like that.
3: Yeah.
1: I think if you think about the classics, like this one as well. It's like where are we at? Roxy's? Are we having a party?
2: Stop
1: in
2: it.
1: Yes.
2: Hey, stop talking about these things. No. So early in the morning. Now I'm excited.
1: Universal South Africa, obvious. You were saying it's also a big classic, eh?
3: Yeah, I was talking about Huma Sekela.
1: Stimela?
3: Oh, Stimela. Yeah, from Huma Sekela. There's a couple of them that I really like, but this is one of his biggest. The gold train that brought them to Johannesburg.
1: As the sun comes up.

0: Brazil.
1: Man, yes. That was actually a very cool interview.
2: Yeah.
1: Back in the day.
0: Yeah. Yeah, very opinionated, man.
1: I remember.
0: Yeah.
1: Very, very cool. This also, hey, how South African is this, guys?
3: Good morning, team. Ladies, Miss Black Mamba.
2: Oh, yes.
3: Somebody say, somebody say, wale. Somebody say,
1: if you are South African anywhere in the world and this song comes on, it's like, hang on, I'm being called.
3: Somebody sing, hello.
1: I never want to hear them doing it again. I only want to hear you doing it. Thank you so much. Yes, man. And I was like, look, I mean, there's also more current stuff because we're all the kind of older heritage stuff, which is fine. But also songs that need to resist it.
4: The song that for me the best of my car fat is Snotkop's Dis a Land. Skryf ons land fantasties. En hy is a lekker joy.
1: En dit is ook 'n cover, is dit nie? So graag as ek sê, dit is 'n redelike ou song wat hy oorgedoen het, so 'n bietjie nuut aangetrek het.
2: Yeah.
1: Baie lekker. I'm loving this. This is going to be the best South African playlist ever. Keep it coming. And you can go as far as you want to go back. You want to be as current as you want to be. All genres, as long as it's South African.
2: Mm-hmm.
1: The question is, what is the most South African song of all time? Who's going to get it right?
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8: Arinal is daar vir jou gemeenskap, want ons is van jou gemeenskap. 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Arinal behandel almal op 'n waardevolle manier, want dis hoe familie behoort te wees. 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
2: Johannesburg and Polokwane today at 26, Pretoria a high of 24 degrees.
11: Michelle Dutway, thank you for your message about the chaos in the traffic from towards the toll gate from Sefako Makgato. She says she's been sitting for 40 minutes, not even close to the pay point yet. And then very heavy queuing traffic, Buccleuch, N1, N3. On the N1 heading towards the Buccleuch interchange, there's nearly a 40-minute delay there. On the N3 as well, nearly a 40-minute delay. It's going all the way back to Modderfontein and Beyersnodier. Please avoid it if you can.
0: Oh, sounds nasty. Look forward to the weekend, though, where local sports fans are in for a feast of national pride with the Proteas, Bafana and the Springboks all in action across three separate match days. And 13-year-old swimmer UZD continues her record-breaking exploits at the Asian Games.
2: We start with the arrest yesterday evening of a senior police official in Sandton. The 59-year-old Lieutenant General was arrested on charges relating to sexual offences.
12: The senior officer faces charges relating to the alleged sexual grooming of a 16-year-old girl between July and August 2026, as well as the alleged rape of an 18-year-old woman. The alleged rape is reported to have occurred at a hotel in Sandton in May 2026.
2: The Lieutenant General was arrested by the Commission's Recommendations Task Team. National Police spokesperson Atlena Mate says police management have strongly condemned the conduct, especially in the light of the ongoing battle in the country against gender-based violence and femicide. On the East Rand, two women in their 30s remain in custody after their first court appearance yesterday in connection with the murder of another woman. The body of Jabulile Ntembe was found in Dawn Park last week. She was the ninth woman found murdered in Ekurhuleni since July. to Limpopo, where the Polokwane municipality has vowed to give feedback by Friday to angry residents of Ward 23 of the Sesheho area. Residents protested at the municipal offices yesterday, demanding that the municipality scrap their historic electricity debt. They claim that their area only got connected to the power grid in February this year, yet some already have electricity debt of up to 60,000 rand. Member of the Mayoral Committee for Community Safety, Joseph Pema, says the complaints are being investigated.
13: With billing issues, we cannot say we will just write off anybody's account. One needs to look into the merits of each individual account and then it will be dealt with. But however, the responses will be submitted to them by Friday.
2: In the US, more than 7,000 flights were cancelled or delayed and over 100 others diverted after a construction crew accidentally cut a cable needed for air traffic control in Philadelphia. Some of America's busiest airports were affected, including the Newark Liberty International Airport in New Jersey and Philadelphia International Airport in Pennsylvania. And days after Miley Cyrus released her new album, she's accused of plagiarizing one of the songs. Uh-oh. French disco diva Amanda Lear is publicly accusing Miley of using her 1978 disco hit The Swings, saying there are apparent similarities with Miley's new ballad, Red Lights. So, listen carefully.
1: We'll be the judge.
2: Here is Amanda's slower, gravelly-voiced song, part of it called The Swings.

0: Yeah, that's definitely.
1: Yeah. And they didn't sample anything? They didn't pay for a sample?
2: Apparently not, because Amanda Lear says she just wants Miley to publicly admit it. She says, I am not one to drag other artists to court over songs.
1: Okay.
2: I want you to publicly say that you used my song and you plagiarized it.
1: Okay, so you're wrong. Mm. Amanda Lear said, darling.
2: Miley,
1: darling. I just want you to admit it.
0: Please do it in a French accent because she's French.
1: Mélie de darling. Mélie de darling. You must just admit it.
0: That was fantastic.
2: And you have to say the title of a song is The Sphinx. Say that.
1: It's a very hard word to say.
0: Please say it in the French.
1: Can I tell you something? I don't know why I feel uncomfortable saying that word.
0: Okay, but put a le or a la in front of it and then you've got it.
1: Le Sphinx. And add a letter. Also, I don't know why she's smoking at the time. Because
0: she's French. Know.
2: Her gravelly sounding voice.
1: But that lady, I mean, how old is she now? She's a legend.
2: She is a legend. She was a muse for... who was the artist now? The artist, man. That guy.
1: What's the game? It's
0: David Bowie, right. Rolling Stones.
2: No, the painter. Dali.
1: Salvador.
2: Salvador.
1: Yes.
2: She was also the Rolling Stones. Also, apparently, wrote a song for her. I think it was Miss Amanda. Because she was very much into the dancing disco scene with all of them. So
1: but
2: I don't think.
1: Friend.
0: Yeah.
2: This is not a Amanda woman that you suckle with, I think.
1: Nee, listen, that actually. Ja, dit kan ek hoor. Sterkte daarso, ou Miley. Jy het jouself nou vasgeloop teen Amanda Lear. So, on the show this morning, Francois Hougaard. Yeah, what a legend. Stop playing rugby about 2 years ago?
3: Yeah, a couple of years ago. And shame. It was the end of his career, not great. Picked up a lot of injuries, but was up in the UK, played for a couple of clubs. And UK clubs have gone through the most financially. And I think Wasps, one of his clubs, shut down. As did, I think, Bristol.
1: It's called the Tropical Island of Treasure.
0: It's
1: a whole new ball game. We'll catch up with Francho about that a little bit later, asking for a friend. Are you ready?

0: But it's the Cotton Hour, 1,000 miles, 7-Eleven on a Tuesday morning. Our special guest in studio this morning, Ian Astor, Francois Hoogart. How's it going?
1: Good morning, guys. Yeah, very well, thanks.
0: It's been a while.
1: What has it been?
2: Well, I wasn't this grey, Loki, when I lost
1: you. You still look good. You still look good.
2: It's been a while.
1: Probably been 12, 13 years.
0: Yeah, sure. I think the last time I saw you up close and personal was at a New Year's party in St. Francis.
3: Oh, you're going to start off right there.
2: Right there.
1: That is with my friend Rob. Yeah. Myself?
0: Yeah.
1: I hope so.
0: I can't remember.
1: So maybe you're the one who must be.
0: It's good to see you again, man. Your life has taken a couple of twists and turns internationally.
1: Yeah, so I signed 2016 after the Olympics. I signed a contract at Worcester Warriors in the UK, and I had a kind of a dream start to an overseas career. So started very well, and I was there for 5 years, which is amazing. Played with old mates Wynand Olivier, Devon Potgieter. GJ van Velzen. So it was also refreshing seeing those guys and playing with them again, you know, after all those years that we kind of didn't play together or see each other. So yeah, it was good fun.
0: It happens a lot these days where guys go and do a stint overseas. It must be daunting as well, though, because you're still South African. Although I suppose Europe would be slightly easier than the Japan's, I would imagine.
1: I think everyone that goes to Japan says it's amazing, and I really wanted to go. I did sign a deal in 2016 at Cannon Eagles with Vili at the time, and then there was some regulation, I think, because I tried to get into the World Cup squad. I played Curry Cup, and that kind of like cancelled out the deal. I don't think my agent at the time knew anything about it, which was obviously, you know, very disappointing, because I probably would have still been there, kind of thing. So the culture, luckily we went to Japan and played a warm-up game for a week. We stayed there for a week and stuff, and what an incredible country, and people are amazing, and food and everything. So I would have loved to have gone and played there, you know.
2: Yeah, and Cannon Eagles, one of the top teams in Japan. They've got a bunch of internationals. Yeah. I know there's a limit, the number of internationals. Jesse Creel is their captain at the moment.
0: Sure.
1: It's a great league. It's a very, very good standard and quality. I think it's obviously like 4 or 5 months of the year, which is ideal for
2: the
1: test players, because they need that rest to, you know, for someone like Jesse and them to get their bodies ready to play international. So
0: ek gaan maar kom en wees en vra, but I mean obviously there's a lot of money at stake. There's a reason why players would go and be lured to go and play overseas. I mean, it kind of sets you up very nicely for the future.
1: Yeah, 100%. I think you, at some stage, I don't think you're going to go at the beginning of your career. I think there's a certain stage where you make the decision, and you don't, I mean, I don't want to say you have to be selfish, but you have to look after yourself, because rugby's not like football where you get £300,000-£400,000 a week. And also what you put your body through is I don't think people really understand how messed up your body gets.
0: I don't think so.
1: So you have to kind of be selfish in that way. And also you get to experience different cultures. You know, France, Japan, all of these places are amazing to go. And if you've been at a club for, like I was at the Bulls for 8-9 years, you get to a stage where you kind of decide you need a bit of a change, you need something fresh. So, yeah.
3: Like other South Africans, did you go over to the UK and were like, okay, cool, the English are fun, maar waar is my South Afrikaanse maatjies? Kom ons braai. Kom ons, jy weet, hou 'n lekker tyd. Because, guys, the UK for a braai is not a vibe here. I'm sorry.
1: No. The thing is, you get so used to saying barbecue and you get sworn by
3: the South African people.
1: Luckily, the thing is, when you go overseas to a club, you obviously try and look for a club where there is, you know, some of your friends or someone you can relate to. Because it is quite tough going to a place where if you go to France and there's, you know, a French team and the coach is French, you got to obviously learn the language, and it's something you got to really buy into if you go.
0: Sure.
1: Because especially being, you know, when I played 9, you do all the communication, and if the coach is French, they couldn't care if you're English and you don't understand. So you got to pick it up, and you got to make sure that. But yeah, it's definitely you. There's a lot of South Africans in England.
0: Can you tell a prat?
1: No. Jesse is fluent in Japanese.
2: Him and Dwayne Kosa are really good at Japanese.
1: Yeah, look, he's got an unbelievable Japanese accent. Like,
2: yeah,
1: whenever he came, he's been there 8 years, yeah. But he's good with languages. I think when he came to London, we'd go to a Japanese restaurant or cafe. Like the Japanese, whether it's a waiter or manager or whatever, they would be like very quiet and humble. And as soon as they hear him speak Japanese, it's like their face lights up. He's got a very good accent, which is, it's a very difficult language.
0: But even Kosa.
2: Yeah. Yeah, his Kosa is really not bad. I've heard him and Sia have a couple of chats.
1: Is it not Zulu?
2: No, Kosa.
1: It's so good to hear Jesse's and speak really good. The different languages, though.
0: François Hogarth, some of us will be show for Orkans. We're going to talk about a new season of a legendary show and what he's going to be doing there. Ons moet 'n bietjie golf praat. Die rede hoekom ek dit sê is van ons het nou 'n hele paar rugby spelers die afgelope tyd van Brian Abana tot Brighton.
1: John always looks good, eh?
0: But it all gravitated towards golf, and they all had the one thing to say about Brian Abana.
3: No, Martin.
2: Go, come on, you can't do that.
1: Let's all right.
0: Before we get there, it's coming up. Rob and Roz,
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5: JB's mom buttering two loaves of bread in the morning. Hoekom is jy so honger? Het jy wurms? Ja, ma.
6: Again? What was the point of those saverums?
5: We always wanted the silk because we were all going to, I don't know, communally buy a loom and start weaving. Like, what were we doing at 8? What is your name? Marco Polo. I'm going to bring silk into the country with my worms. Like, what were we doing? Now your mom's driving around the neighborhood 8:30 at night in the dark with a torch looking for mulberry trees. Foxy Flora.
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3: Yes, I know I've been harping on about it the whole morning, but I have to keep you informed about the vehicle fire incident that took place at the Buccleuch Interchange. So on the N1 northbound heading towards the Buccleuch Interchange, we're currently dealing with literally a 59 minutes, so nearly an hour's delay from Bayers Nordia heading towards the Buccleuch Interchange. From before the Modderfontein interchange, there's a 47 minute delay on the N3 heading towards there, and then Midrand on the N1 south, there's a 24 minute delay as well. So if you can, please avoid it. It's all taking place at the Buccleuch Interchange. Then there's slow traffic as well on patrol on the N1 southbound due to construction approaching Sorumfield Road. Queuing traffic in the road upwards on the N1 northbound towards Albertina Sisulu Road. More queuing traffic in Johannesburg, this time on the N1 northbound towards Parktown. We're also dealing with queuing traffic in the Midrand, like I said, on the N1 southbound towards the Buccleuch Interchange. And of course, queuing traffic, Sefaka Makhata Drive westbound in Pretoria towards Mulatto Road, as well as Sefaka Makhata Drive eastbound on the link to the N1 south, as well as the collision in Pretoria. That's on Roger Dyson Road eastbound near Xaro, causing very heavy traffic this morning. More traffic with me, Felicity Reekin, in about 10 minutes.
11: 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Felicity.
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0: here now and choosing Texas on Jacaranda FM, your number one feel-good station. Our special guest on the show this morning, rugby legend Francois Hooghart. Now he's playing a different game. It's about
1: treasures.
0: Tropica Island of Treasure. Yes, season sir. 12 is loading. Didn't you do something similar?
2: No. I don't want to say it was similar because I think Survivor is harder.
3: She did the dangerous. She did the dangerous one.
2: Yeah, thank you. I'm just going to say it's okay.
4: You can say that.
2: Thank you.
4: There's merit to that, which is,
0: yeah. What is it all about? But tell us something. I've never watched it.
4: Adventure.
2: Okay.
4: Basically, problem solving and adventure.
0: Okay.
4: Which is, I think, is good fun. I think the thing is, it can't just be a show like that. Can't just be geared to suit me because, or a athlete or someone who's, you know, physically gifted or whatever the case is. There needs to be elements of, you know, problem solving or puzzles or
2: so
4: something
2: normal
4: that
2: people can also play. Yeah,
0: everyone else has got a chance.
4: Everyone, I'm normal too.
0: Yeah. That's what I was getting at because I was looking at, because it's a competition, right?
4: 100%.
0: And I was looking at the other people and I was like, if it's like a, yeah, you're going to win, surely. I mean, no offense.
2: Oh, why? Who are the other people?
0: Oh, wow.
4: The crazy thing is, I haven't watched any of the... That, I don't know what we're going to do because I haven't watched any of the previous seasons.
2: Okay.
4: So I want to go in there.
0: Well, Francois, is that a strength, maybe? Because
4: yeah, I
0: want to
4: just go in and see. Yeah. You know,
2: got you.
4: Because now you prepare for something and it's completely different,
2: yes.
4: And then you're kind of thrown off.
2: Yeah.
0: Well, mind you, you know, Casa Semenya is also a contestant. Leandi Durant.
2: Oh, says amazing.
4: Yeah.
2: Says phenomenal.
4: Legend.
2: Yeah.
3: Some great names on here.
0: Says bye Goods. Who's your biggest competitor on this? Are you allowed to say?
4: I think everyone has got a bit of something, I think, that works to their strength. I think, I don't know.
2: Is there someone you wouldn't want to go up against? Like,
3: well, it depends what they do.
4: It just depends on, because I've heard there's, you know, sometimes the big and athletic guys, they struggle at certain things and get knocked out because of...
0: You're trying to get in your head, Francois.
3: Yeah.
4: No. Me, I'm mentally... right up there.
3: I see Caster Semenya's on here, and if you guys have to run for like 10 kilometers or more...
4: It doesn't matter who you are, you will get killed by...
3: I'm just saying. Then you... Just give it...
4: Done.
3: Yeah, you
4: and
3: win the challenge.
4: And running is one of my strengths, so I will get killed by Caster. So... I hope it's not anything longer than
3: 100 meters.
4: Yeah, 100 meters, basically.
0: Season 12 of Tropica Island of Treasure. It airs 23rd of September at 9 o'clock. It sounds like a whole lot of fun. The one that you did, I got put off there because you didn't. Did you stay in hotels and stuff, or did you stay on a tent? Or
2: I keep on saying to people that Survivor, that when you watch Survivor and you think to yourself, surely not. It is exactly what it is on television. It surely is. You literally sleeping. You literally
0: Lies.
2: Are surviving. Trust and believe.
0: Lies.
2: Mm-hmm.
0: You go, you get the craft, which is the hotel, you served.
4: I was going to do the SAS, the celebrity one in London.
2: Oh, I see that.
4: And that is, I think.
2: But that's hardcore. That's very hardcore.
4: They basically, obviously, it's a simulation of the real thing.
2: Yeah.
4: They don't. I mean, you can quit whenever, and obviously then you're a loser. But that's what the show is about. But I think they try and make it as real and tough as they'll never come to the real thing. But I think it is tough.
0: What does the international one look like though? You send you with rands. So like,
2: and I'll survive.
4: Go.
3: Here's five rand.
0: You must now eat meat
3: for a week.
0: Now your challenge today is to have a braai or barbecue.
2: Yes, Francois, I got this.
0: I'm good for you.
4: I'll survive. Yes,
0: Francois, I'll come to my show volgend. 084-850-0942. As jy wil môre sê 'n vraag het, jy is welkom.
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6: Morning fog patches in places over the Highveld and along the escarpment. Later today, isolated showers and thundershowers over parts of Gauteng, Mpumalanga, Limpopo and the northwest. Pretoria today up to 26 degrees, Joburg and Polokwane 24, Mbombela and Emalahleni 22 and Rustenburg a high of 27.
2: So in Pretoria, that collision on Roger Dyson Road eastbound near Xara is causing very heavy traffic.
6: Gauteng police have shot and killed a suspect and arrested 10 others following a shootout in Cleveland last night. Police said the suspect opened fire after they were spotted driving a suspicious vehicle fitted with blue lights and a siren. Inside the vehicle, police discovered 9 firearms and also live ammunition. And Typhoon Dujuan left at least 2 people dead and 5 others injured in Japan, while thousands of houses near Tokyo remain without power. Search operations continue for 4 people missing after landslides triggered by torrential rain. I'm Khadija D'Souza. Be back with more news at 8.
5: Jacaranda Newswatch Sport.
3: Oh, South African sports fans in for a feast of national pride as we approach Heritage Day and this Heritage Week with the Proteas, Bafana Bafana and the Springboks all on the field across 3 separate match days. The Proteas will be in action on Thursday, the first of those teams to get going. They host fierce rivals Australia in the first ODI at Hollywood Bets Kingsmead Stadium in Durbs. That match marks the opener of a 3-match ODI series with follow-up encounters in Joburg and Potch, serving as crucial preparation ahead of the 2027 Men's Cricket World Cup, co-hosted on home soil. That will get going at 10 o'clock on Thursday. For the first time since the 2026 FIFA World Cup, we get to see Bafana Bafana in action again on Saturday. Pitso Mosimane taking charge of Bafana for his first official fixture since returning to the helm. They host Guinea at Orlando Stadium in their opening 2027 Africa Cup of Nations qualifiers, which marks Mosimane's official dugout debut following his appointment earlier this month to succeed Hugo Bruges. And the sporting weekend concludes on Sunday when the Springboks face Australia at Optus Stadium in Perth. Fresh off that 3-1 series win over the All Blacks, Rassie Erasmus and his Chargers now will want to strike the right balance within his player pool. The likes of Damian D'Allender, Pieter Steftedooy sitting this one out, and Perth will give the opportunity to the players like Cameron Anakom, Andre Pollard, and maybe even Paul de Villiers as they run out and are still continuing to build depth for the 2027 World Cup. And don't forget that World Cup is going to be in Australia as well next year. That is a nice start time, 11:45, so a bit of a midday start. And 13-year-old swimmer Yu Zidi, continuing her record-breaking exploits at the Asian Games, she won gold in the 200-meter individual medley. The Chinese swimmer won in a new games record of 2 minutes 06.10 seconds in Tokyo and was just 0.4 of a second behind the world record. This is a 13-year-old. She became the youngest swimmer to win a medal at a World Championships when she took bronze as a 12-year-old as part of China's 4x200-meter freestyle relay team last year. It sounds like she's going to go faster and faster as she gets older. I'm Xolanjinga, and that's a Jacka Sport.
7: Just worth remembering that the game is on Sunday.
3: Yes.
7: No, me
2: the
7: like
2: rugby?
7: A, yeah.
2: I thought it was on Saturday.
7: No, sorry. Me like an idiot yesterday. So I've got I'm at a shopping center in Pretoria, 1 o'clock on Saturday. And I was like to the organizers and the promoter, like, during the game.
3: Yeah, that's Sunday, 11:45.
2: Ah.

0: 22 voor 8 op dinsdagochtend. Ons speciale gast volgende, François Hougaard. Jy sal hom dalk beter ken van die rugbyvelde af, maar hy is nou ook een TV-program. It is going to air 23rd of September, 9 o'clock. And it's called...
1: That's tomorrow night.
0: Yeah. 9 o'clock, Tropica Island of Treasure. We love these kind of reality games. It's like a reality outdoor game show vibe.
2: Yes.
0: Right? Yeah, challenges and stuff. And it's shot on like an island.
3: Yeah, that's very excited. Don't know where yet, but very excited for it.
0: That is incredible, man. Mm. But I mean, you guys, I mean, talking about mental and physical toughness, you know, like these top rugby players, these guys are tough.
2: Yeah, and in Namibia's, that's a yellow and a... It's a whole other pressure. I mean, I know we talk about it often, but to the rugby players that hulle dra basis in Afrika op hulle skouers. If you don't do well, you basically have the whole of South Africa going, you suck.
3: Yeah. Mm.
2: And if you do, then you are lauded. But no one understands that kind of pressure that those people are put under.
3: Yeah, and that's a whole nother level of, you know, mental game that you have to try and work through is when, you know, I think the same people who say you are great is the same people who say you are terrible.
2: Yes. Yeah.
3: And, you know, seeing all the nice things on Twitter and all these things, you also see the bad things, which,
2: of course,
3: you know, you need to learn how to deal with those type of things. And mentally, it can either make or break a person, a player, because a lot of people or players are confidence players. So it is tough. But
4: Oki, this must be awesome because it doesn't have that pressure that Felicity is referring to. Mm. You can just get involved, put your head in the game and go for the challenges. And it doesn't really matter at the end of the day what happens.
3: It is.
0: Of course it matters.
3: I genuinely just want to go out there and have fun, and
4: there we go.
3: And also, element of
2: competitiveness.
3: If I can really
4: you can
3: do
4: still
3: it, you know,
4: be competitive.
3: If I can beat everyone. No, I'm joking. You do want to see if you can do it, you know.
0: François, don't go there and lose.
3: I'll try my best. The only thing I can do is I can just give my best.
0: You can just give your best
2: and not lose.
0: Talking about pressure of playing for country and for, you know, great teams. When it comes to rugby, you're talking about confidence players, but don't those players stay off social media? Because right now, for instance, in our country, in the current setup, I mean, if you're a, especially, what are they lost cockles? Why do they always have it the worst?
3: Sasha,
0: tell me that. Sasha, Marnie.
4: Yeah. Even Andre, when he plays badly or doesn't play quite as well.
3: Best possible way, I think the pretty boys, if I can say it, in a good way.
4: But
3: the good-looking guys, I don't know. I think it's changed so much that, you know, with social media, you have a brand and you got a...
0: Okay.
3: It's always something that, you know, like Siya Kolisi and these guys, he's obviously massive. And, you know, if you look after your brand, that's how you get endorsement deals and all these things. But I think it's definitely a balance that you have to have because it can't interfere with, you know, when you're in test in camp. And I think when you've spent time in Springbok camp or a few years, you kind of understand and you get used to that. So I don't think
0: Get used to it? Do you get used to that kind of pressure and seeing a bad comment about you on social media? Do you get better at it?
3: Yeah, I mean, you have to learn how to deal with it, and kind of how I did it is try to change that into a positive and use it as fuel to it's never nice to see something, you know, negative, but you also have to remember it's not someone who knows you personally. It's probably the guy who said you are great that's going to say those things. And that's where you also have to focus on, you know, the your circle is small and you only take the opinions from the people closest to you, your family, your closest friends, because they know you. They know what you have and, you know, what you're capable of.
0: In your mind, who's the toughest Springbok ever, mentally? Not physically. Ooh.
3: Mentally.
0: Which guy could never, ever be touched? Doesn't matter what they say about him. Doesn't matter what the coach, the public. Who was, apart from yourself, who was the toughest Springbok rugby player? He was untouchable mentally, do you think?
4: Sure, that's a hard one.
2: That's my dad.
3: Yeah, that's really tough. I think a guy that didn't care at all and probably... It didn't affect him as Bucky's.
4: Yeah, that's what I say.
3: Yeah, no, it's didn't care.
4: In fact, I'd say both.
3: But he was a machine. I don't think people. I mean, I know people obviously understand, but he was just a killer on the field. And yeah, I was just happy to be in the room with those core group of players like Faree and Vaynant and, you know, Victor and all of those guys. You're just happy to be there and do your part because. yeah, they were greatness.
0: Who changed the most from before?
3: And obviously Brian. Sorry, my friend Brian.
2: Sounds like a book, My Friend Brian.
0: who changed the most? Because I hear a lot of people saying, who's the current Springbok? Someone was saying on the show last week that, you know, before a game and when this guy's on the game, on the field, it's like two different
4: people.
0: Hey, who is it?
3: No, I'm saying completely, yeah. Two completely different people.
0: It's like the Hulk.
3: Yes. Yeah, some people go into games obviously very relaxed. For me, it was when I got too serious, I think it's more the emotional side of it tires you out, and if you're too serious kind of thing. I felt that if I was happy, but you also have to then respect, you can't be, you know, singing and doing all these things, listening to music. You have to respect the other people's space, the teammates. So I think there's a fine balance, but I think Morne Steyn used to be... He's one of the funniest guys out there, but he used to be, you know, the same guy, I think.
0: Oh, really?
3: You're obviously serious to a certain level,
4: Mr.
3: because
4: Consistent.
3: You're a professional. Yeah.
4: Yeah.
3: He was an unbelievable player, but great person as well. And obviously on the field, he was just Mr. Yeah, consistent and calm. And
0: maybe there's something psychological about
4: 100%.
0: That. 100%. Always be consistent.
4: Yeah, very, very sort of calm, measured. That was always more. Right? And then the one guy that I remember Victor telling me they had to get angry and work up for a match was the Beast. Because he was too calm and too laid back. And then, and they would say, when this guy is angry, we win test matches.
3: Yeah.
4: So
2: do you rile up the Beast? What do you do?
4: From a distance.
2: Okay.
3: They don't call him the Beast for nothing. I think that's where the emotional part also comes in. Because people always say, yeah, emotion is a bad thing. Yeah. It's not, you know, whether you have it or not. It's how you use it, I think.
0: It's how you channel it.
3: How you channel your emotion.
0: We're going to wrap it up with Francois Huchard on the show this morning. Also have to ask him about his friend Brian. Please remind me. Coming up.
2: It's okay if you don't know the square root of 740. What's the square root of 740, Martin?
0: Sure.
2: Okay. But do you
0: four something.
2: Okay. 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
2: Daar is 'n soos 'n voertuig by N1 Noord by Nieuwweg. 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Op hierdie oomblik op die N1 Noord in die rigting van die Bekloebusselaar, 'n 12 minute vertraging. Op die N3 is daar 'n uur se vertraging. 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

0: Timmy Moore, daai gevoel, 10 voor 8, François Hougaard op die show volgend. You may know him as a great rugby player, but he's also going to have to play mind games because he's in the upcoming season of Tropica Island of Treasure. Okay, so you've got the physical, mental strength, we spoke about that, but is there a trick up your sleeve that you think is like a hidden talent that South Africans might not know about, and neither do your other contestants, your competitors? What do you think that is going to surprise them?
1: Not really. I think I'm just going to, what you see is what you get. I think I'm just going to, it might be boring, but play it fair.
0: I think you're underplaying it.
2: Don't do
3: yeah,
2: that.
3: Yeah, I think so too.
2: Trust and believe. As someone who's done these games, never play it fair.
1: Okay.
2: No one else does.
1: There you go. That's strategy
2: no
1: back out
2: does.
1: The back door.
3: Wow, she's like
0: Philistine's been there. She's done that. You did well on that show.
2: No, I did terribly.
1: So that strategy is not good.
2: No, because I played it fair. That's when
1: did?
2: I realized.
1: Oh, okay.
2: Don't play it fair.
0: Okay.
2: Yeah.
1: I don't know. You know, I've not done a reality show. I don't know what to kind of expect. I think just take it as it comes throughout the show and see. You know,
0: can you braai? Can you cook? Can you kos maak?
1: It's a big passion of mine.
0: Oh, is it?
2: Really?
1: Love it. Yeah,
3: that might be an unexpected strength then.
1: Yeah,
0: so you never know.
1: I don't know why though. It's quite weird.

0: but I do love making food, and even baking, if I can say that.
1: Really?
2: Oh, yeah. That's hard.
1: Baking is a lot harder than cooking.
3: Do you have a speciality?
0: I've made a Basque cheesecake.
1: Well.
0: I've made rye bread. The thing is, I always like to try and see or find new things, like either on Instagram or whatever, and then see if I can make it. I mean, it's not that hard. It's following a recipe, and then you kind of, the more you cook and the more you get experience from it, the easier it gets. You start experiencing with different flavors, and
2: so I like it. Secret weapon, Francois. I'm telling you now. Golf as well. You're a very good golfer.
0: Oh, are you? Not very good. I used to play a lot. So in the UK, obviously summer is, you play when we do preseason. You can play in the afternoon because it gets dark at 9:30, 10 o'clock. So in summer you play a lot and you get your handicap down, and then winter golf comes, and then you just, unless you go to Europe or whatever.
2: Mm. I think you're playing it again. What is your best handicap? What was your vorige?
0: It was a five.
3: Oh, come on.
2: You're playing
3: like a pro, literally.
0: No. Honestly, my short game is shocking.
1: I
0: get the yips when it comes to like...
2: The five is good.
1: Okay.
3: I remember speaking to this guy years ago, asking him about playing on the wing, because he used to be a nine, and then they moved him to the wing. And
2: he was good.
3: He would downplay it all the time. Ugh, I'm not a wing. Only that you're going to the World Cup to represent your country on the wing.
0: I love this, yeah.
3: So it is kind of his thing.
2: It's his thing. Underplay it.
3: Yeah, all the time. Boom.
1: Bah. Question. The golf question, was this because we're going to talk about my friend Brian?
0: My friend Brian. Yes. I'm waiting for that.
2: Thank you. So yes. So we recently, in the last week or so, we've had Brayton on the show, and we got talking about golf because Brayton played at our... please play next year, golfer. By the way.
0: Yeah, I'd love to.
2: Please play at our Good Morning Angels Golf Day next year. So Brayton played for the first time on Friday, and he's a good golfer. He's a really good golfer. John was on the show. John Smith was on
0: Skulk
2: the show.
0: Skulk Brits is a good golfer. Very good golfer.
2: John? Yeah?
0: Skulk Brits.
2: Can you please pass on the invitation for next year's golf day?
0: 100%.
2: And then we also had Brian on the show, Brian O'Banner, and the golf thing also came up. And then we realized that Brian O'Banner, Brayton Poulser, and John Smith all had the same opinion about Brian O'Banner's golf.
0: He looks amazing, but... He might be better now. He might actually be a decent golfer. I haven't played with him.
2: He's not.
1: Not a coach.
3: Apparently not.
0: He's not.
2: From what I hear, I don't know.
1: According to rumor.
3: We've been told.
2: I know this is going to go on social media. Brian O'Banner's going to be tagged in. No. There was a line that somebody used, not necessarily one of those guys I just mentioned.
0: Yeah.
2: And the line was, all the gear.
0: No idea. I've heard that before. Not about him.
2: In general.
0: But at least he looks amazing.
3: He looks great.
2: great guy as well. Luister, het was skrikkelijk lekker geweest om jou op je show te hebben. All the best with this Tropica.
0: I'm very excited for it. Thank you.
2: Island of Treasure. I know you're going to do well. You're going to give it your all like you have for us rugby fans in our country. And the new season 12 kicks off tomorrow night, 23 September at 9 o'clock. Francois Hougaard is daar. Yes, so I was by me, so what you can ken up our show. A whole host of celebrities, a mix of sporting champions, entertainers, actors in there, I see as well, all with their own strengths and all competitive spirit there. Good to see you again. You look fantastic.
0: Great to see you guys.
2: And ek weet jy is baie baie gesond. Follow Francois. He's got just great life advice about health, wealth, and all the other great things to share. Baie lekker. Kom kuier weer gou.
0: It's good to be back. Thank you so much for having me.

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4: Johannesburg today up to 24 degrees. Pretoria, a high of 26. Rustenburg going up to 27.
5: There's been a collision in Sandton on Marlborough Drive at the M1 highway.
6: In your sport, Australia have called up uncapped all-rounder Jack Edwards into their ODI squad for the three-match series against the Proteas starting Thursday. And the Springboks will not be can't relinquish their world number one ranking against the Wallabies in Perth this weekend, regardless of the result.
4: A senior police official is expected to make his appearance in the Randburg Magistrates Court today after his arrest on charges relating to sexual offences. The 59-year-old Lieutenant General is facing charges that he groomed a 16-year-old girl in July and August and also allegedly raped an 18-year-old in a Sandton hotel in May. National Police spokesperson Atlena Mate says the Lieutenant General was arrested by members of the Commission's Recommendations Task Team in Sandton yesterday evening.
7: The acting national commissioner has strongly condemned the alleged conduct, particularly in the context of the country's ongoing fight against gender-based violence and femicide. Lieutenant General Dimpani emphasized that members of the SAPS have a heightened responsibility to protect women and children from violence, abuse and exploitation.
4: In Cleveland, in the east of Johannesburg, a suspect was shot and killed during a shootout with police last night. Gauteng police spokesperson Ntswala Sebeko says the shootout ensued after police tried to stop a suspicious vehicle that was fitted with blue lights and a siren.
8: When the vehicle eventually stopped, three suspects allegedly jumped out and opened fire at the police. Two suspects fled the scene on foot, while the third suspect was fatally shot.
4: Sebeka says inside the vehicle, police found 10 suspects, 9 firearms and live ammunition. In Limpopo, the owner of the Limpopo Anti-Drug, Gangsterism and Crime Rehabilitation Centre in Polokwane, Philemon Tsebe Moloto, is expected back in the Polokwane Magistrates Court this morning. Moloto was arrested in July and faces 2 counts of malicious damage to property. The charges relate to an alleged incident in June in which his former business partner's rehabilitation centre signboard and a Toyota Hilux Bucky, valued at about 400,000 rand, were allegedly set alight. Moloto is out on bail of 50,000. The world's focus shifts to New York today for the opening session of the UN's General Assembly. US President Donald Trump is already in New York and is expected to address the gathering later tonight. South Africa's Minister of International Relations and Cooperation, Ronald Lamola, will also deliver his speech to world leaders tonight. Meanwhile, Iranian Foreign Minister Abbas Araghchi is leading Tehran's diplomatic delegation at the annual gathering. Araghchi is the highest-ranking Iranian official to enter America since the Middle East war began with U.S.-Israeli strikes on Iran in February. While the U.S. has authorized an Iranian delegation to travel for the UN gathering, it has, like last year, put restrictions in place. Iran's delegation will not, for instance, be allowed to purchase luxury goods or other items during their stay in New York. And in Britain, they are bracing for a new tell-all book about the late Princess Diana, written by her brother and hitting bookshelves today. Charles Spencer's book is packed with explosive revelations, including an excerpt in which he writes that Diana's ex-husband, Charles, now the King, had told Spencer in a phone call shortly after Diana's death in 1997, I quote, "Rest assured, we'll forget her soon enough." Spencer has said he wrote the book to speak on Diana's behalf and correct what he calls untruths that have become accepted over time. Titled Swan Song, Diana, My Sister, it's already been translated into 12 languages.
0: Hy bly mos sy in die Kaap.
4: Hy was in die Kaap, maar ek weet nie of hy nou teruggetrek het vir hierdie boek nie.
0: Ah, oh, naby Retenga Junction.
4: Yes, hy daar.
9: Is hy Barry? Net
4: Ek dink dat hy beter uitsig gehad oor die oseaan, Martin.
9: Ja. Century City.
4: Miskien 'n bergie agter hom en 'n seetjie voor hom.
0: Ooh, dit's gonna be a book and a half, eh?
6: Yeah.
4: So it has already caused the palace to issue a rare statement, which they never do, about a public discussion, in which they say that the king never said this, that she will be forgotten soon enough. And then they added that over time, your memory can fade off and your grieving
0: context was different.
4: Will take over your memory, saying that he cannot remember the conversations word for word.
0: The king said, I can't bear this bloody thing.
4: So that is the book which I want to read.
0: Your Christmas gift is taken care of.
6: Yeah.
4: Thank you, Martin. But can I have it now?
0: You can have it. I'm waiting for the signature. I'm going to have it, get a signed copy for you.
9: Oh, imagine.
4: Gaan jy Retenga Junction toe?
0: I'm going to sign it. I'm going to say you will. So, 50,000 rand. 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
0: Kirsten, how are you?
12: Good morning, good and you?
0: So good. I would love to give you 50,000 rand for a right answer.
12: Here yes, I hope I'm correct.
0: So do I. Here's the secret sound. What's that?
12: My guess for this sound is, so on the 25th of June, you guys prank Felicity with Tapelo calling back the soccer player. And Zola laughed and took a breath and said that's not funny. And I think that is the secret sound.
0: That moment where I said that our soccer hero at the time called back to the studio. Well, as response to it, you know what? I'm going to tell you this, Kirsten, the way that you are specific is the way people win money.
6: Yeah.
0: Was it that moment? Well, Kirsten out of Willow Glen, Pretoria, you are not right.
12: Oh.
0: No, but thank you for playing. I would say the moment comes just before. It was actually the timeline's good. I think the timeline's very good. Thank you for playing, Kirsten. Have a good day.
12: Thanks.
0: Jose.
12: Thanks, Martin. Bye.
0: What do you think it is? If you want to take the money, drop us an SMS and play tomorrow. A WhatsApp, rather. 084 850 0942. First word is secret with your name. Let's play just after 8 tomorrow morning.
1: Give me that cash. Think you know the secret sound? WhatsApp the word secret. 084-850-0942 and you could win 50,000 rand. 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

0: Billie Eilish now, Birds of a Feather. So,
1: yeah,
0: we ask a question. You can ask any question and the world will answer.
1: Mm-hmm.
0: On a Tuesday, we call it Asking for a Friend. This morning's, I think the answer is going to come quickly.
1: Mm-hmm.
0: Let's give it a go.
2: Asking for a Friend.
0: Normally we unpack it quite a bit and people have different takes on it, but I think we're going to be pretty aligned on this one. Well, okay. let's see.
3: I hate kissing. Is there something wrong with me?
1: Oh, hun.
0: Yes.
1: No.
0: Oh.
1: No.
0: Oh, sorry.
1: No.
4: I thought alignment.
1: No.
4: Okay.
0: I thought we can all say it at the same time. Sorry.
1: No.
0: No.
1: Okay. No. This person sounds to me like they've obviously been kissed before, and trust me, a bad kiss can literally turn you off kissing for the rest of your life. Not everybody can kiss, Martin. Mm. It's not just an everybody thing. And if your first experience with it has been awful, why would you go back and do it again?
0: But your first kiss ever is hardly a great one.
4: Yeah, it's going to be horrible.
1: No, guys. No. My first kiss was amazing. I'm just going to say it was great. It's possible to... When someone's licking your whole face, it's... Yeah, I can see your mood.
0: Whole face.
1: Stay the lipper.
0: What are you kissing horses?
4: Yeah, this is what I'm wondering. Dogs.
1: That's not what I call him.
4: Frogs.
0: Oh, okay, so it is a debate.
1: Oh.
0: My bad.
4: I didn't think it was a debate.
0: Are we aligned?
4: I think we're aligned,
0: apparently you are.
4: Yeah, I don't know. I mean, a bad kiss just means that you don't go back.
1: Yeah, but it can be bad enough that you go, this is traumatic. I never want to experience it again.
0: So let's take a round of advice and feedback on this. One more time.
3: I hate kissing. Is there something wrong with me?
0: What do you say? Yes or no? Let's discuss. 084-850-0942.
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1: Anne-Marie Cronier, I see your message. She says the N1 North at the Buccleuch has just been closed the entire highway to tow away that burn track. You know what that's going to mean. Traffic is going to be absolutely insane. Avoid it entirely if you can. There's also a collision on the N3 northbound at the ramp to Linksfield Road. Then there's slow moving traffic in Kempton Park on the R21 southbound towards the R24 airport interchange. There is also some kind of incident taking place on the N12 westbound at the ramp to Klipperfield Drive. Queuing traffic in Sandton on the N1 southbound, towards Marlborough Drive as well. Then we are dealing with queuing traffic in Sandton on the M1 northbound towards Grayston Drive. The collision in Sandton on Marlborough Drive at the M1 highway as well, causing massive delays. Let me give you a little bit of traffic update so you know why you need to avoid it. On the N3 heading towards Buccleuch Interchange, we're sitting with a 54-minute delay there. And then on the N1 north, a 55-minute delay there as well. And then on the N1 southbound heading towards Buccleuch Interchange, a 19-minute delay. More traffic with me, Felicity Reekin, in about 10 minutes.
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0: number one feel good station on a Tuesday morning. 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
2: I hate kissing. Is there something wrong with me?
0: I hate kissing. Is there something wrong with me? Let's hear what the popular answer is.
3: Ek sien saam met Felicity, ons niks fout daarmee nie. Net soos daar is mense wat nie hou van drukkies gee nie, of kry nie. So is daar nou iemand ook wat nie hou van sien nie. Nothing wrong with it.
0: Miskien is die vraag van wie af?
4: Ja. Ja, ja, ja.
0: I mean, surely you don't like kissing everybody, huh?
4: Mm.
0: Yeah. You know, it's... Maybe this person hasn't met the right kisser.
4: Absolutely right. Agreed, yeah.
0: Is it Renate? Goeiemôre, hoe gaan dit?
5: Good and you?
0: Lekker! Where are you listening from?
5: I'm listening from Limpopo.
4: Limpopo. Limpopo.
0: Are you with this person?
5: I'm married.
0: Okay.
4: No, do you agree with the person that says, I hate kissing?
5: I do.
0: Oh, you also hate kissing?
5: I don't like it, not one bit.
0: But now, hang on. Hang on now.
4: Mm-hmm.
0: I hate to ask the obvious question, but how long have you been married?
5: We've been together 10 years and married for 6.
0: Has it changed over time? Did you like it in the beginning and then maybe...
5: No.
4: Never.
0: Never been in. And how did your...
6: Does your partner...
0: Is it your husband?
5: My husband.
0: Yeah. How has he been coping with it? So he, in the beginning, did he notice, hey, so only from Sunni?
5: You know what? He's the most understanding, wonderful man. I couldn't have chosen a better guy. And he respects it and he's fine with it, you know. We hug and we give like just a peck, a closed mouth kiss.
4: Mm-hmm.
5: That's fine. But okay. the tongue in mouth.
0: Has it always been the same? Always?
5: Look, I've had some kisses that have blown me away. But in general, it's just, I don't like it.
4: I get that. And not everything is for everyone.
5: Exactly.
4: Yeah.
6: Hmm.
5: Yeah.
0: Do you... So at the time when it blew you away, I mean, was it like the first kisses? Or?
5: No. Jeez.
0: Oh, I see. What is it about it that puts you off?
5: It's so uncoordinated. It's a disgusting, sloppy. No.
0: But tell me about the bad stuff. Renata, you know what? If I may ask, you don't have to be highly specific about it. It's a family morning show. But is that kind of a general vibe about you? That, you know, the kind of... Because kissing is an intimate thing,
4: yeah,
0: I would say.
4: Yeah, it is an intimate thing.
0: Is there intimacy part, you know?
5: How far do you want to go with this?
0: In general terms.
4: Yeah, very
0: just,
4: general.
0: You know, broad. Is it a general problem? If I had to prescribe, something for it, would it be the general based?
4: Why are you giving this to Renata medicine now? Mm. Are you just not into it, Renata? All of it.
5: I'm just not that into it.
6: Mm. I think what Marta's asking is everything.
4: Yeah, all of it.
0: I'm a doctor. You come to me, you say, listen. I like the doctor.
4: Yeah, okay.
5: Dr. So, Love.
0: That's right, Renata. You are coming to Dr. Love for some advice. And I'm saying to you, I'm going to prescribe you a little bit of medication. Do I do the broad-based, what do you call it, when you're sick?
4: An antibiotic, broad-based antibiotic.
0: Did you know they'd have this broad-based antibiotic?
4: Yes, it covers everything. Right. Yeah.
0: So what are we covering here?
5: Yeah, there ain't no pill that's going to help this.
4: Okay.
0: Okay. And your husband's fine with it?
5: He actually is. He's the most understanding, wonderful man in the world.
6: Is he understanding or are you guys similar?
5: No, he's not at all like me.
0: Well, okay. Yeah. It seems like there are layers to this.
6: To this onion.
0: But here's the thing, though. And I think to Felicity's point as well. Not all relationships, you know, look and sound the same.
4: No.
0: So people's intimacy levels and what they like and don't like,
4: yeah.
0: It's not like the movies, people.
4: No, absolutely not.
0: Stop that never right like now. Yeah. And that's exactly, am I right in saying that's exactly where we get misguided?
4: Yes, sure. Because you think, oh, it should be like the movies. And then meanwhile, you're losing out on a great relationship because it's not like the movies.
0: I'm sorry. Yeah. If you've been in a relationship.
5: I agree. 100%.
0: Exactly. So you watch the movies. People have been together for a long time. And then in the movies, they make it look like it's, you know.
4: Sunshine and roses continuously, all the time.
6: All the time.
4: All day, every
0: and
4: day.
0: And it's hot.
5: The whole romance, all of it, it's all a lie.
0: Thank you very much for your call.
5: Guys, have a good day.
0: Good luck with all of that. Thank you for sharing. Cheers, bye. Bye-bye. Well, I mean, you know, I love it when you share. The weird thing about this asking for a friend is every week, people really do share quite intimately and openly.
4: Thank you. And
0: I love that. And I'll tell you why I love it so much. And Renata, I hope you're still listening to this, is because someone else might be listening.
4: Mm-hmm.
0: And they thought, you know what? I'm alone at this.
4: Yes. Yeah. And I should be ashamed. And this is a problem. Actually, if it works in your relationship,
0: then
6: both parties are happy.
0: Who are we to say? We need to give you a prize. We need to make you a winner, courtesy of the one and only Mazda.
4: That's right. So when you drive the all-new Mazda CX-5, the world won't change. 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
0: Right, let's make a winner. You've been very close to this. It's a beautiful vehicle.
4: It is a beautiful vehicle, but also the experiences I've been able to have in the Mazda CX-5 Hemira has been absolutely incredible. And so, of course, yesterday I was hanging out in Houghton, where I used to spend a lot of time as a teenager walking. We put it up on the social media. Somebody liked it and they shared it and they talked about what was their favorite color. And of course, that winner from yesterday is the one, the only, Karabo Mphalehle. You've won 5,000 Rand and a place in the draw to win the Mazda Wonder Drive weekend, all courtesy of the new Mazda CX-5. I wonder awaits.
0: Where do you get more details?
4: Well, it's very simple. You go to jacarandafm.com and you look at our socials, because today I'm somewhere else. We actually mentioned it earlier on when you mentioned Roxy's.
0: Yeah.
4: We're in one of my favorite destinations in Joburg, which of course is Melville.
0: Uh-huh.
4: First road racing job, Mardi Gras, some other things. So all you need to do is you need to go like and share the post. You answer the question there, and who knows, maybe you could win 5,000 Rand tomorrow and get into that draw to, of course, win the amazing weekend away with the Mazda CX-5. It's as easy and simple as that.
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9: Gedeeltelik bewolking, koel tot warm met enkele buie en donderbuie later oor Gauteng, Mpumalanga, Limpopo en die Noordwes. 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
10: Jacaranda Newswatch Sport.
6: Right, the Australian ODI cricket team is in South Africa. They arrived yesterday afternoon ahead of their tour, which includes 3 ODIs and then 3 test matches after. The ODI series gets going on Thursday with the test series set to start on the 9th of October. It will be the Aussies' first test series in South Africa since that infamous, horrible Sandpaper Gate tour of 2018. So for South Africa, Lungi Ngidi and Kagiso Rabada have been ruled out of the one-day internationals due to injury. Themba Bavuma will lead the side, which now includes rookies Duan Jansen, who's the twin brother of Marco Jansen, as well as Ngobani Mukwena. Australia, meanwhile, have called up uncapped all-rounder Jack Edwards to their ODI squad following an injury to fast bowler Billy Stanlake. The Aussies, meanwhile, have retained veteran batter Marnus Labuschagne, very Australian-sounding name, for the test series, despite a woeful run of form in recent times. Bafana Bafana will be in action as well this weekend. Their players have arrived in Johannesburg, or started arriving in Joburg ahead of their upcoming AFCON qualifiers fixtures. South Africa face Guinea at the Orlando Stadium on the 26th. That's this weekend, where they'll travel to meet Eritrea next Wednesday. The national squad will also be preparing for their friendly clash against Egypt, which is next month. Players based outside the country on the continent were expected to start arriving in camp yesterday afternoon. All Blacks captain Ardie Surveyor is set to undergo surgery on the shoulder injury he suffered against the Springboks, which adds to a growing injury list. Surveyor dislocated his shoulder during the third test of that series in South Africa and returned home before the fourth match in Baltimore. His recovery time will only become clear after the surgery, but he is unlikely to return before the start of the 2027 Super Rugby Pacific season. He's not the only All Blacks forward facing a lengthy spell on the sidelines. Loose forward Luke Jacobson has already undergone surgery for an elbow tendon injury and is expected to be out for around 5 months. Winger Caleb Clark also set to miss around 5 months after rupturing a shoulder tendon. And of course, on that match, we are expecting Rassie Erasmus to eventually, on a Tuesday, announce his team to take on the Wallabies for that one-off test match, which will be in Perth. It's on Sunday, 11:45 kickoff, and I think at 11:30 this morning, South African time, we should know what the match day 23 will look like. I'm Kulanchinga, and that's your Jack of Sport.

0: Drop Dead Now, Olivia Rodrigo. It's a Tuesday morning and it's 23 to 9. You know what happens, right? It's time for us to shine that spotlight on businesses in South Africa. Great thing to do.
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4: 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A young engineer, André Visser, was tasked with building the metal manufacturing operation, and later he led its management buyout. 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Those teams have worked across more than 35 countries. 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

0: 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En is tyd vir ons om te kyk na besighede in Suid-Afrika. 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
9: Ek voel regtig waar asof ek nie die persoon is wat slegte nuus bring, maar so as gevolg van daai vroeëre vragmotor aan die brandvoorval by die Bekloewisselaar, is verkeer nog steeds die hele oggend ontsettend swaar. Op die N3 in die rigting van die Bekloewisselaar is daar 'n 46 minute vertraging nog steeds. 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Op die M1 noord is daar 10 te vertraging op hierdie oomblik. 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Padwerk op die N4 oos na die proefplaas Wisselaar. 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Bly ingelig op Twitter by Jacka_traffic.
1: You know us, we love music and we love South African music so so much. Altyd lekker om nuwe musiek met jou te deel. My voorreg om die nuwe Jeremy James met jou te deel. 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

0: This sneak from Jeremy James, Borsfeld Cinderella. What a vibe. Yes. Love sharing South African music with you. New South African music, the OGs, yeah. The classics. And that's exactly also what we're asking you for Heritage Week. No, Thursday's Heritage Day.
1: Mm-hmm. Yeah.
0: And Friday's show, we just want to cram in as many amazing South African songs. So the vraag is, by eenvoudig, what is the most South African song of all time? The most South African song of all time. What does it mean? It says, you know, if you're a South African and that song comes on, you're like, yeah, man,
2: mm-hmm.
0: I get it.
2: Yes.
0: Ek in my fellow South Africans.
2: Yeah.
0: We get it. And the suggestions this morning so far
2: have been fantastic.
0: Look, you're going to go and fetch the legends right there. This one lady sent us like a whole bunch of more rocky kind of tunes. And I'm there for it, eh? I'm so there for it. Listen to this classic South African song, though.
3: Ach, please, daddy, won't you take us to the driving?
0: Do you remember that?
2: Of course. Oh, 6, 7, oh, that's 8, 9, 10.
3: Ach, please, daddy, won't you take us to the driving? 6, 7, of us 8, 9, 10.
0: Yes, Brew.
1: Yeah, you're.
0: Hey.
1: It's a throwback.
0: What else? What else?
2: Oh, yeah.
0: Ek love mos vir so ek is stout vir 'n kwesta.
2: Hoor is so nee.
0: Spirit.
2: Ons moet dit beslis vir uitspeel.
1: Ja.
0: And then, you know, talking about kind of the more rock songs and rock bands. Guys, whoever suggested this one? Absolute genius.

0: I'm telling you now, that was one of the greatest songs. I tell you, Aching Man, that is a beautiful song. Yeah. Thank you for the reminders. Kijk eens, Sonny, Vrydag se show gaan te kort wees, mense.
1: Ek dink ook so.
2: I think so.
0: Ek sê hulle nou, ons gaan môre weer aangaan hiermee. Stuur vir ons the most South African song of all time. You can drop it on WhatsApp for us, 084-850-0942. Also, just tag us on social media. Just tag the show in and let us know. You must have a lekker Tuesday now.
1: Ach, you too, okay. Yeah,
0: where are we tomorrow? We're not in studio.
1: No, we are not. We're at the spa in Moreletta Park. Park. The second super spa there, yes.
0: That's right. Why? Ach, from time to time we get bored of the studio and we just rock up at businesses. Imagine that's how it works.
2: Hi, kisses, yeah.
0: Hello. Remember us. We'll tell you more about that from 6 o'clock tomorrow morning. It's a fantastic day to win 50,000 rand in the secret sound. That's what I'm saying. If you want to play, drop me a WhatsApp right now. First with secret with your name to 084-850-0942. Neem maar een lekker dinsdag allemaal. Get a nice kiss from someone. if you want to, you're up for it. Kiss, kiss. Bye.
1: Bye.
2: Bye.
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6: 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It's time for the news. It's brought to you by The Crazy Store. 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

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Jimmy Cliff op pad. Musiek van Justin Bieber. En verkeer stadig na die Bekloo Skakel Wisselaar.

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Welcome to your number one feel-good station. I'm bringing motivation and kindness and love, and I'm sharing it with you this morning. Welcome to your number one feel-good station. I'm so excited today. You know, I feel overjoyed and happy, and it's because of Martin's excitement around Heritage Day. And it's around this. You know, there's a lot of news in the world. And I thank God that I'm not a news reader in this time. But what I am bringing is lifestyle news, excitement, positivity, and hopefully for something for you to count on. Hope. This morning, I have the opportunity to host and interview the winner of Her Perfect Pitch. As jy nog nooit daarvan gehoor het, ons het hierdie wonderlike kompetisie op Jacaranda FM and jacarandafm.com where women can enter and they can really be elevated in their business and in hope and in what they do and what they're really good at doing. And you know what's always wonderful for me? Ek hou van 'n trofee. Ek hou van iets wat 'n mens kan oorhandig aan iemand, soos 'n toekenning, né? Because a lot of the time, women are working so hard, but they don't get the recognition. And so this morning, we're going to recognize you and you and you and you, and we're going to recognize the winner of Her Perfect Pitch. And why is it important for me that I chat with our winner this morning? It's important for me because I want to remind you that what is in your hand is powerful. Perhaps you and I will never see the trophy or the accolade, but I need you to keep going. I really need you to keep going. This morning, I shared a video on social media. If you want to see it, you don't have to. At Ilana Africa, at Jacaranda FM, if you want to follow us. But it talks about how we're going to stop doing things for people. You know, we're going to do stuff so hard and so amazingly well because we're doing it for our creator first. And we're doing it to help people. So this morning, I'm going to bring you that interview. And that's coming up next. Also, a traffic report. I can see the traffic is gridlocked and slow. Take a deep breath and stay patient. We're going to keep you safe. All right. Let the meeting know that you're not making it because you're going to be with me. And that makes me really, really happy. Ja man, ek weet jy's laat, but we're going to get through it. 28 to 10, morning.

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11: Taking you through the traffic this morning. Buccleuch, the N1 N3 northbound, heavy traffic towards the Buccleuch interchange. It's due a vehicle on fire on the N1 north. It is just north of the interchange, the Midrand side. We're going to keep you posted and update. Traffic heavy, slow moving traffic. I would avoid the N1 southbound, a stationary vehicle on the N1 south. It's at the ramp from Albertina Sisulu Road. Unfortunately, also, I see Tulisa Park, the R59 northbound. There's been a collision. It's before South Rand Road. That's your traffic. 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I'll keep you up to date. If you know of anything, let us know if you're a passenger. 084-850-0942. So coming up, I've been telling you about it and I'm very excited. We've even got the cameras rolling, guys. We're going to be on at Jacaranda FM television. Is that a thing? Yes, it is a thing. The team's nodding. Okay, coming up, we're chatting to the Her Perfect Pitch winner. I'm very excited about this.

0: Espresso. It's called Sabrina. Welcome to your number one feel-good station. It's Jacaranda FM. This is More Than Feel Good. We are elevating and celebrating women. Good morning, if you just joined us. This is Jacaranda FM, and I made a big, big promise. I said, what is in your hand? We're going to make sure that you feel valued. And I'm so inspired because when it comes to her perfect pitch, they've really raised the bar. When I think of this amazing initiative here at Jacaranda FM, it's been going on for 5 years. In fact, the first winner from 5 years ago was even a judge this year as part of the competition. I see that the first place winner is now one of the tea suppliers. So some of the winners, I must say all of the winners, have gone and continued this beautiful legacy of being successful and have continued to grow their businesses. And Jacaranda FM is part of that beautiful journey. What's also really valuable is that I get to speak to the winner today. Let me quickly just paint the picture for those of you that have never heard about it. 19 minutes to 10 o'clock if you need to be somewhere. Jacaranda FM, supported by First for Women and Spa, delivered its flagship women's entrepreneurship campaign. It's called A Perfect Pitch for a fifth consecutive year. Under the theme Beyond the Pitch, the campaign helps business women build their enterprises and continue to grow long after the presentation ends. And in this, we celebrate the power of women, we celebrate their businesses, we're changing lives, and we're really creating a brighter future. And it's an honor for me to bring this year's winner to 9 to 12 on Jacaranda FM. And I need to find out where your microphone is because obviously I haven't tested it. Can you say good morning to our beautiful listeners?
1: Good morning, South Africa.
0: Ah, there you are. I found you. So she's in our studio dressed beautifully. I want to talk about what you're wearing today, even that beautiful t-shirt that you're sporting that says a lot about your business. But ladies and gentlemen, I present to you our, I almost said the prize package winner, but our winner of her perfect pitch. Put your hands together. It is Chamo Mabuba from Buddy Learning. Hey.
1: Top of the morning.
0: So I said you must compete with my voice, eh?
1: Right.
0: Right.
1: Yes.
0: Have you heard how loud I speak?
1: Listen, you do speak quite loud.
0: The team's laughing in studio. Yeah. It is wonderful to see you here. You got stuck in the traffic. You
1: Correct.
0: Made it here.
1: Correct.
0: You are the winner of this exceptional competition. Tell me about your business.
1: Well, Buddy Learning, my business, is an edtech company, but we just wanted to answer one question. Could we put a tutor in every learner's pocket? And that's ultimately what we've built. In all languages, you can access a tutor on WhatsApp through Buddy AI.
0: Totally proud of you.
1: Thank you.
0: What does it mean to you being the grand prize winner? I mean, I just mentioned this beautiful initiative and there's so many people that are supported at First for Women's Spa, Jacaranda FM. The prize money is exceptional. I mentioned that now, but what does it mean to you being the grand prize winner?
1: We're so humbled by this opportunity. I mean, Jacaranda FM is national. It's got millions of users. So to be able to be on this platform and share what means so much to me has been humbling.
0: Who's listening at the moment? Like, if you think of your family and even people at the business, who's listening to Jacaranda FM right
1: now? Everybody. My mother. Hi, Mom. My mom is listening. My sister, my little siblings, and the team at large. My whole community.
0: So if you have all of them in mind, right?
1: Yes.
0: Your community, Mom, the little ones. Why did you enter this competition in the first place?
1: Well, I grew up in Venda or Madombija, which is a very small village. And growing up in an underserved area, you can see the opportunities around you are not the same in a suburb. So I was doing this for my mom, my brothers, to allow them to have access to better opportunities because I'm really skilled at tutoring and teaching. So to make a platform where we can actually do this at large was definitely for my family.
0: You're saying all the things that's giving me the feels, okay? Like, I've got goosebumps. This is great. What's the most challenging aspect of the competition for you? Did you ever reach a point where you thought, sure, this is really difficult?
1: Of course. Every single day as an entrepreneur, I think we just persevere from, 24/7. But I think the most challenging part must have been overcoming imposter syndrome. Because I'm 23, I started this business at 19.
0: Wow.
1: And you look around and you see very well accomplished women that, you know, they've done a lot and you try to not feel very small in that moment and you need to just believe in your passion. And I'm really grateful to Jacaranda, First for Women and Spa, for seeing that passion in me.
0: You're a year older than my eldest daughter, so I look at you, I know, and I'm like, wow, you've done so much in such a short space of time. We're so proud of you.
1: Thank you so much.
0: To give you an idea of how wonderful this moment is and this opportunity is, and I'm speaking to all of our entrepreneurs, moms, dads, it doesn't matter who we are, you know, there's opportunity for all of us. Over 600 online profiles were created, 161 completed entries, and entries from all of our provinces. And then this was our winner. So, Chaamano.
1: Correct, yes. Yes. You nailed it.
0: Chaamano.
1: Yes.
0: Mabuba.
1: Yes.
0: From Buddy Learning.
1: Correct.
0: You say you're from Venda.
1: I am.
0: So she's wearing traditional wear. Do you know that you are continuing the beautiful legacy that Martin Bester and the team created this week? They were talking about heritage. So I'm very excited in my heart because I brought it to 9 to 12 as well. What does Heritage Day mean to you and even representing your heritage as a winner in this competition?
1: Well, it should be Heritage Day every single day. Hence, yeah. I'm wearing my heritage accessories. It means to me representing the minority. I think Venda is a very small population of South Africans. So living up to the Venda kind of stereotype that we are very clever and we can do really hard things. Yeah, sorry. So really just representing Venda people at large.
0: There's a lot of hungry entrepreneurs, young people like you, moms and more mature women like myself, our ladies in their wonder years who's listening to Jacaranda FM this morning. What would your advice be? What's your words of encouragement to everyone that would love to have a woman-owned business or that would just like to elevate their side hustle?
1: Start before you feel ready, through and through. I think especially as women, we always like to be perfectionists. We want to start when we've had 20 qualifications. We want to start when we feel like we have more money and enough. But I think the biggest reward in business is to take that high risk. So start before you feel ready. You can start with a small idea. Buddy Learning actually started on Instagram with 50 Rand because I didn't have money to launch this massive AI platform. But what could I do? Use Instagram. It's free. And that's exactly how it started. And look at how it scaled 4 years later. So start before you feel ready.
0: Mm. How much does a positive attitude have to do with where you are today?
1: Every single thing, because when I started, I was extremely ill at the time. I was suffering from seizures and a lot was happening that was not ideal. And you need to use your business. It was like my baby. I know it was like my baby because it took me away from all the negative in my life. And if you can kind of center your hope and your passions around your business, that will be the positivity in your life. And there's no excelling or scaling a business if there is no passion and positivity all day, every day.
0: 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This is your acceptance speech. Who do you want to say hi to this morning?
1: Biggest thank you and hello to my mother who

0: journey, huh? 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This is your acceptance speech. Who do you want to say hi to this morning?
1: Biggest thank you and hello to my mother, who has supported me from the day I was born, through the highs, through the lows, being raised by a single mother. I will forever be grateful for not giving up to me. And then secondly, to my sister, who, my older sister, has supported me. She taught me how to read at 3, 4, always seen the light in me even before I knew what I could become. And to my old high school, JP High School for Girls, I know they're listening, and my community at large, and all my siblings and friends, hello everyone, and South Africa, our new friends.
0: You made me proud.
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0: Know why I started tearing up when you said your mom, but it means that we're all proud of you. Super, super duper proud. A winner of Her Perfect Pitch Season 5. 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Follow them, Buddy Learning. What a wonderful solution. Represented by the CEO and founder, a beautiful young woman, Cha Amano Mabuba.
1: Ndoribuwa.
0: Ah.
1: Yes.
0: Thank you so much. Have a wonderful day. You made me so proud.
1: Thank you so much.
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1: 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Seringa Park, Mother's Drift, amplified by Jacaranda FM. Some of South Africa's biggest artists take the stage. 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Jeremy Loops. 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Lee Cole. 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
5: 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Some of South Africa's biggest artists take the stage. 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Jeremy Loops. Good Luck. Jesse Clegg. Lee Cole. Zon Sonicus. Canva. The Usual Suspects. 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
3: Johannesburg 24, Pretoria 26, Rustenburg 27. The National Prosecuting Authority has officially withdrawn the criminal charges against the suspended National Police Commissioner, Fani Masemola. The National Director of Public Prosecutions, Andy Motibi, concluded last week, that there was no reasonable prospect for a successful prosecution. Masemola was charged with alleged offences in connection with the Medicaid 24 police tender. NPA spokesperson Kaiser Hanyaho.
4: As far as we are concerned, all the other remaining people are going to continue with this matter with the evidence before us. Therefore, but like we have said when we talked about the reset of IDEC, all the matters that are before IDEC are going to be reviewed, and therefore we will look at that on that basis.
3: The South African Police Service strongly condemns the alleged conduct of a senior police official who was arrested in Sandton last night. The 59-year-old Lieutenant General is expected to appear in court today on sexual-related charges. It includes allegations that he sexually groomed a 16-year-old girl between July and August this year, as well as the alleged rape of an 18-year-old woman. National Police spokesperson Atlena Mate.
5: Members of the SAPS have a heightened responsibility to protect women and children from violence, abuse and exploitation. Police officers are entrusted with protecting women and children. They cannot themselves be implicated in conduct that undermines this responsibility.
3: An animal welfare organization is accusing South Africa's ostrich farming industry of using cruel methods to harvest feathers for the international fashion market. South Africa accounts for about 75% of the global ostrich market, producing meat, leather and feathers. Mangaliso Kumalo reports.
6: The organization World Animal Protection says South African ostrich farms are using mechanical pluckers and other methods to remove feathers from live birds destined for luxury fashion brands. The organization, together with Collective Fashion Justice, says its investigation documented workers cornering ostriches, covering their heads with bags, and cutting or pulling out feathers without pain relief. The investigation claims feathers from South African farms and processing facilities are supplied to brands including YSL, Louis Vuitton, Dior, and Chanel, as well as fast fashion retailer Shein. Mangaliso Khumalo for Jacaranda Newswatch.
3: And the G7 foreign ministers have called on Iran to end military support to Houthi forces in Yemen, saying this dangerous pattern of escalation risks undermining international trade and creating global instability. According to the United Nations, hostilities in Yemen have displaced at least 100,000 people since the start of the war. More on these and other stories at jacaranda.com. Click on News.
7: Thanks so much, Emil. 5 minutes past 10 o'clock, Jacaranda FM. Buccleuch, the N1, N3 northbound, still heavy traffic delays. It's towards the Buccleuch interchange. It's due to a vehicle that's on fire, the N1 north affected, just north of the interchange.

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0: 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We're thinking of you. I know that traffic is slow this morning. What I can do is make you feel much better, because I've pressed pause on what we normally play here at Jacaranda FM. And we're going back in time, back to a time that you need to guess on 084-850-0942 with the following clues. En met die volgende musiek. You, where were you when videos, or movies rather, like The Devil Wears Prada, The Departed, and I did in Cars. Where were you in those movies were on our screens? Thabo Mbeki was still president, and South Africa hosted a particular draw in Durban. Ek kan nie sê wat dit is, want dan gaan jy weet wat 'n jaar ons van praat. Gedurende aan daai jaar het musiek soos The Killers, When You Were Young, Pink, Who Knew, all of those rose to the top on our radio stations. And then, this was probably one of her biggest tracks. Talking about Nelly Furtado, teaming up with the producer, Timbaland, with Promiscuous. Heading back in time, and you need to guess it. This is a feel-good mystery year on Jacaranda FM.

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1: Hi, Lana. 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
0: 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It's Jacaranda FM. Shout out to Christian. I see Ilana. It has to be 2006. Your guess is coming through. I was busy redoing grade 11. Did the first year in pencil and the second year in pen just to correct my previous errors. You see, I love a goeie grappie. Julle is oulik. Hou aan, Steven. Wat het jy in hierdie jaar gedoen toe jy hierdie liedjies gehoor het? So if you're playing for the first time, we go back in time literally and we play music from a particular time or a year. En dan raai ons wat het gebeur daai jaar of wat het vir jou gebeur daai jaar. En ek gee vir jou die feite. Deirdre sê, hi Lana, it has to be 2006. So many memories coming through from you. 084-850-0942 if you want to take part. Walter, thanks for your message. Judy, all of you taking your guesses on our WhatsApp line. Well, here's some other things that happened during that year. I mentioned to you South Africa hosted something. Well, it was a FIFA World Cup draw that was held in Durban. Also, the country was building momentum towards 2010. It was not 2010. I'm talking about a year before that. So far, I've played you music from Sandy Tom, also music from Nelly Furtado. Well, here comes one that might remind you of this particular year. She was writing about her own experiences, and guess what? The song actually became famous. Amy Winehouse and A Rehab. It's Jacaranda FM.

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Why Shakira and her hips didn't lie during that time. Pluto, in this particular year, was officially reclassified. Welcome to Jacaranda FM, our feel-good mystery year. I give the facts, you guess it, on 084-850-0942. Also the music taking you back to this particular time where Google acquired YouTube. Facebook expanded to university students. En as jy 'n gamer was, Nintendo Wii was vrygestel. Twitter launched in this particular year, and even though The iPhone wasn't released yet, but Apple was already developing technology that would then later transform the mobile phone market. So it was a thing. They were thinking about it at least. So guess our feel-good mystery year on 084-850-0942. Especially when you hear this song. So Snow Patrol and Chasing Cars. Dit het 'n baie populêre liedjie geword. En onthou, dit was van die TV-reeks Grey's Anatomy. Here it comes on Jacaranda FM.

You're listening to Jacaranda FM, Snow Patrol and Chasing Cars. Here, would you lie with me and just forget the world? Sweetie, Lucky, vat ons terug in ons Feel Good Mystery en ek moet sê, elke keer as ek hom speel, joh, dis lekker emosioneel, hè? Jolene, jy raai 2006, baie dankie Elsie. Sy sê ook, ons Feel Good Mystery op Jacaranda FM, dit moet 2006 wees. Pretoria, we're heading to Emil Els. Hey, good morning, Ilana. Our mystery year, it has to be 2006. Gail says she remembers it well. She had a second daughter. Richard says Nintendo did it for me. Ilana, it has to be 2006. Chantal, sy lewer kommentaar op die petrolprys wat ek genoem het. Môre, Ilana. Ja, verseker. Ons mystery jaar is 2006, maar kan ons asseblief weer teruggaan na R7 per liter vir petrol? Ach, ja, I know. Don't worry, times move on, our music moves on, and so does, I guess, our memories. Julle het soveel besonderhede met my gedeel, en alles vat ons terug na... Okay, wacht, eers een paar feite. Shakira, Hips Don't Lie, Amy Winehouse and Sandy Tom, Nelly Furtado. And I mentioned some of the things that were quite popular during that time, taking us back to a time of high school musical, the World Cup that was hosted in Germany. Google Maps became increasingly popular. I remember GPS wasn't a thing for very long during that time, but MySpace was still one of the biggest social media platforms during that time. En dan Crazy by Niles Barkley, ja, dit was ook op ons radiostasies. En dan, hoe kan ons het vergeet? The Devil Wears Prada. It became a major box office success. And everyone talked about fashion magazines and culture. En hierdie vrou met al hoë hakke. Wel, dit vat ons terug na 2006. Jy het reg geraai. Meeste van julle het hom reg gekry vandag. Ek het nie gedink nie. Maar, hier is my laaste liedjie. Ek moet altyd een speel wat ons terugvat. I think you're gonna like it. I remember... being a DJ during this time, and this was one of the tracks that I would play because it was a major change in Timberlake's sound. Think electronic, and yeah, even he experimented with R&B during this time. Yeah, our very own Justin Timberlake, heading back to 2006 on your number one feel-good station, Jacaranda FM. Guess what it is? Taking you back to a sexy back. Hot Fuzz 10 on Jacaranda FM.

0: Feel Good Mystery Year as we headed back into 2006. Justin Timberlake with a sexy back, Snow Patrol and Chasing Cars, one of my favorites. And Shakira, Hips Don't Lie. Phew, dit was lekker. Hoop julle sou kyk in die verkeer. I'll give you another update shortly, but for now, this was our Feel Good Mystery Year. Jacaranda FM.
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0: 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Sun's out. 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
0: Okay, good news. 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
1: Jacaranda Newswatch traffic in 90 seconds.
0: Good morning, everyone. 23 minutes to 11 o'clock. Things are looking better on our roads, but there's a few flashes, and it's taking me to the N1 northbound. An incident on the N1 northbound at the ramp to the Golden Highway. I would avoid it this stage. We'll keep you up to date. On the N3 northbound, a stationary vehicle on the N3 north. That's before the Buccleuch interchange in Gauteng. Staying with you, northbound, a vehicle on the N1 north at John Foster Drive. And then westbound, a stationary vehicle on the N12 westbound. It's at the ramp to Camaro Street. Slow moving traffic also on the M1. It's towards Houghton Drive. Dit lyk of hy brand van vroeër opgeklaar is. So dinge lyk beter. Maar as jy 'n passasier is, kan jy vir my 'n WhatsApp stuur na 084-850-0942. Be safe in the traffic. Buckle up and stay off your phone. 22 minutes to 11 o'clock morning.

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0: Sounds good. Taylor Swift. I knew it, I knew. Welcome to your number one feel-good station. We've already had such a wonderful morning. A big shout-out to Martin Vester and the team. They got us all festive and feeling heritage-y. Is that a thing? Heritage-y, but it was fun. With local songs and so much excitement about the public holiday, they also made a big, big promise that this coming Friday, I know, that this coming Friday is going to be an exciting day for 6 to 9, so breakfast with Martin Vester. And then we brought that Heritage Day feel to the show this morning. We had a wonderful opportunity to uplift our women, our ladies, our business owners, those that want to try and have got the desire, and that's all with her perfect pitch. A big, big thank you to all the friends of Jacaranda FM that's made that possible. We really had a wonderful morning. If you want to see any of the action or you missed out on any of the wonderful moments, even from Breakfast with Martin Vester, it's on at Jacaranda FM. Daar het ook die mooiste foto opgekom. Ek lag vir julle want ek sien die kommentaar en die terugvoering van vanoggend se gas wat Martin ook op die show gehad het. So ek gaan kyk gerus by Jacaranda FM en by Jacka Breakfast. You can see all the action live on our social media. 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
3: Jacaranda Newswatch traffic in 90 seconds.
4: All right, heading to our traffic, the N1 northbound, still that incident on the N1 northbound on the ramp to the Golden Highway flashing on my side. The other traffic news that I have, the N3 northbound, a stationary vehicle on the N3 north before the Buccleuch interchange. Nothing else that's popping up at this stage, which is good news. If you know of anything, you're welcome to let us know on our WhatsApp line. It's 084 850 0942.

0: Mike and the Mechanics over my shoulder. Jacaranda FM, a minute to 11. Sy naam is Emil. He's ready with our news. Hoe gaan het ou?
1: Ah, goed, dankie en self.
0: Hoekom is ons brille dieselfde vandag? Wanneer het jy nou gekry?
1: Onlangs.
0: I'm glad that I set the trend for you. Okay. Nou kan jy beter sien.
1: Ja, okay. 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
0: Min of meer, okay. Well, sien die nies nou. Is 'n minuut voor 11.
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1: Pretoria 26, Johannesburg 24, Mbombela 22. 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Die luitenant-generaal is inhegtenis geneem in verband met beweerde seksuele oortredings. Nasionale polisiewoordvoerder Atlena Mate.
7: It's a very highly sensitive matter that involves a minor as well. Yes, we've got the Family Violence, Child Protection and Sexual Offences Investigations Unit. We've got 177 units across the country that deal with such cases. But when you look at the sensitivity of this particular case, you are not just talking about any police officer. You are talking about a high-ranking police officer. So we need some sensitivity to it.
1: Die aanklagte teen die geskorte nasionale polisiekommissaris Fanny Masemola is in die Pretoria Landdroshof onttrek. Masemola is vroeër die jaar in hegtenis geneem in verband met die omstrede Medicare 24 polisietender. Masemola sê hy is gereed om terug te keer werk toe.
8: Well, I'm eager to go back and serve the country, but of course I'll still have to wait for the employer. I'll take it from there.
1: 'N dierewelsynorganisasie beskuldig Suid-Afrika se volstruisbedryf daarvan dat hy wrede metodes gebruik in die pluk van volstruisvere vir internasionale mode-industrieë. 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
10: The settlement is not a vote of support for this merger. It is not a blessing of the broader merger. Broadly speaking, we believe further consolidation in markets that are central to American economic life doesn't serve the American economy, consumers or competition well.
1: Ek is Emiel Pienaar, meer oor hierdie en ander stories by jackrandfm.com. 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

0: days are brighter. 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And the music is feel good. There's
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0: sunroof it's called. What a beautiful day. 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Nikki, you're and Daisy, Jacaranda FM, your number one feel-good station. I tell you what is really feel-good. Good morning, first of all, if you just joined us, 26 minutes past 11 o'clock. I'm Ilana, here till 12 o'clock on Jacaranda FM. So on our social media, if you visit at Jacaranda FM and our pages, you will find the Stain City competition. It was a post that we ran on our social media. Our very own Felicity, she did an exclusive video tour, and there were a few questions that you had to answer in order to qualify for what is happening next. So you had to follow the entry instructions provided on your post, and they asked us all kinds of questions. Why were these questions and everything there? Well, in the video you would have seen that Stain City has this wonderful experience. Stain City in the city center, it's a phase two, brings a stylish 1, 2, and 3-bedroom apartments and spectacular penthouses to one of South Africa's most sought after lifestyle destinations. So residents can enjoy beautiful greens and spaces, a 300-meter lagoon pool, world-class amenities, places to eat, play, work, relax, extraordinary lifestyle. So right at their doorstep. Now, coming up here on 9 to 12, Felicity had a lot of fun. You'll see it at Jacaranda FM. And I need to make a winner. What did this potential finalist do? Well, you had to follow us at Jacaranda FM, answer these easy questions, and stand a chance of winning a Stain City experience worth 10,000 Rand. Coming up on the show, we're completing this experience that Felicity has had, and we are awarding one of you that entered with this Stain City experience. So stay tuned if you've entered. Also, now you'll see why I always say follow at Jacaranda FM, because there's so much to experience and so much to win. Dalke sit jy, a Stain City ervaring. It's worth 10,000 Rand. Coming up. Your number one feel good station.
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0: 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I mentioned to you earlier, Felicity is living it up. She went for a Stain City experience, and the video is live on at Jacaranda FM. You had to enter and answer some questions. This is your number one feel-good station, and on the line we've got Bulelwa Ndiwini from Roodepoort. Sanbonani.
1: Hi, hi, Yolana. How are you?
0: Good, good. Am I on speakerphone?
1: No, you're not.
0: Oh, now I can hear you. Oh, relief.
1: No, you're not.
0: You don't want me on speakerphone. 26 minutes to 12, Jacaranda FM. Listen, so you're a finalist in this competition, and I see that you've answered all the questions at Jacaranda FM. Did you see the video with Felicity?
1: Yes, I did.
0: Oh, living it up in Stain City. So, what brand of coffee shop can be seen in the video?
1: It's Seattle Coffee Company.
0: Where does Felicity go for Pilates?
1: Coco Pilates.
0: According to the video, how many penthouses are currently in offer at Stain City?
1: There are 2.
0: Why is Stain City's phase 2 so ideal for cyclists?
1: Mountain bike trails.
0: So I just had fun with you. I mean, you answered this already on the video, which is great. Did you follow us at Jacaranda FM?
1: I think I'm following. Well, I'm not on social media.
0: Okay, but you did watch the video and fully in the competition.
1: Yes, I did. Okay. I did watch it on YouTube.
0: Okay, well then in this case, you've answered all the questions correctly. I see here that there's a Stain City experience worth 10,000 Rand.
1: So, wow, that's amazing.
0: Bulelwa?
1: Yes, ma'am.
0: Would you like this experience?
1: Yes, please. My birthday month is coming up. Yes, please.
0: When's your birthday?
1: It's on the 23rd of October.
0: Happy birthday to Bulelwa Ndiwini.
1: Thank you.
0: You're a winner with Stain City's experience on Jacaranda.
1: Thank you. Thank you so much.
0: I knew it from the start.
1: Thank you. This means so much to me. I really appreciate it, guys. I really appreciate it.
0: Only a pleasure. Who do you want to say hi to?
1: I want to say hi to my brother, my colleagues, anyone who's listening. I'm just in awe. I'm so sorry.
0: I'm very happy for you. Happy birthday. Thanks for entering.
1: Thank you.
0: And complimentary
1: so
0: of Stain City with a Stain City experience and Jacaranda FM. I hope you enjoy your prize.
1: Thank you so much, Ilana.
0: And really Thank happy you. Birthday. Really which day in October?
1: So I was born on Wednesday. I always remember that part. But because I'm now older and I have work and responsibilities, honestly, I'm not a person who celebrates my birthday anymore. I know it sounds weird.
0: Bulelwa, you know what? You've just won a prize. Just stay with that feeling. Okay?
1: I think
0: you're going to have to celebrate your birthday this year. Even my colleagues, they're shaking their heads. Sissy, hold the line for me. We're gonna help you celebrate Bulelwa Ndiwini. Her birthday's this month. She's the one that Stain City experience. Courtesy of Stain City and Jacaranda FM, we must always celebrate our birthdays. Okay, if it's yours today, happy birthday. Your eyes are open. That's a miracle.
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0: It's a new day, and it's a day for winners. Ed Sheeran and Camera. 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I don't need a camera. 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
0: One night was never going to be enough, South Africa, live at the Sunbet Arena on 11 December. 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

0: ons die video vrygestel. And we say the following. We say, why tough times build great lessons? Meet the panel. Life is all about changes. And that's what we call seasons. 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Ek self, let me just raise my hand, I'm guilty. 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
10: There you go. 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
3: Pretoria 26, Johannesburg 24, Tzaneen 25.
4: Op die paaie stil staan die motors. We've got a stationary vehicle in one north at New Road and one on the R21 south. This one's at the Ramptonel Mapius Drive.
3: Die Suid-Afrikaanse politiediens veroordeel die beweerde seksuele oortredings deur 'n senior beampte. 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
5: Members of the SAPS have a heightened responsibility to protect women and children from violence, abuse and exploitation. Police officers are entrusted with protecting women and children. They cannot themselves be implicated in conduct that undermines this responsibility.
3: Die aanklagte teen die geskorte nasionale polisiekommissaris Fanny Masemola is teruggetrek. 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
6: As far as we are concerned, all the other remaining people are going to continue with this matter with the evidence before us, therefore. But like we have said when we talked about the reset of IDEC, all the matters that are before IDEC are going to be reviewed and therefore we will look at that on that basis.
3: Gautengse wetstoepassingsagentskappe het 69 onpadwaardige minibus-taxis geskit terwyl 70 sonder geldige lisensieskyfies betrap is. Die toepassingsoperasie is in Tshwane, Ekurhuleni en Johannesburg uitgevoer. Die provinsiale vervoerdepartement se woordvoerder, Melati Mataba.
7: During the reporting period, officers also flagged critical road safety issues, including defective braking systems, worn-out tires, non-functional headlights and brake lights, faulty indicators and other mechanical faults that rendered the vehicles unsafe for use on public roads.
3: En aanklaers in die Verenigde Koninkryk het die eerste keer 'n klag teen 'n persoon ingedien weens beweerde betrokkenheid by die 1994 volksmoord teen die Tutsi in Rwanda. 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Ek is Emil Binar vir meer oor hierdie en alle stories besoek jackrandhaven.com, klik op news.
4: Okay. I will. Thanks, Emil. Ah, man, you know what's weird? You know what's really weird? 2022, I did not run a marathon. 2023, nah, didn't run a marathon. 24, 25, nah, didn't run a marathon. This year, haven't run a marathon. It's a running joke. Welcome to Dad Joke Dinsdag. I know. I'll give you the Broadcast Complaints Commission's telephone number in a second. Welcome to the show. It's Alex J with you. I've got Emil hanging out with me, bringing you the latest news update. We'll have a look at your Newswatch traffic updates. Details of a couple of lekker gigs coming up. Ons is amper in die konsertseison. Well, actually, we fully are. More about that coming as well. A couple of funnies. And as you've come to expect from your number one feel-good station, good vibes and even better tunes. It's all coming up between now and 4 o'clock, and that's when Robin Ross take over on our drive show. So let's do it!

0: Unprecedented. Faith Evans, Never Had Love Like This Before. Ella Langley, Choosing Texas. And Simply Red, sticking around, enjoying another sunrise. Big R&B hit, huh? Speaking of R&B, well, you know who's coming to SA? Oh, Brandy. That's right, she's going to be in SA. Timeless Hits Live with Brandy. Hey, get your tickets now from Web Tickets and Pick and Pay stores nationwide. She's live in SA, and it's coming up this December 17th and 18th, Sunbed Arena, Times Square. Once again, brought to you by Remo Akanze Holdings and Jacaranda FM, your number one feel-good station. No booing at the concert, but on the air, well, you can boo now. Here's Paul Russell.
1: Let me tell you.

0: We've been playing that song so often, how can it still be Coldplay? That's a hot rotating, feels like I'm falling in love. Bruno Mars, Just Ginger, what an essay classic, huh? What he means, beautiful words, sir. And Paul Russell, Little Boo Thang, Alfian. That's Ian Cuttenhoff. No, stop it, it ain't. So, an amazing story this morning of a guy who, well, I guess he wasn't terribly happy in his job. A man in Illinois in the United States has been arrested for getting $224,000 worth of prime manure dumped onto his former employer's property. This comes 2 weeks after he won the $125 million lottery prize and quit his job. The 54-year-old Brian Morris from the small town of Clarendon Hills in Illinois bought over 20,000 tons of manure and then told the company to dump it on his property. It wasn't his residence. It was his former boss's. Oh, boy. Look, it's a little bit petty, right? Just a teeny bit petty, but like R250,000 worth of horse poo. Well, maybe not that petty. You, on the other hand, well, you don't have to go to such extreme lengths to win. All you got to do is keep listening to your number one feel-good station. 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
0: 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Delays on the M1 North before the Buccleuch interchange and also on the M1 South at Rigel Avenue. Roadworks M1 South at the ramp from Winnie Mandela Drive and then the stationary vehicles. One on the N4 East after the Brugplaats interchange, one on the N1 South after Rigel Avenue and there's a stationary vehicle on the M1 South at the ramp to Rand Shore Road and a stationary vehicle R21 South now and that's after the ramp from Nell Mapius Drive. But no crashes, it's a win. So we get back to your hits pronto. Turn it up. 24/7
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0: her year, 2026. Olivia Dean, The Man I Need. Prior to that, Senegalese superstar Youssou N'Dour working out with the Swedish English singer Nena Cherry in 7 seconds. It's about 12:45, near as damn it. And of course, lunchtime coming up if you're very good. Yeah. If you can't wait till then, well, here's something to take your mind off this. It is nutritional advice with a twist on a trippy Tuesday.
1: I don't eat white bread because apparently that's not good for you. So I eat brown bread now. But it's not always clear what you should be doing, because I got told that you shouldn't eat white rice either. Apparently you should eat brown rice because that's better for you. So I thought, all right, I'll start doing this as well. Then I started thinking more about it and I realised there was a problem there. So the problem is, right, if I start to eat brown rice now instead of white rice, that means maybe I'm going to live longer, doesn't it? But it does actually take longer to cook. So hard to know if I'll save time or not, isn't it? I mean, you can't...
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0: If you care about the traffic, here's your latest update. You've got a stationary vehicle on the M1 South, the ramp to Gordon Road. Roadworks and delays, N1 South before Olifantsfontein Road. Stationary vehicle N1 South after the ramp to Rancho Road. Also got a stationary vehicle on the M1 North after Rigel Avenue. And there's roadworks on the N1 South at Rigel Avenue. So it is Kauai's 30th birthday, and they're celebrating by bringing back their smoothie subscriptions. 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
9: 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The skies are blue. And the music is...

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1: 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Uh-oh. The skies are blue. And the music is feel good.
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0: Yeah, that's how it stops. 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
4: Johannesburg and Polokwane 24 today, Pretoria 26.
5: Got a station vehicle R21 south after the Rampton El Mapius Drive. An incident on the N4 west at Watermeerstraat. And roadworks causing delays on the M1 south just before Olifantsfontein Road.
4: Vusimusi Kat Matlala's wife, Tsakane Matlala, has been arrested, along with three other suspects in connection with alleged fraudulent documents. National Police spokesperson Athlena Mate says the arrests are linked to controversial 1.2 million rand lease for a luxury multi-million rand Pretoria mansion. Mate says the group was arrested this morning across Gauteng and will appear before the Pretoria Magistrate Court tomorrow.
6: They are alleged to have acquired various properties across Gauteng utilizing fraudulent documents. And the other matter is that one of the suspects is also accused of acquiring citizenship of the Kingdom of Eswatini, also utilizing fake documents and so on.
4: The South African Police Service has emphasized that no one is above the law, including senior members of the service. Police spokesperson Athlena Mate addressed the media outside Randburg Magistrate Court, where a senior police officer is expected to appear facing serious charges linked to sexual offenses. Anastasia Mukhobo reports.
7: Mate says the Lieutenant General was arrested after what she described as a thorough evidence-led investigation. She says the case includes charges of rape and sexual grooming, including the two young women. She says the arrest is an example of what accountability within the police service should look like.
8: We are expected to protect victims and survivors of GBVM. That responsibility means that we must look inward.
7: Anastasia Mukhobo for Jacaranda News Watch at the Randburg Magistrate Court.
4: Northwest self-proclaimed political fixer Brown Mkhotsi has been denied bail for the fourth time before the Johannesburg Magistrate Court. Mkhotsi has been in custody since May, with the state opposing his release on bail for his alleged assassination attempt in November 2025. Magistrate Annelise Klapi dismissed Mkhotsi's application, ruling that he is a flight risk.
9: I'm of the view that the applicant is attempting to remedy the shortcomings of his previous bail application due to his inconsistent addresses. Therefore, it is not in the interest of justice that he be released on bail, and my previous decision therefore stand. Bail is denied.
4: And Paramount Skydance has settled with 12 US states, clearing the way for the completion of a 1.8 trillion rand merger with Warner Brothers. California Attorney General Rob Bonta, who led the lawsuit to block the merger, says the settlement will help boost film production.
10: The settlement is not a vote of support for this merger. It is not a blessing of the broader merger. Broadly speaking, we believe further consolidation in markets that are central to American economic life doesn't serve the American economy, consumers, or competition well.
4: I'm Emil Binar. 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Click on news.
5: Thank you very much, sir. Hey, before you run, I know you're not like a big sporty person, but have you ever tried archery? You know, bow and arrow.
4: I have once.
5: And were you any good?
4: No, I was horrible at it.
5: Okay, me too. Have you ever tried blindfold archery?
4: No.
5: Yeah, because you don't know what you're missing.

Thank you, Zara. Thank you, Clean Bandits. It's a good little tune, huh? 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Also in the Manx of Bryan Adams, everything he does, apparently he's doing it for you. 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And Teddy Swims, Bad Dreams. 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I've got some nice stories. How's this? A local company has donated 75 thick waterproof mattresses to give the animals at the Germiston Bedfordview SPCA a little warmer and more comfortable place to rest. Isn't that beautiful? And then the other story, and it's following on to the Ubuntu vibe, ons beurre. 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Well, I'm very, very happy to tell you that private firms are chipping in to help boost South Africa's FMD vaccine supply. That story's waiting for you right now at jacarandafm.com. Click on the news tab. 16 minutes past one, back to the hits, still to come. Well, let's see, we got American JoJo, Canadian Jamie Fine, and Nigerian British Sade. But then we've also got Olivia Rodrigo. Don't drop dead.

0: The incredible Sade. Hey, living a diamond life. Sade. Sweetest Taboo, Jamie Fine, JoJo, and Olivia Rodrigo with Drop Dead. That's not a way to wish somebody a happy birthday. Don't drop dead. Don't do that just yet. Stick around. We need you. If it is your birthday today, September 22nd, the day after Earth, Wind & Fire Day, well, congratulations. Feel so look, Mikey. Aminium Nandi Kue. Today, 265th day of the year, guys. There's 100 days left in 2026. Famous birthdays today. Nigerian singer, songwriter, guitarist King Sunny Ade. The English vocalist of Whitesnake and Deep Purple, David Coverdale. One of the rights head, Fred Boykies, who was out here last year coming to play live for us. Richard Fairbrass, or even Fairbross, born 1953. A couple of Nepo babies. The American actress, singer, Shari Belafonte. That's Harry's daughter. And Debbie Boone, the singer, actress, author, who is Pat Boone's daughter. They were both born today. It's Nick Cave's birthday. Aussie singer, songwriter, and actor. Andrea Bocelli, the Italian vocalist, Joan Jett of the Blackhearts and the Runaways, born today, 1958. The American vocalist, bass player of Weezer, born today. Chesney Hawkes, the English singer and actor. Martin Solveig, the French DJ and producer, is 50 today. Billy Piper, English actress, vocalist, born. And William Farquharson, he sounds like he's from Shrek, really. The English bass player from Bastille, he's 43 today. Local legends. This guy is damn tall. I've stood next to him and he could actually just put his arm out and rest on my head. Springbok lock at 2.02 meters. John Philip Buerta, born today, 1979. We still know him as Buckies. It is also the birthday today of one of the nicest people I ever got to work with. No, I'm serious. The South African singer and actress, Patricia Lewis, born 1967. Benoni born rapper Muzli, born today, 1992. He was born Nomuzi Mabena. Also the birthday of the former pro golfer, John Bland, born in Joburg, 1945. The birthday today of the actor Hlomla Dandala, who's, what a career. Issy Dingo, Jacob's Cross, The River, and a whole lot more. He was born today, 1974. And the Durban-born sculptor, Andries Buerta, born today, 1952. That is it for today. But we do have other superstars, and they were all at the Good Morning Angels Golf Day.
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15: The buyer. Got a stationary vehicle M1 south at Rigel Drive. Alberton R59 north. You've got queuing traffic towards the Reading interchange, the N12. Diepkloof, you've got queuing traffic too. It's on the N1 north link to the N12 east at the interchange. N12 east, stationary vehicle after Ronnebult Road. We've also got a stationary vehicle on the N12 west at Klipperfielaan. Then we've got roadworks. Some delays, N1 south at the ramp from Winnie Mandela Drive. Roadworks N1 south at Rigel Avenue. Roadworks M1 north before the Buccleuch. And Ace. 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

0: Ah, that's our buddy Danny Kay. Danny coming up tonight between 7 and 10. Ah, sending love, as always, to Danny Kay. Hi, dude. Made to Love You, accompanied by Harry Styles and Aperture. So I was telling you at the top of the show that there's a whole bunch of really big music events primed and ready to go. Here's the details of one of them, and Mr. Bester's got the details.
1: 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Round 3, let's go. Seringa Park, Mother's Drift, amplified by Jacaranda FM. Some of South Africa's biggest artists take the stage. Prime Circle. Jeremy Loops. Good Luck. Jesse Clegg. Lee Cole. Zahn Sonicus. Canva. The Usual Suspects. And myself, Martin Best, and the band. 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
0: If I drive that car and I'm wearing a bra, is it a Wonder Bra? Just ask it. It's a dad joke. Oh, no. All right, these are no jokes. We've got a stationary vehicle on me on the N1 South before Gordon Road. Stationary vehicle N1 North before Albertina Sisulu Road. Stationary vehicle on the N1 South at Rigel. Also, queuing traffic, Alberton side, R59 North towards the Reading Interchange, the N12. And Diepkloof, also queuing traffic, N1 North. And that's on the link to the N12 East at the Diepkloof Vissalard. Another update coming your way. 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
11: Pretoria in my King 26, Johannesburg 24.
0: Luckily, nothing major on the road. Still standard motors. There's one on the M1 South after the ramp from Rigel, another one on the M1 South before John Forster Drive, and stationary vehicles north and south at Griffith Road on the R21.
11: Vusi Musi Kat Matlala se vrou Tsakana Matlala en drie ander verdagtes is in hegtenis geneem op aanklagte van bedrog. 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
12: They are alleged to have acquired various properties across Gauteng utilizing fraudulent documents. And the other matter is that one of the suspects is also accused of acquiring citizenship of the Kingdom of Eswatini, also utilizing fake documents and so on.
11: Die omstrede Noordwes sakeman Brian Mogotsi se vierde aansoek tot borgtog is deur die Johannesburgse Landdroshof van die hand gewys. 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
13: I'm of the view that the applicant is attempting to remedy the shortcomings of his previous bail application due to his inconsistent addresses. Therefore, it is not in the interest of justice that he be released on bail, and my previous decision therefore stand. Bail is denied.
11: 'n Dierewelsynorganisasie beskuldig Suid-Afrika se volstruisbedryf daarvan dat hulle wrede metodes gebruik om in die pluk van volstruis se vere vir die internasionale mode-industrie. 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
11: En aanklaers in die Verenigde Koninkryk het die eerste keer 'n klag teen 'n persoon ingedien weens beweerde betrokkenheid by die 1994 volksmoord teen die Tutsi in Rwanda. 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Ek is Emiel Pienaar, meer oor hierdie en ander stories by Jack Rand FM News. Klik op News.
0: Hey, before you run, Emiel, you've seen the Indiana Jones movies, right?
11: Yes.
0: You saw Raiders of the Lost Ark as well, the original one?
11: Of course.
0: Here's your question then. What is Indiana Jones's least favorite band?
11: Good question. It's something to do with snakes.
0: Nah, it's the Rolling Stones. Hey!

Stand By Me. For The Cause, along with Alex Warren, Rihanna and Calvin Harris, We Found Love. Still to come, we got the solo single from former Prime Circle frontman Ross Learmonth, got 24K Golden, and we've got Kaigu and One Republic. It's the classic.

0: Oh, for you, my friend. 24K golden. Also, the Mengsel, Jordan Sparks, No Air, and Rosalie Amon's brilliant single, eh? Ready to Dance, along with Kaigu and One Republic would lose somebody. Look, I'm going to lose a bit of support here because I'm going to play you a comedian who's having a full-on go at boomers. See, it doesn't bother me because I identify as a Gen X, so... Ronnie Cheung, the American Chinese comedian. What is your grievance against boomers?
1: Has there been a dumber generation of idiots? More susceptible to fake news than these baby boomers, literally believing everything they see on the internet. You literally have people in Honolulu right now auto-driving their Tesla Cybertrucks as they vape out the window and their phone AI is trading cryptocurrency. Meanwhile, you have baby boomers, they can't even right-click. They can't even right-click. There's one button. How do you right-click on one button? It's scary. They don't know what's real anymore. Like, Ronnie, look at this photo of Bigfoot shopping at Whole Foods. Bigfoot is real now. Look, there's an image of him buying kombucha at Whole Foods. What technology exists that can fake images? I'm like, Mom, that's not real. Stop sending it around. It's not real. How do you know? They always get so indignant about it. They're like, how do you know that it's not real? Because the font is off and the resolution of the image is blurry and that lighting state doesn't even make sense for that image and that's not standard dimensions for a news article, okay? I can't give you this knowledge. You'll never have this skill set. So just stay off the internet. This world is not for you anymore. Stop making decisions.
0: Now, these are the guys who are going to choose our old age homes for us. Thank you in advance.
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8: Warning, attending this show may cause uncontrollable laughter, accidental snorting and spontaneous leg slapping. This is not a drill. RADA is unleashing You Must Be Kidding Me. With a comedy lineup so fierce, it should come with a seatbelt and a nappy. Catch Bongani Dube, Celeste Ntuli, Dave Levinson, David Cow, Kurt Skornrot, Mark Banks, Alan Committee and Undumi Salindi for two nights only. 9th and 10th October at the Teatro at Monte Cassino. It's funny, it's wild, it's for a good cause. 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A unicorn? 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Seriously, don't miss this.
9: Mavis, I wonder if I should sell my car. I'm not sure where to go.

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5: Back to what's happening on the roads. Right, where do we start? We got stationary vehicles. There's some everywhere. One on the N4 West at Watermeerstraat. We've got a stationary vehicle, N12 West at Klip River Drive. Stationary vehicle on the M1 South after Olifantsfontein Road. There's another one on the M1 South after Karsfontein Road. Stationary vehicle N3 South at the Buccleuch. Stationary vehicle N1 South at the Flying Saucer Interchange. And we've got roadworks underway. Some delays on the M1 North at the Deep Plurf Interchange. And I'm just scanning ahead. Ah, yes. Roadworks M1 South at Rigel Avenue. Roadworks N12 East before the ramp to the R59. 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

0: I say hey to you, Miles Smith. Out of London, Miles Smith. And out of the US, J-Lo with If You Had My Love. So I was telling you at the top of the show about the big concerts coming up. Man, we've got a whole raft of big shows on the way, including this.
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0: Given your mobile, here's your Newswatch traffic update. Right, we've got queuing traffic in the Crown, Main Reef Road towards the Crown. Roadworks N1 South, some delays at Rigel Avenue. Roadworks on the M1 North, some delays at the Diepkloof Wisselaar. Got a stationary vehicle N1 South at the Flying Saucer Interchange. Stationary vehicle N3 South at the Buccleuch. We've got a stationary vehicle N1 South after Gersfontein Road. Stationary vehicle N12 West at Klip River Drive. Stationary vehicle N4 West at Watermeer Street. And a stationary vehicle on the M1 South before Gordon Road.
14: Hoi!
0: Okay. Morgen ongelukken, so we celebrate that. We're also celebrating Kauai's 30th birthday, and they are celebrating by bringing back their smoothie subscriptions. Ja, het raak hoor. Right now, they're offering a promotion on their smoothie subscriptions. You get 5 smoothies for 150 Rand, valid for 30 days. 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You can expect birthday spoils, discounts, and those special offers running from now through until November. November. Thank you, Kauai. I'll have the princess wrap. You know. Taking us up to 3 o'clock, another big sweeper hits Mariah, Good Luck, and BTS, all back to

0: just wanna dive.
1: Okie dokie, taking an early bath. BTS Summit. Good luck. Then you eat last deep breath. And Mariah Carey with We Belong Together. Hey, thanks for hanging out with me today. Hope you're having a beaut Tuesday. So, yeah, weather-wise, not bad at all, huh? But Joburg peaks at 24, Pretoria and Vereeniging 26. Overnight, well, Josie, Vereeniging 12 degrees and Pretoria a very respectable 14. Maybe a few scattered evening showers. Watch out for those. So, movie fans, do you remember Barbenheimer, right? So, Barbenheimer, yeah, well, move over Barbenheimer because December, it's going to be Dunes Day. See that now? Yeah. Two of the biggest films of the year released on the same day, and it's going to be the 18th of December this year. It is Avengers Doomsday and Dune Part 3. So there you go. Dunes Day coming up. More multi-billion dollar movies. My big grief at the moment, gripe at the moment, is television. I've just watched Silo Season 3, and it like ends on this massive cliffhanger, and then they're running the promo now for Season 4, which, get this, starts in July next year.

0: You were over this with the COVID the disruptions and everything, but apparently not so. Anywho, entertaining news with Emil coming up next.
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9: Johannesburg 24, Pretoria 26, Emlathlinie 22.
0: Got slow moving traffic now on the link to the N12 East at Galulis and more slow moving traffic on the M1 South towards the Crown.
9: The state has added 7 more charges against Limpopo drug activist and businessman Philemon Tebe Moloto, including arson, 5 counts of attempted murder and trespassing. Moloto was initially facing 2 counts of malicious damage to property, linked to allegations that he set alight his former business partner's properties, including a vehicle and business signage. Tabiso Machaka has more.
10: State Prosecutor Gaurelo Lokolwane says investigations have now been finalized. He says the alleged offenses of arson, attempted murder and trespassing all occurred on the same day as the initial charges. Moloto's lawyers did not oppose the application. The matter has been postponed to the 30th of October for the Director of Public Prosecutions to determine which court will hear the case. Tabiso Machaka for Jacaranda News Watch in Polokwane.
9: The South African Police Service has emphasized that no one is above the law, including senior members of the service. National Police spokesperson Atlena Mate addressed the media outside the Randburg Magistrate Court, where a senior police officer is expected to appear facing serious sexual offense charges. Anastasia Mokhobo reports.
11: Mate says the Lieutenant General was arrested after what she described as a thorough evidence-led investigation. She says the case includes charges of rape and sexual grooming, including the two young women. She says the arrest is an example of what accountability within the police service should look like.
12: We are expected to protect victims and survivors of GBVF. That responsibility means that we must look inward.
11: Anastasia Mokhobo, for Jacaranda Newswatch at the Randburg Magistrate Court.
9: The National Prosecuting Authority has officially withdrawn the criminal charges against the suspended National Police Commissioner, Fani Masemola. The National Director of Public Prosecutions, Andy Motibo, concluded last week that there was no reasonable prospect of a successful prosecution. Masemola was charged with the alleged offences in connection with the Medicaid 24 police tender. NPA spokesperson, Kaiser Khanyaho.
13: As far as we are concerned, all the other remaining people are going to continue with this matter with the evidence before us, therefore. But like we have said when we talked about the reset of IDEC, all the matters that are before IDEC are going to be reviewed, and therefore we will look at that on that basis.
9: And the G7 foreign ministers have called on Iran to end military support to Houthi forces in Yemen, saying this dangerous pattern of escalation risks undermining international trade and creating global instability. According to the United Nations, hostilities in Yemen have displaced at least 100,000 people since the start of September. I'm Neil Pinar. For more on these and other stories, visit jackarandafm.com. Click on news.
0: I know you're heading out the door and everything, but I got one more for you.
9: Yes.
0: Do you know what jousting is?
9: I do.
0: Okay, so in the olden days, if you don't know, they used to, the landed gentry, because they were bored, they didn't have TV, didn't have internet, didn't have cell phones. They would get on their horses and they would carry a lance, those long, big poles, and they would thunder down across a fence, racing towards the other guy, and they would try and knock each other off the horse. That is jousting. How long, Emil, how long did a jousting tournament last?
9: That's a good question. I have no idea.
0: Usually, until nightfall. Thank you for laughing. Have a beautiful night. Woohoo!
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9: Sorry.

0: Have you seen the movie yet?
1: Me? I haven't seen it. Toy Story, what's it, 27, huh? Taylor Swift from the soundtrack, I Knew It, I Knew You, along with Sia Hathaway and Mr. Electric Blue, Benson Boone. Dad joke, dat is de hele wereld, vrienden. Well, yeah, you saw that Trump had a bit of a conniption in the Oval Office and has kicked out the various news teams. So CNN, ABC, goodbye, you're no longer required. So there's no major coverage of the White House at the moment. However, that might be a good thing for some people. Yeah, including the American comedian Sean Kent.
2: I was addicted to this one show. It was about a dystopian future where everything's gone wrong. It was called CNN. I had a tough day today. I had to call customer support. I hate calling customer support because you never get anybody in America anymore, do you? Right. But then they always lie to you. They give you a fake name to make you think they are. They're always like, thank you for calling Microsoft. My name is Bob. So I get huffy. I'm like, really? Where are you right now, Bob? Poor guy's like, Ohio? I'm like, what part of Ohio? He's like, Bangladesh? The only good news is the economy's bad. So in like 6 months, I'll be doing customer support for them. I just walk in every day like, thanks for calling Microsoft. My name's Ranjit. No, it's not. Where are you right now, Ranjit? I'm in India. Relax. Of course I am. What part of India? Cleveland?
0: Your number one feel-good station now with The Weeknd.

0: What a voice he had, eh? What a talent. George Michael, Wham! Wake me up before you go and date the go-go dancer. What? Yeah. Also, James Blunt, You Are Beautiful, The Weeknd with Save Your Tears. Oh, listen. Oh, you were. Thank you. In less than 48 hours, the ODI series gets underway against Australia. Proteus Ment in Australia, the eerste van die ODI's, is op donderdag, September 24th, it is live in Durban. We've got the Pink Day coming up on Sunday at the Wanderers, and then on September 30th, the final of the ODI's for Proteus Ment versus Oz at Potchefstroom. This is lekker. Rugby. Okay, so it's the All Australia Week. We have got the Wallabies against the Springboks coming up from Perth, midnight on Saturday. Wow, it's actually Sunday morning, really. And we're counting down the days to the Rugby World Cup in Australia. We are now 378 days away and counting. The final coming up November 13th next year. Ay, Oliver. Formula One's back this weekend at the Azerbaijan Grand Prix, no MotoGP till the 4th of October. And there's also no football. We are now on the international break. In some places, it's up to 5 weeks. So no Serie A, no La Liga, no Betway Prem or anything. But we do have the international games coming up, including that big friendly next month between Bafana Bafana and Egypt being played in Cairo. But massive congratulations to South Africa's under-20s. Yesterday at the CASAFA Under-20 Championship, played in Mozambique, they beat Angola 2-0. Nice one. Off to a flyer, the under-20 men's national team at the CASAFA Championships. Keep it up, guys. Bring that trophy home. And further on the subject of sport, Meneer Bester, lekker gas, a sporty guest in the studio.
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9: 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What would it look like? And she couldn't answer me, which was interesting. So I think, I do. I think we have unrealistic expectations of ourselves. Because we're holding ourselves to these standards, the focus is always about what can I improve versus seeing where's my progress? What have I done well?
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0: Well, you do it then, you show off. No, seriously, there's a bunch of issues at the moment, including all gelukkig. Aye. Denver, M2 eastbound, a crash at Denver. N1 north, Donahue-Bow Freeway, is a crash at Buerta Avenue on the N1 north. There's also roadworks on the N, and a stationary vehicle on the N1 south before Buerta Avenue. Oh, boy. There's an incident on the N4 east before the ramps from the N1. We've also got a crash on the link to the N12 east at Galulis, and that's off the N3 northbound. Roadworks underway, delays on the N1 north at Albertina Sisulu Road, and we still have the slow-moving traffic Joburg side on the M1 south, and that is as you head towards the Crown. And that's it for now. Please, no more crashes. Everybody wants to get home safely and in one big piece. Right, bring the hits back.
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0: dreaming along, huh? I dream that one day I'll be able to afford one of Arno's paintings. Arno Carstens, Dreamer, and Shaboozy with the Bar Song. Coming up for 19 minutes to 4 o'clock. Don't hit the microphone, dude. Are you crazy? 19 to 4. Robert Ross coming up. Our final Newswatch traffic update for this show after this.
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0: Bedford View, N3 North, slow-moving traffic on the link to the N12 East at Galulis. And then we've got the crashes, one on the M2 eastbound at Denver. We've also got a crash on the M1 North at Buerta Avenue and a stationary vehicle on the M1 South before Buerta Avenue. N4 eastbound, there's an incident before the ramps from the N1. Roadworks and delays on the M1 North at Albertina Sisulu Road and delays in the Crown, M1 South towards the Crown. So, you know, Amazon.co.za, they know that every South African is their thing, right? 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

Fergie, the Black Eyed Peas, Big Girls Don't Cry, Goldfish, This Is How It Goes, and Bolton. How can we be lovers? I don't even know you, sir. That's it. 4 minutes away from, well, actually three minutes, 20 seconds away from Robin Ross on the Drive. Danny Painter coming up tonight between 7 and 10. It's going to be lacquered. I'll tell you what else is going to be lacquered. We are now officially heading into concert season. We're telling you about it all day. Big shows. And we're turning up the feel good in October because Prime Fest brings a massive day of live.

0: music to Syringa Park in Mildes Drift. It's coming up first Saturday of October, Saturday the 3rd. We're proud to be part of it. You get ready for Prime Circle, Jeremy Loops, Jesse Clegg, Good Luck, Lee Cole, Zan Sonicus, and Martin Bester and his band. 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

0: It's Sabrina Carpenter with Taste on the Drive with Rob and Roz, and we kick the show off with Neo and Because of You. Welkom by Dinsdag op your number one feel good station. Hoe gaan dit, Rob Forbes?
1: It goes well. How are you, Rosie?
0: I've been getting these weird messages on my Instagram DM requests.
1: Oh boy.
0: Do you think that it is okay to just out of nowhere, I don't follow you, you in my requests, what's your phone number? That is wild.
1: Just that.
0: Just that.
1: Nothing else. What's your phone number?
0: Not a hi, how are you? I've been enjoying following you. The people don't even follow me. And it's not bots. It's actual people. Because I went and looked, Vandika's bus. It's the second time now. The first time happened about 2 months ago.
1: What's your phone number?
0: It can be on your birth card face.
1: That's
0: what
1: wild.
0: What is your phone number? And it's the second time it's happened. It's not the same dude. I'm like, yo, I just need some of that audacity. Just a pinch. What's your phone number? Like, are you, where, from where?
1: Are they trying to slide into your DMs for...
0: Yeah.
1: For romantic purposes?
0: I don't know.
1: For money purposes?
0: Maybe they're trying to sell me crypto? That's the one. The other one I think is blocked. I can show you and open
1: this
0: it up.
1: This one's blocked too.
0: Yes.
1: Well blocked. No, this is giving bot babes. This is giving scammers.
0: What is your... Oh, so you don't think people are romantically interested in me?
1: I love that that's what Roz has taken away from this.
0: Oh, Roz.
1: No,
0: just
1: babes.
0: When I thought I still had it. Meanwhile. Okay, tell me about you. What's going on in your life? And what's your phone number?
1: I drove past a development today with a sign on the wall that said 2 and 3 bedroom apartments. Pricing from. What do you think that from started at?
0: Can we get a context of the area?
1: Hyde Park.
0: 2 and 3 bedroom apartments.
1: Pricing from?
0: 3.75. Which is already a lot of money for a two-bedroom or a three-bedroom.
1: Crazy amount of money for a two-bedroom apartment. Okay, 3.75.
2: But I will say, I mean, a two-bedroom and it's an apartment. It's not a house.
0: Two or three starting from?
1: So two starting from.
2: I mean, considering that it's an apartment, I'm just going to say 1.
0: Yeah, in a hard block, be for real, girl.
2: 1.5?
1: 1.5.
2: Yeah, from 1.5.
0: You I've can see a, the Gen Z here who's just eating avo toast.
1: I've got a 1.5 here.
0: And you've got a 3.75.
1: And a 3.75. Mm. Can I tell you that the number was 8.8?
0: Eight
1: starting from 8.8 million rand for a two-bedroom apartment. Who is your target market? Who do you think is buying these things? And I want to know, what do they do for a living?
0: Crime.
1: Must be.
0: A two-bedroom apartment starting from 8.8.
1: Correct.
0: You know what? Okay, let's push my 3.75 up to 4.5.
1: Yeah.
0: For the location, for the fact that it's Hyde Park, but it's lekker. And obviously, these places are going to be finished top end. 8.8, that apartment better pay for itself every month. Like, that apartment must be, I don't know.
1: That apartment must have its own job.
0: That apartment must have an account with SARS.
1: Luzon says, does it come with free medical aid?
0: Guys,
1: who's buying it? What do they do for a living? Or do you own a very successful... Oh, you must own a large company, maybe. You must have inherited wealth. Like, 8.8 is not an attainable number for a normal human being.
0: And you can't get a bond for that. That'd be
1: no
0: like for an apartment. We don't give you an 8.8 million rand bond.
1: Surely if you're playing up there, you're buying cash.
0: You're buying cash.
1: But again, where is 8.8 million in cash coming from? Because I'll tell you what, it's not coming near me.
2: I'm just saying, wherever you work, please let me know so I can send my CV. Because, wow.
1: So, yes. Must be nice in Cyril's economy.
0: Renier, do I get a petrol card with that? And Jebel said, yeah, man. Sit on my card. Tap, tap.
1: Earn those miles, Devolt, on that purchase. Swipe 8.8 there.
0: Kyle, that's not the worst. They priced those apartments on market value. Kyle, you are right. Mm-hmm. And this is why we are poor.
1: Well, who in this economy is buying an 8.8 million rand two-bedroom apartment?
0: Because they, hulle het al reeds daai apartments verkoop. I'm sure, because you're not going to go into development at those prices and then be like, ooh, I hope someone buys it.
1: No.
0: Nee, Tom.
1: Somebody's there. Somebody's buying. So,
0: Frikkie sê hulle verkoop diesel.
1: A diesel dealer. Yeah. So, yeah, I drove past that today. I took a photo of it. I had to stop myself for a moment and have a think about my life choices.
0: Mm-hmm.
1: Because, hey, 8.8 for a two-bedroom. Nee, chill. Breakfast
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7: Jacaranda Newswatch traffic in 90 seconds.
1: In the traffic this afternoon, a couple of issues on the highways of Johannesburg. A big one at the moment is the N3 southbound. There's a crash coming from Linksfield down towards Galulis at the moment. It is solidly backed up from about Marlborough Drive at this stage. Sure. Horrible accident. So the N3 south is going to be a big problem today, as is the Mike 1 southbound from Houghton Drive. There was an accident down near Smith Street. Has been cleared, but very, very slow at this stage. And then an accident on the Western Bypass. It's solidly slow from Buccleuch through Rivonia Road and all the way out to Fourways itself, not too bad this afternoon. I think a lot of traffic is being delayed because of that highway issue at the moment. Sandton area, very, very slow. The major routes around there. West Rand, not looking too bad at this stage. And looking across the East Rand, not many issues either. There is a crash slowing things down by Elandshaven coming down from Geldmace at the moment. And it looks like it's going to be busy again and down the R21 coming from Jet Park and OR Tambo across the N12.
0: Kijk hier, as jy 8.8 miljoen rand woonstel kan bekostig en is in die verkeer, I'm sure you got a private driver. Jy sit nie self in die verkeer.
1: Waar is die chopper?
0: 100%, want as jy in Pretoria is, op SK en Parcelle Rylaan Noord, is het stadig op pad na Mootstraat, gewoonlik die tyd van die middag, bietjie stadige verkeer daar, dan op die N4 Oos kan jy ook vertragings verwag op beide die oprit en die afrit vanaf die N1. 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

0: It's Billy Ocean. When the going gets tough, the tough get going on The Drive with Rob and Roz. A little old school for you. 25 past 4 this afternoon.
1: Ek het gister 'n video gekry van my man wat hy op Instagram gesien het. Van, and the caption of the video is, not even a monk who's trained for 40 years could sit this still. Wil jy weet hoekom die persoon in die video so stil gesit het?
0: Tell me.
1: So it's a game drive and it's one of those vehicles that's kind of like open underneath, so daar waar jou voete gewoonlik sal gaan.
0: Ja.
1: So die ranger sit daar, he's sitting in the thing and he's sitting absolutely dead still and you kind of don't know what's going to happen next. It's a short video. Next thing, up through the gaatjie, hier was hy sit met sy bene oop, hoor. That is a very important part of the story. And up pops this head of the lioness, just casually there, like looking at this guy, but not looking cute or looking pet, looking like a lioness. And then about three seconds later, they kind of maintain eye contact, but he doesn't move. And then he says to her, I see you. And I watch this video over and over again.
0: Does he know this lion?
1: Listen, I think they are aware of the lioness within that camp where they work. Maar ek sal nie sê hulle is huisvriende nie. They don't braai at each other's houses, this braai and the lion. Do you know what I'm saying? And I'm just like, I see you.
0: Vicky on the WhatsApp line. Oh my goodness, Roz, I saw that clip, almost pooped myself.
1: Dude, and this guy, he's not moving. But he just looks down at her and he goes, I see you. Ek sal mos 'n week terug van die lion af gery het.
0: If you moved, that lion would have had you, bro. You would have sat there like a monk as well. Jy beweeg nie. And the other thing is, you must maintain that eye contact.
1: Yes, and he's so calm with it. I mean, hats off to this guy. If you know who this guy is, this video is all over the internet. Thanks, Vicky.
0: No.
1: So I wasn't just talking nonsense. I promise you.
0: Can I be honest with you? We've all seen those clips of like the ranger who rescued the lion cub and then raised it as his own and bottle fed it and now they're best friends and then they got separated and then 10 years later they got reunited at an airport and they saw each other for the first time and they ran and they hugged. There is not enough money in the world that you could pay me to go and walk next to. I don't care how friendly you tell me the lion is. I don't care. Like, I know people will do it 1,000 times. The 1,001st time. Nie het jong.
1: Ja, Tanya sê,
0: that cat wants to eat.
1: Ja, Tanya sê, ek het die klip gesien en ek het gedink dit was AI. Ooh, poef, ek poef net daar.
0: Literally.
1: Dat hy even sy voet beweeg.
0: No.
1: So dat haar kop beter kan inpas. No, guys. This is crazy business.
0: Ooh, lions.
1: And a lion will be a lion. Don't get it twisted.
0: Precies, dis die ding vir my. If they're hungry, jy lyk soos 'n snack daar, and that's not a compliment.
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1: On the roads, you can expect slow-moving traffic in Pretoria on the N1 North before Rigel Avenue, and then also in central Joburg, traffic moving slowly towards the Crown Interchange on the M1 South.
8: In Johannesburg, the case against a senior police officer accused of serious sexual offences has been postponed to the 29th of September. In an official statement, the National Prosecuting Authority has identified the 59-year-old as the Deputy National Police Commissioner Shadrack Sibiya. He stands accused of grooming a 16-year-old girl and raping an 18-year-old woman at a Sandton hotel in this year. Then we move abroad. The world's attention is focused on New York, where the UN National Assembly is convening as we speak. The U.S. Secretary of State there, Marco Rubio, says he is open to meet with the Iranian delegation on the sidelines of the event, but a meeting still has to be set up. And according to Rubio, it's especially the case if these talks can help ensure that Iran never has a nuclear weapon. I'm Malina Frischer. More news at 5.
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9: Rabo Peter with your latest sport update. Springbok coach Rassie Erasmus has made 13 changes to his starting team for Sunday's one-off test against Australia in Perth. Now, centre Andre Yesterhazen will lead the team, with only lock Eben Etzebeth and wing Ethan Hooker retaining their places from the final test that was against the All Blacks. But here is Erasmus on giving more players a chance to lead.
10: Obviously, Eben is a vice-captain. Yeah, we feel not just honour of him getting captaincy, but it will also help us as a team, you know, going forward into matches and closer to the World Cup, to have more guys that know what it feels like to lead the Springboks.
9: And Red Bull's Isak Aja is set to return to Formula One action this weekend's Azerbaijan Grand Prix from recovering from a wrist injury. That is, the 21-year-old missed his previous races in the Netherlands, Italy and Spain, and will resume his seat alongside Max Verstappen, with William Lawson returning to Racing Bulls. Remember, this weekend's race will take place on Saturday rather than the usual Sunday, with qualifying on Friday. The schedule has been moved forward by a day to avoid a clash with the Azerbaijan Remembrance Day. And in the swimming pool,
11: hopefully 2028, I can get a seat in the spectators and just really enjoy watching the sport as well.
9: That was Tatiana Smith, not Schoenmaker, back in 2024 after she retired from competitive swimming. Now, Smith is making her competitive swimming comeback at this week's SA Short Course Championship in Pietermaritzburg, where she is expected to compete in the 50, 100 and 200 meter breaststroke. But the 50 meter distance, that is the one that has caught her attention for the 2028 Los Angeles Games. Karabo Peter for Jaka Sports.

0: It's Ray, Where's My Husband on the Drive with Rob and Roz. Listen, yesterday we started having little chats. The best sides when you're cooking on a fire. And we put a whole bunch of options up on jackarandfm.com/drive for you to go and vote on. And we are down to our top four. So we figured what we would do is bring in the top two after the next round of voting. And we'll put them to the test tomorrow. How does that sound?
1: Yeah, because tomorrow is kind of like a fake Friday.
0: It's definitely a fake Friday tomorrow. I'm wondering if we should bring the DJ decks out and just have a little Friday mix.
1: I like it.
0: Get us in the mood for the long weekend if you're taking Friday off. But yes, here are your top four currently sitting if you're going to tan a little chop somewhere this weekend. A pap met the chakalaka of a sosie. Always lekker. Potato salad. You can have it however you want. I'm not going to judge, you know. Eggs, condensed milk.
1: Spring onions. People have their own thing. And apparently the condensed milk is it.
0: Apparently.
1: Rob's not in for it. But anyway, it's not Rob's World Cup of Braaside.
0: Exactly.
1: It's yours.
0: So there's a pap and chakalaka. There's a little potato salad on the vote. Garlic bread, which I love a braai with garlic bread. Genuinely makes me happy.
1: Yeah.
0: And then otherwise, a traditional braai breekie. I'm very curious to see who's going to come out on top between the garlic bread and the braai breekie.
1: Braai breekie is actually very, very far ahead in terms of the numbers that we had to get to this four.
0: We're going to see. I think it's going to win as the favorite side.
1: I reckon I can do a braai without a braai breekie. Because if I've got a garlic, that's going to get me in so much trouble. If I've got a garlic bread, that's my bread component. It is fine with the garlic bread.
0: Can we just put the tomatoes and the cheese in the garlic bread?
1: Mm-mm.
0: Or am I going too far now?
1: No, I think you're going too far.
2: Tomatoes and cheese.
0: Yeah, that's some braai breekie tradition.
1: That is, know? Yeah.
0: So if you just slide the tomato and the cheese onion slices in between where the garlic bread is cut.
1: Yes.
0: You know, you just put them in there and then bake the whole thing like that. Then we can have a half and half. Best of both.
1: Right. So tomorrow on the Drive with Rob and Roz, we are going to put the two that go through to the Braaside's World Cup of Things final against each other.
0: Yeah.
1: And we are going to see what's going to come out tops.
0: So we'll put those four options on the website, jackarandfm.com/drive. Go and crown it. And then, you know the rules. Whichever wins, that's the one we're all going to have to have with our braai this weekend.
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1: Net so begin now, 5:20. 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
0: Joburg at the moment still got a bigger problem on the N3 southbound. There is an accident after Linksfield. There's another accident after Modderfontein. There's another one after London Road.
1: Bad.
0: Coming down from Buccleuch is currently about 40 minutes getting into the Galilees interchange. So very slow down there. Then once you're through Galilees, there's another accident at about Van Buren heading down into Germiston. And then there's another accident from Germiston on the way down to Elandshaven.
1: That must actually pay people that live in Ekurhuleni for pain and suffering.
0: Now, you must get a discount on your fuel
1: or something.
0: Something
1: because
0: must happen.
1: Because there's traffic every day on Rob's favorite worst highway. It's bad.
0: Hey, Galilee's is not the one today. The Mike 1 southbound just as busy into Crown from Houghton Drive at the moment. Then there's still an accident on the Western Bypass at about Rivonia Road. Going to be slow all the way to Four Ways and it's queuing into Buccleuch to get out there as well. The Four Ways CBD area starting to get busy. There is also an accident on Douglas Drive just off Witkoppen. It's causing huge queuing traffic up and down Witkoppen as people try and get out of there. Then there's lots of traffic in Sandton this afternoon as well. All of the major routes out there are slow. The rest of the East Rand looking okay and the West Rand not too bad either.
1: Op die paai van Midrand, stadig op die N1 Noord, daar is vertragings tussen die Buccleuch-Wisselaar en die Nieuweg afrit. 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
4: 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To enter, WhatsApp the word Hilo, that's H-I-L-O, to 084-850-0942. 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

0: Die coolste 80-jarige in die wereld. I will be taking no questions on that statement. It's Sher with Believe on Jacaranda FM, your number one feel-good station. Taking us to net voor 10 voor 5. It's time for High Low, proudly brought to you by We Buy Cars. Take the guesswork out of selling your car.
1: We are trying to guess this afternoon for 25,000 Rand in cash. How many popcorns were in my bag of popcorn when I went to go and watch The Odyssey at IMAX a couple of weeks ago? Phineas is on the line. Hello.
2: Hello.
1: Hoe gaan het? Yeah, it's going well, my friend. Trying to guess how many popcorns are in the bag. The guesses at the moment are between Friday's guess of 995, which is the low point, and yesterday's guess was 1155. So there's a gap of about 160 in there at the moment. Phineas, what are you thinking? Where do you want to come in on this?
2: 1125.
0: So you're coming up just... It's coming 30 from the
1: Coming down high. 30.
0: Coming down 30 from the
1: coming
0: high.
1: Coming down 30 from the high. Phineas, how did you get to 1125? Is it just a gut feeling, my friend?
2: Yes.
1: I like that.
0: Okay.
1: Okay. We're going to put that into the computer. 1125. Fingers crossed, I really want to give this away.
0: It's been a while now.
1: Ikomai.
0: Och, nee.
1: I'm sorry, Phineas. I'm sorry, my friend. The computer says that answer is still too high.
0: Oh.
1: Try it again tomorrow, my friend. Good luck. All right.
2: Thank you, bye.
1: Thanks, brother.
0: Thank you.
1: Oh, okay.
0: Yeah. Okay. So that answer is still too high. So now what's the range?
1: 995 up to 1125.
0: Ooh, dit raak nouer en nouer.
1: It's getting smaller and smaller every day. The first person to guess it spot on is going to win for themselves 25,000 Rand in cash, courtesy of We Buy Cars.
0: Yeah, Phineas can enter again, and so can you. Very easy. Four letters, one word, to the WhatsApp line, HILO to 084-850-0942. Follow the prompts, and if the computer randomly selects you, like it did Phineas today, and your answer is correct and spot on, 25,000 rand gaan jou kant toe kom te danke aan We Buy Cars.
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0: when I get tongue-tied, when I'm on the front line, when I feel lost,
1: when I feel lost.
0: You know what it feels like, you know what I feel right, you know what it costs.

0: Dit is musiek van Matthew Mole, In My Head is die naam van die liedjie. Dit is 5 voor 5 en 10 oor 5 is daar iets wat elke dag op hierdie show gebeur, wat almal praat daaroor. I had a meeting at my agency today. I went to go and see my agent just to kind of catch up and see what's out there. And one of the bookers at the agent, Jacques, is crazy about Alphapalooza. And he says to me when I walked in, and I didn't know what he was talking about because I hadn't seen him for a while. And he goes, What do you call the body of people that protect the country? And I was like, Jacques, what are you talking about? And he's like, quick. Here's your 4-second timer. And then I realized he was playing real life Alphapalooza. And the answer he was, look, I said, the Border Management Authority? And he said, no, the Army. I was looking for the A question.
1: Look at you failing at the first hurdle.
0: They would have had to put the phone down and call you, Rob, to Jacques, ask you another A.
2: We love you, brother. Yeah, well totally, done this morning.
0: Totally.
2: So what is today's A question?
0: Right,
2: then?
0: This is the A question, not Jacques' A question. What does the A stand for in the FA Cup?
2: Whoa! That is the oldest soccer and, I think, sporting trophy in the world.
0: Yeah.
2: The oldest one. What does the A stand for in the FA Cup?
0: Yeah.
2: There it is. You've got between now and 10 past 5 if you need to Google.
0: Ja, asseblief. It is makkelijk om te Google.
2: And then we are looking for the answer to the D question as well, which is what stumped everyone yesterday. Which rapper did the song X Gon Give It To You?
0: Yes.
2: It is a D question, and the answer was not, as we got yesterday, Dr. Dre. It is another one.
0: Where my dogs at?
2: Yeah, lots of barking in this man's hip-hop.
0: So much.
2: So, there you go. What does the A stand for in FA Cup? And who is going to give it to you?
0: Mm-hmm.
2: If his name is X.
0: Jy gee sommer twee leidrade.
2: Ja, is reg.
0: Kyk, jy's

0: So, 10 past 5 this afternoon. Come play with us. Your name and the word quiz to the WhatsApp line.
1: Saturday, 3 October, Prime Fest is back. Round 3, let's go. Seringa Park, Modderstrift, amplified by Jacaranda FM. Some of South Africa's biggest artists take the stage. Prime Circle. Supposing that we made it, I'm never looking back. Jeremy Loops. I won't stop. Good luck. Jesse Clegg. Lee Cole. Zon Sonicus. Canva. The Usual Suspects. And myself, Martin Best, and the band. Tickets now on Web Tickets.
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7: Johannesburg and Polokwane, 24 tomorrow, Pretoria, 27.
0: The dickest of the traffic is on the N3 southbound. Buccleuch Interchange, you are right into it. It gets worse the further you go. The accident is down after Edenvale and the Linksfield off-ramp before you get to Galulis. And in Pretoria, serious queuing traffic again from Linwood Road up towards Stormfield because of the roadworks.
7: And in your sport headlines, Rassie Rasmus makes 13 changes to his starting team for Sunday. And Proteas head coach Shukri Conrad shares an update on Kagiso Rabada's availability.
8: The case against a senior police officer accused of serious sexual offences has been postponed to the 29th of September. The National Prosecuting Authority has identified the 59-year-old as the Deputy National Police Commissioner, Shadrach Sibiya. He stands accused of grooming a 16-year-old girl and raping an 18-year-old woman at a Sandton hotel this year and will be kept in the Kosimampuru Correctional Center. I just want to warn sensitive listeners about some graphic content that's coming up. Anastasi Mokhobu was in court. She filed this report.
9: The 59-year-old senior police officer faces 5 charges, including rape, trafficking in persons, and 2 counts of sexual grooming of a child. The charge sheet presented before court shows that one of the girls is a child of someone close to the accused. He allegedly took the girl to a strip club in Sandton, where he bought them food, piled them with alcohol, and raped them when they went back to the hotel. The senior officer allegedly boasted to the complainant's friend that she was very nice and still a virgin. Anastasi Mokhobu for Jacaranda News Watch at the Rampeck Magistrate Court.
8: Then we head to Limpopo. A businesswoman there, Lebo Rachidi, says she's living in constant fear. It follows the torching of her vehicle and part of her mother's house in June this year. She's the former partner of Philemon Tsebe Moloto, the owner of the Anti-Drug, Gangsterism and Crime Rehabilitation Center in Polokwane. Moloto appeared in the Polokwane Magistrates Court today, where he's facing 9 charges related to the alleged incident. It includes attempted murder, arson, malicious damage to property and also trespassing. Rashidi says since the incident, she and her family have been left emotionally and psychologically affected.
10: I've got this fear that something, someone is coming, you understand? So I get so paranoid when I sleep, when I hear someone knocking at my door. I'm just thinking, or maybe they're coming from me.
8: In other news, the South African Human Rights Commission says copper cable and scrap metal theft pose a large-scale threat to the country's electricity, rail and municipal infrastructure. The commissioner, Sandra Makosha, says the problem is costing the economy an estimated 45 billion rand a year, with Eskom and Transnet amongst those recording significant losses from theft and vandalism. And we end off abroad. The Water and Sanitation Minister, Pemi Majordina, has called on international investors to invest in water infrastructure in Africa to help preserve water. She spoke at the United Nations General Assembly High-Level Panel on Water Investments that She was part there of the African Union Permanent Observer Mission to the United Nations. The day's other stories are online. More news at 6.
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0: It is Sam Fender with Olivia Dean. It's called Rain Me In.
1: So pretty. That song makes me just be glad I'm in love. I'm like, yo, it's giving, yo.
0: I always love songs like that because it sounds like you've got a whole band and also an entire orchestra.
1: Yes.
0: And I have no idea how many instruments are playing or how many you need to make that song happen. It just sounds like a lot.
1: Ding, ding, ding, the guitar, the everything. It's just giving. It's giving a feeling of, oh, I won 5,000 rand. I'm the bragging rights to Alphapalooza. That's the feeling that I get when I listen to that song.
0: Well, Lee in Brakpan, hello.
2: Hello, there you go.
0: How are you feeling?
2: Oh, excited to be on radio.
1: Right, this is your first time.
2: Yeah.
1: Hello, hello. Welcome.
0: Welcome.
1: Welcome.
0: Welcome to the show. Do you normally play along with Alphapalooza?
2: I've tried many times before, yes, but this is my first time actually. Ooh. No, I don't actually play.
1: Okay. Well,
0: how's your general knowledge, Lee?
2: Very good.
0: Excellent. I like that. Confident man. Comes in here swinging.
1: Excellent.
0: Last week we gave away the 5,000 rand. Someone got A to Z. The next day someone got A all the way down to X, which is heartbreaking. We got our fingers crossed the Lee's going to go the distance as well today. There are 26 questions in this quiz, if you're new to this. It's called Alphapalooza because the answer to the first question starts with the letter A. The second question starts with B. The third question starts with C. So we go all the way through the alphabet. Halfway down is the letter M, if you didn't know that. That is worth 2,000 rand in cash. All the way down to Z is worth 5,000 rand. Trick is, there is a 4-second timer. So if Lee gets timed out or he gets a question wrong, we stop the game. Tomorrow we start it again, all the way back at A again.
1: Mm.
0: Lee, are you ready, my friend?
2: Let's go for it.
1: Okay, can I just ask a question?
0: Yeah.
1: Did you, before I ask the next 26, hopefully, did you hear what we asked the question was for A? I don't want the answer, I just want to know. Did you hear what the A question is today?
2: No.
1: Okay.
2: I just recently came on radio now.
1: Okay. Ah. And did you hear, so then you wouldn't have heard what the D question is as well? Okay.
2: No.
0: Okay. Excellent. Well, nothing like going in blind.
1: Yes.
0: Angelo did last week and did really well. So let's play Alphapalooza. Come on, Lee, you got this.
2: Yeah.
1: What does the A stand for in the FA Cup?
2: Association.
1: What is the name of the American actor known for A Star Is Born and he plays the raccoon in Guardians of the Galaxy?
0: Someone Cooper.
2: Denny Cooper?
1: No.
0: Oh, it's not, I'm afraid. Oh, Lee. Oh, I'm sorry, brother.
1: Sorry, Lee. Oh, you sound like a vibe, though, man. Yeah. Thank you for playing.
0: Come and join us again sometime. Thanks, man. Oof. So there we go.
1: Okay.
0: American actor, Star Is Born, Guardians of the Galaxy, someone Cooper.
1: Gaan ons weer spelen.
0: Ons gaan weer spelen.
1: Okay.
0: Who is the man? That is what I want to know this afternoon.
1: Oh, yeah, and that other movie of his, American Sniper.
0: Yeah. Enrico.
3: Yes.
0: How's it, brother?
3: Good,
0: yeah, good, thank you. Please do me a favor, turn your radio down in the background there a bit. I don't want too much feedback to interfere with you.
3: No problem.
0: Nice. All right. We've had the answer to A, which was association. We're on the B question. Enrico's picking up this afternoon.
1: Let's go.
0: Let's go.
1: What is the name of the American actor known for A Star Is Born, Guardians of
3: Bradley
1: the
3: Galaxy? Cooper.
1: South African brand of chewing gum that gave us fun facts. Gives us fun facts.
3: I can't think of that word.
1: Okay.
0: No, not on the factual gum. Enrico, that's very funny.
1: Do you know it now? Do you know now that the time is on in your ear?
3: I can't think of it. It's on the top of my tongue.
1: This is what happens in this game. You kind of lose all sense of reality, and that is why it is so entertaining. Enrico, well done.
0: We love you, brother.
3: Thank you.
0: That was very, very funny. Have a great afternoon, dude.
3: Thank you. Okay.
1: We should get some Alphapalooza questions off the back of those. Maybe they can come and be the sponsor of Alphapalooza. People that work for Chappies, I'll be here all week.
0: Come through. You like fun facts. We like fun facts.
1: And did I just give the answer? Who knows?
0: Hit it.

0: It's Enik and Moz. Here come the hot stepper. Still got Ellie Goulding, Ella Langley, Zakes Bantwini, and the new one from Cat's Eye all on the way this afternoon. And we want to have a chat in a moment about the last movie that you paid money for. You sat down in your seat, you took a look at it for a couple of minutes, and you went, nah, not for me. You got up and you walked out.
1: Yikes. Oh, that's going to be a chat. 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
1: Op die paaie, jy kan steeds stadige verkeer verwag op die N1 Noord in die Midrand area, al die pad vanaf die Bekloewisselaar tot verby die Olifantsfonteinweg afrit. 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
0: Joburg, at the moment, I don't even know where to start. N3 South, crash from Buccleuch down towards Marlborough Drive. Then you're into the back of the traffic that is still queuing because of the roadworks and the accident down after Linksfield. Then you're into Galilee's. Then there's slow-moving traffic all the way down through Heldenhuys and towards Elandshaven. Getting into Galilee's from the R24 N12 is a mess at the moment. All of the roads surrounding there trying to get southbound, Edenvale Road, Barbara Road, Craft Road, all of those are slow. The R21 from Jet Park towards East Rand Mall is slow. It is slow down at this road coming from the N12 down towards Bears Park because of an accident at the moment. The Mike 1 northbound, serious crash between Rosebank and Melrose Arch. It's a crash on Greyston Drive in Sandton, causing the trouble getting out of Sandton at the moment. The Mike 1 south is a crash at Smith Street, heading down across the double-decker section. And there's a crash on the Western Bypass near Rivonia Road. Four ways is a mess, Winnie Mandela. And Witkoppen through Douglas Drive trying to get down towards Kaya Sands is a slow one. Joburg is not lekker at all.
1: Ek wil ook net dankie sê vir Trigard vir die boodskap oor die verkeer in Harties op die R512. 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

0: It's Ella Langley in Chosen, Texas on The Drive with Rob and Roz, 25 past 5 this afternoon. When last did you pack up your stuff and walk out of a film because you weren't enjoying it? That is the question we are asking today, because we got into a discussion. It seems there's two groups of people here at our job, at least. It is the "I will absolutely not put myself through a bad movie" people, and the "I've paid the money, I will sit there and I'll watch this in spite" people.
1: Can I talk about a movie that walked out on me?
0: What happened?
1: Ons het The Joker gaan kyk, ek en my man, die eerste een, toe dit uitgekom het.
0: Ja.
1: En so 15 minute voor die einde, so just at that big riot at the end, it was load shedding. I have to this day, I've seen the second one. To this day, I've not seen the last 15 minutes of The Joker.
0: So a movie walked out on you?
1: A movie walked out on me.
0: Have you walked out on a movie though?
1: Nee. Ek is mal oor fliek.
0: I know.
1: I love that whole experience. And even if it doesn't live up to maybe the hype or maybe how much I badly wanted to see this movie, ek gaan hom steeds kyk tot die einde.
0: So you will sit through a pop movie?
1: I will. Because also, I'm coming at it from the point of view of someone made this, right? Someone thought that their art was good. So let me just watch the whole thing before I can say that it is poofies.
0: There's nothing quite as funny as someone else's mom is proud of them, so I'm going to enjoy it too. You know you don't have to. Their mom can be proud of them and you don't have to suffer.
1: That is a great use of free will, Rob. That is one of the greatest uses of free will ever. Luister, hierdie movie is glad nie vir my nie. Ek gaan nou opstaan en loop. No! In this economy, surely, Team Roz, I'm too nosy. I need to see it through to the end. Then Dion says, guys, have you seen the price of movie tickets nowadays? I will, if I pay for it, I will watch it. Even if I hate it, I will sit there for the entire 2 hours.
0: You see, these are the two groups of people. Dean and Shirley are on one side of it.
1: Mm.
0: I will sit through it because I paid for it.
1: Yeah.
0: I'm generally like that. I don't remember walking out of films.
1: Mm.
0: Producer, it would have to be really bad.
1: Producer
0: though.
1: Wayne is in the other group of people.
0: Yeah, I loop.
1: I het al uitgestap uit twee films uit.
0: Really?
1: I couldn't bring myself to do that. Because like, you know, it's like the macaroni art, you know, you've got to like go and just appreciate it for what it is.
0: Robert's on the WhatsApp line. I'll watch to the end because I'm getting my money's worth. No matter. I like that. Adelu says, I haven't walked out, but I will have a nap.
1: Hey!
0: 0848500942. If you've walked out of a film recently or that you can remember, what was it?
1: And why?
0: Yeah, that's what I want to know. What was the movie, the last one that got you to get up and walk out because you'd had enough? We'd love to see what the kind of films are that are inspiring us to leave in this economy when we've paid.
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1: Op die paaie, die verkeer is stadig in die Melrose area, rede daarvoor is 'n ongeluk by Ethel Oaklands weg op die M1 Noord. 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
6: 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Klik op news. 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
6: Een dollar staan op R16.22, die euro R18.56 en een pond R21.64. 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Ons volgende bulletin is om 6.
2: Jacaranda Newswatch Sport.
7: Rabo Peter with your latest sport update. It's South Africa versus Australia twice this week. First with the Proteas and then the Springboks, with both looking to make their mark against the Aussies. Now, a Proteas head coach, that is Shukri Conrad, says Kagiso Rabada's availability for the three-match test series against Australia will depend on his progress through rehab. And the fast bowler suffered a hamstring injury during South Africa's training last month. But Conrad says that he is pretty confident that Rabada will feature in the test series.
8: We do sit down to select the test squad. I think only then will we know and make an informed decision. But he's tracking nicely, gathering the reports from all the physios that he's been working with. Goes without saying, he's a massive player, you know. I mean, you only need to look at his record. So fingers crossed that all goes well and he'll be taking the field for us.
7: And in the Australian camp, all-rounder Jack Edwards is in line to make his one-day debut after being called up to join the squad in South Africa. He replaces a fast bowler, Billy Stanlake. Now remember, the three-match ODI series begins in Durban on Thursday. And moving to rugby, Springbok coach Rassie Rasmus made 13 changes to his starting team for Sunday's one-off test against Australia in Perth. The big takeaway here is that centre Andre Esterhazen will lead the team. And looking at the Australian side, Wallabies flanker Carlo Tezano says that facing the Springboks is the ultimate test and they are ready for that challenge. He also added that they will need to put a better performance than they did against Argentina earlier this month.
9: Another big step up, I think. We're obviously going to have to lift a lot and work on, but I feel like we've made some awesome strides as a team, not only on the field but off the field as well. And I think everyone's really proud of each other of how we've handled our business, and obviously there's a lot more to work on as well. So I think that's really exciting.
7: And there is some off-field trouble for Switzerland captain Granit Xhaka, who admitted to obtaining a fake COVID-19 vaccination certificate back in 2022. The Sunderland midfielder says he deeply regrets the decision and will fully cooperate with Swiss authorities who are investigating this matter. Criminal proceedings were opened by prosecutors after a suspected fraudulent COVID certificate was flagged. That's where I'll leave it for this hour. Karabo Peter for Jaka Sports.
1: I have questions. Hoekom nou? Dis 6 jaar na COVID. And I guess, when did we get our vaccines? Like 2021.
6: Right?
1: Why now? I mean, he did do something wrong, but hoekom is dit 6 jaar na die tyd belangrik?
6: It's like life moved on afterwards. And a lot of athletes didn't even, you know, take vaccinations.
1: Exactly.
6: So I completely get it. Why now?
1: I have so many questions, guys.
10: What was that Polisica lyric? En nou is het 6 jaar later en soms van ons nog steeds die saft. Lekker granit!

0: It's Rima with Selena Gomez. Calm down.
1: Calm down to a panic when you actually want to leave a movie because it's bad. I refuse. And Rob is also like, no, I'll stick it out. Producer Wayne, on the other hand, is like another few people that we've got through on the WhatsApp line that are like, no, I'm not going.
0: I'm happy to walk out of a film.
1: Yes.
0: It's interesting to see which ones have come up.
1: Yeah.
0: Fox says, good afternoon, guys. I walked out of the Twilight Saga, Wolves and Vampires.
1: A few coming through about Twilight. And then Black Adam from Quentin. He said, is one I'd be going to find a pub or a lawn bowls event rather. Wait for this. Watching a golf documentary in slow-mo would be more entertaining.
0: Can I tell you the wildest thing I know about Black Adam as a movie? Dwayne The Rock Johnson tweeted a couple of years ago. He tweeted, very sad to hear about the passing of Queen Elizabeth, the longest reigning monarch of the British Kingdom.
1: Yeah. Remember, we were on air when she passed. Yeah. It was a big thing.
0: Do you know what the next sentence in his tweet was? Really sorry to know that you'll never get to watch hashtag Black Adam in theaters, hashtag October 21. He actually tweeted that on the day the Queen passed away. That's wild behavior. Wild!
1: Yeah.
0: So, that is the only thing about Black Adam that I know because I also haven't seen the movie, Quentin, because it looked awful. Leonay, I couldn't watch Saving Private Ryan. I walked out. I get it, though.
1: I haven't seen Saving Private Ryan.
0: Really?
1: I haven't. No, but I'm also on a journey now to catch up with the classic films that I haven't seen.
0: You are. It's an incredible movie. Incredible. But if gory World War II Death and Destruction is not your thing, I get it.
1: Stefan says he walked out of Hypnotic, Ben Affleck. A 12-year-old wrote and directed it, I swear. And then the last three words, life's too short.
0: Lots of nice suggestions coming in here.
2: Nee, julle, nee. Ek wil weet, wie kies sulke snert movies in die eerste plek om te gaan kyk? Mens doen ons bietjie huiswerk.
0: Listen, that's not a bad point.
1: Is that the chat? Like, if you find yourself walking out of movies, are you maybe the problem?
0: Or do some people just have bad luck?
1: And bad taste.
0: You know, there's always that one person who's always got order envy, who feels like they never get the right order at the restaurant. Maybe it's the same with movies. You keep picking them, you buy your ticket, but meanwhile, you keep picking the bad movies.
1: Yes. And because you've done this as a choice and exercise your free will, you're like, I'm sticking this out. Like a bad meal. Like, are you continuing to eat it even though it's not great?
0: 0848500942. Do you ever find yourself in situations where you're making the bad choices the whole time? Is the other meals around the table always better? Is your choice of movie always getting vetoed? Is your choice of series always getting turned off in episode 2? We just want to talk.
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11: 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Jacaranda Newswatch traffic in 90 seconds.
0: Still some serious issues on the highway of Joburg on the Mike 1 northbound. There's a crash coming from Rosebank up past James and Ethel Gray Park just before you get to Melrose Arch. It's serious. There is a lot of queuing traffic southbound as well from Grayston Drive. Not sure if that's an issue or if it's just rubbernecking at the moment, but very, very slow through the Mike 1 both directions. Then onto the N3. It has largely opened up because there is a massive accident just south of Galilee's getting into the Marlborough Drive exit. Very, very slow coming down from Midrand at this stage, which does mean the rest of that highway has opened up, so the R24 link onto the N12 should start easing up as well. It's still a bit slow down towards Van Buren. Still very busy on Craft Road, Barbara Road and Edenvale Road on the off-ramps there. Western Bypass still slow, Rivonia towards Four Ways. There is an accident on Winnie Mandela coming from Bryanston Drive up towards the highway through the design quarter. Very slow crashes on Witkoppen, one of them at Main Road and the other one at Douglas Drive, causing queuing traffic in those areas as well.
1: In Midrand is die verkeersstadig op die N1 Noord tussen die Bekloewisselaar en die Olifantsfonteinweg afrit. Op hierdie route wees ook op die uitkyk vir 'n stilstaande motor net na Allendaleweg wat dinge selfs stadiger maak. 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Enige iets anders gaan volg ons op X by Jacka_traffic.

0: as one of my favorite DJ producers, our boys Ex Bantwini and Kasango together for Osama. You're trying to work out why you can't work out what any of the words sound like in the song. It's because they're not in a real language.
1: They aren't in a real language, and Gerard loves every second of it. He says, what a song. All my stress disappeared in 3 minutes.
0: Exactly that. And that's why it's not a real language.
1: Yes.
0: It's written literally words, well, sounds that sound like words in order to give you a vibe. It's very much like the soundtrack to Gladiator, which also wasn't in a language, but it's got that ability to make a feeling happen.
1: I was actually just saying to Karabo, if you sing this song and you don't know the words, it's actually better.
0: Yeah.
1: Because dan sing it
0: because there are no words.
1: Just sing it Osama.
0: Listen, we're talking this afternoon, walking out of films. Is it our own fault for having bad taste in movies?
2: Now, I'm that person that always orders the worst thing on the menu wherever we go, because I like to try new things and it's always bad. And then people tell me, stick to what you know. But I'm waiting for that one day. That one day, I'm going to prove them wrong.
0: It's very similar to the movies when you're that person at the restaurant who always feels like you're ordering the bad meal.
1: Yeah, but I think the mense wat hulle self die hele tyd in daardie situasies bevind, hulle het al, they've accepted their fate. So they know, if I'm going to order the gnocchi, Rob had the gnocchi 2 weeks ago and it was spectacular. But now, if I'm going to order the gnocchi, it's going to be the worst thing I've ever tasted.
0: It must be tough, man.
1: It must be tough, especially if you know, like every time I try something new, it's going to disappoint me.
0: Lee on the WhatsApp line says, the only movie I've walked out on was Alien versus Predator, but I was 15 years old and I was terrified.
1: Oh, shame.
0: Fair enough, walking out of a movie because you've been jump scared, yaku. Many years ago, Nightmare on Elm Street, either 3 or 4, where the dog runs through the furnace into die bloody ding uitspring en die meisie op haar arm byt, skrik ek nou so groot, ek val myself halfpad by die trappe af.
1: Precious also sent us a message. She says she's 19, so she only got to watch the classic series of movies later than everyone else. So last year she got a lot of TikTok FYP for Teen Wolf.
0: Yeah.
1: And when I tell you that Teen Wolf was the first series that was making me make weird faces just because of how cringe it is, I couldn't even get to episode 5 of season 1. How did people sit through all of it until season 10?
0: It's because, Precious, we had nothing else.
1: It was that.
0: It used to come on at a set time once a week, and on that night at that time, that was your choice. Those were your options.
1: And that's what you spoke about next day at school. Of die volgende dag by die werk. Ek het die Teen Wolf gekyk gisteraand.
0: Even if it was just how bad it was.
1: No, but were we discerning? I don't think we were. I think because we had not much choice, we just loved what we were given.
0: So is it time to, if you're one of those people who picks the bad ones all the time, just to relinquish that part of your life? Hand it over to the person in your life who makes good choices?
1: Mm-hmm. Move on. Move on and heal. Heal and let someone else decide for you.
3: Come on, yeah.
0: Come on. More music right now on your number one feel-good station. Ow. The man I didn't get to see because I left my tickets on my coffee table at home, drove all the way to Pretoria.

0: It's Ronan Keating. Lots of music on the way after 6 p.m. tonight. Four in a row, in fact. But tomorrow night at 6 o'clock,
1: there will be a mix from a certain Rob Forbes.
0: Indeed, we are going to treat it like it is Friday. I like it loud. Stop.
2: Can you put out? All right. Rob, Roz, The Drive with Rob and Roz. Jacaranda.

0: Yo, I don't know if the Jacaranda FM playlist is just for my 9-year-old daughter today. That was Animal from Cat's Eye. Fallon is a huge Cat's Eye fan. And then in the 4 in a row after the news with Marlene, there's Fifth Harmony and K-pop Demon Hunters. Yo, Fallon, you better have the music on loud.
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2: This is Jacaranda News Watch with Marlene Fourchier.
3: Johannesburg 25 grade more, Pretoria 27, Rustenburg 28.
4: Traffic is queuing up the N1 in Pretoria from Linwood Road towards Stormfall. It's queuing from Hartsfontein down towards Rigel Avenue. There is an accident there. Very busy through the Buccleuch interchange at the moment southbound. And there is a crash on the Mike 1 near Rosebank, causing queuing traffic in both directions.
5: And in your sports, the Vodacom Bulls announced their touring squad for their opening URC match, and Bafana Bafana hit with an injury ahead of Saturday's game against Guinea.
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6: 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My mom, she's currently seeing a psychologist, so the psychologist referred her to the psychiatrist. Obviously, she's not okay.
3: 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Hier is wat ons weet.
7: The 59-year-old senior police officer faces 5 charges including rape, trafficking in persons and 2 counts of sexual grooming of a child. The charge sheet presented before court shows that one of the girl is a child of someone close to the accused. He allegedly took the girl to a strip club in Sandton where he bought them food, piled them with alcohol and raped them when they went back to the hotel. The senior officer allegedly boasted to the complainant's friend that she was very nice and still a virgin. Anastasia Mokgobo for Jacaranda News Watch at the Randburg Magistrate Court.
3: In Mpumalanga sê rolspelers intussen wat op die gebied van toerisme opereer, dat onwettige mynbouaktiwiteit gemeenskappe en hulle bedryf nadelig beïnvloed. 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
8: Or do I annihilate the Islamic Republic, and do it quickly, never giving them a chance to kill and destroy people and countries again? Do I drive them into hell with no chance of survival and no hope of future greatness or generations? But I believe we'll make a deal right after the election.
3: En dit alles ten aanskoue van Iran se verteenwoordiger by die VN in die saal. Vir meer daaroor, checkrunfm.com, klik op news. Terug op eie bodem, Pretoria, môre 27, Johannesburg 25, Mbombela 26 en Skukuza 31 grade, Polokwane 27, Messina 30, Mahikeng en Rustenburg 28 grade. Die dag se ander groot stories, soos ek gesê, checkrunfm.com, klik op news.

0: lekker 80s throwback from Climby Fisher, who up until last year, Rob and I thought was one guy. Meanwhile, it's a duo. The song is called Love Changes Everything, rounding out the four in a row on Jacaranda FM, your number one feel-good station. Also in there, our very own Martin Bester and Ross Learmonth with Angel. All the proceeds from the streams of that song go to Good Morning Angels. Such a beautiful story. Fifth Harmony voor dit met Work From Home. En ons het afgeskop met Huntrix en Golden van die K-pop Demon Hunter movie.
1: Question of the daytime. It's almost 20 past 6 into our box of glittery questions we go. Rosie, The GPS is taking you on a strange, windy back route through a neighborhood to save you 2 minutes on your drive. Do you trust the machine or are you sticking to the route you know?
0: I trust the machine.
1: You trust the machine?
0: I trust the machine. We trusted the machine, actually, on the Feel Good Tour earlier this year. Rob and I had to get back from Bombela to Gauteng. So we drove back from Bombela on the evening of our little sojourn.
1: And that was the best detour I've ever taken. Why did no one tell us? Because Diana.
0: Ons het deur 'n pad gery wat ons het amper dit amper nie gelyk asof dit 'n teerpad is nie. And it was windy, dit was pikdonker, daar was nie 'n lig in sig nie. And that now becomes the route I drive to Nelspruit or Mbombela, and I will not be sharing it.
1: It's beautiful.
0: Off the beaten track. When we drove again for any bos, toe ry ek daai roete. En in die dag is dit so mooi. So I will stick with the machine. The machine knows what it's doing.
1: The Kaapse whip pad.
0: Yo.
1: It was mooi. Beautiful.
0: Look at you now, just giving.
1: No, other people must enjoy also.
0: Yo, it was so awesome. Maar wat ek sal sê is, when we were on it the first time, at 9 o'clock at night, in the dark on a Friday evening, and there was not a light inside, it was very much giving the hills have eyes. We were a little bit confused about where the machine took us, but then it brought us out. It was just stunning, Robert. Ooh, the GPS can drop you in trouble as well.
1: True story, the GPS can drop you in trouble.
0: I use Google Maps rather than the Maps app on my phone, because the Maps app on my phone will take me, it will tell me to drive into a lake. You have reached your destination. Meanwhile, there's Sopnat.
1: I never know if Google Maps or Waze is better.
0: Yeah.
1: Ek weet nie.
0: Ek is a Google Maps, I am a Google Maps girly.
1: I don't even know how you would test to work out which one has got the better driving directions.
0: I have used the app on the phone that I use. That is for maps. It ain't the one.
1: That's not the one.
0: It ain't the one. And it's not a new thing. It's a thing that people have been saying for years. Like, the phone has everything else going for it. Maar die kaarte vir die paaie, absolutely not.
1: Yeah, I don't even bother. But yeah, I generally trust the GPS. I don't mind the GPS.
0: Because why must I work when the computer can't work?
1: Know exactly that. And every now and then, it takes you on a beautiful road. That Kaapse whip butt down to Mbombela. That is the plug. Do yourself a favor.
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2: Jacaranda Newswatch traffic in 90 seconds.
1: Joburg Road's looking much better. Still a couple of issues. The stationary vehicle from Linksfield heading down the N3 southbound towards Galulis is still there. The one down by Van Buren on the N3 south also still there, causing some trouble. And we've still got the accident scene on the Mike 1 northbound. This coming from Rosebank towards Corlett Drive. It's causing some queuing traffic in both directions. There is a bit of rubbernecking going on there as well. Four-way is still a bit slow. Winnie Mandela through the Design Quarter and up towards Lone Hill Boulevard. And the crash that was on the corner of Witkoppen and Douglas Drive seems to have been sorted out, but there is still some slow-moving traffic down from Douglas Drive heading in the direction of Malibongwe.
0: Op die paai van Midrand, Midrand in Pretoria kan nie 'n breuk vang nie. Stadig op die N1 noord tussen die Bekloewisselaar en die Olifantsfonteinweg afrit. 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

0: Talking. It's the one and only Harry Styles, late night talking on the Jacaranda FM. It's your number one feel-good station. Still got loads of music on the way from DJ Snake. We'll do some old school Maloko and the new one from Olivia Rodrigo's coming up.
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0: In the traffic this afternoon, still one or two minor issues on the highway. The Mike 1 has an accident between Rosebank and Corlett Drive, still causing some rubbernecking around there. And then still a bit busy southbound on the N1 coming from Allendale down towards Buccleuch. Pretoria Highway is not looking bad.
6: The Deputy National Commissioner of the South African Police Service, Major General Shadrach Sibiya, will be kept at the Kosimampuru 2 Correctional Centre following his appearance in the Randburg Magistrates Court today. He's facing allegations of rape, trafficking in persons and the sexual grooming of a child. National Prosecuting Authority spokesperson Kaiser Khanyaho told the media the decision was based on intelligence that he may be planning to escape and could threaten witnesses. And on the sidelines of the UN General Assembly in New York today, U.S. President Donald Trump signed a security deal with leaders of Greenland and Denmark. Greenland's prime minister underscored that they understand their responsibility when it comes to North American and transatlantic security. With that, we head into the Business Minute. And we start on the international front. Here's Robert Cameron with the latest business news.
7: U.S. markets are higher to flat in early trade, with the Nasdaq gaining 0.4% and the S&P 500 unchanged at this stage. The JSE Austria Index closed 0.2% to the good.
6: He says European markets are mixed today.
7: The FTSE in London are 0.1% down, the CAC 40 in Paris up by 0.3%, and the DAX in Germany up by 0.1%.
6: The dollar is trading at 16 Rand 24 cents, the euro 18 Rand 57, and a pound sitting at 21 Rand 64. Gold trading at $4,325.16 per fine ounce. Brent crude oil, $100.27 per barrel. I'm Marlene Frischier, more news at 7.
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8: Karabo Peter with your last sport update for today. Vodacom Bulls head coach Johan Ackerman announced a touring squad for the 26 players rather for Saturday's United Rugby Championship match against Zebre in Parma. Now Ackerman says they want to hit the ground running to prevent risking players or the playing catch up following the last season's 7-match losing streak. The squad includes the likes of Springbok fullback Willie Leroux and fly half Kerben Bosch. And for the Johannesburg based side, side, Lions head coach Evan van Rooyen says that they are looking to build on last season when they reached the United Rugby Championship quarterfinals. Now, he has named a 60-man squad for the new URC season and the Champions Cup campaigns. He added that they had a good preseason and are ready to kick off the campaign against defending champions Leinster on Saturday.
9: Hopefully we can keep on building the momentum we had at the end of last season, keep on building on the performance we had against the All Blacks. There's a real excitement in the camp of where we are and where we feel we can go to. Our challenge will be consistency and just to whatever the challenge is, whether it's home or away or travel, see how close we can get to our identity.
8: And Bafana Bafana coach Pitso Mosimane has announced that Lebohang after picking up an injury while playing for his club this past weekend. This is ahead of South Africa's opening of the 2027 Africa Cup of Nations qualifying campaign when they host Guinea at Orlando Stadium on Saturday afternoon. And Bafana Bafana aren't the only ones with injury concerns. Spring, or rather Proteas head coach, that is Shukri Conrad, says that Kagiso Rabada's availability for the three-match test against Australia will depend on his progress through rehab. The fast bowler suffered a hamstring injury during South Africa's training last month. The injury has already ruled him out of this month's ODI series against Australia, but Conrad says that he is pretty confident that he will feature in the test series.
10: When we do sit down to select the test squad, I think only then will we know and make an informed decision. But he's tracking nicely, gathering the reports from all the physios that he's been working with. Goes without saying, he's a massive player, you know. I mean, you only need to look at his record. So fingers crossed that all goes well and he'll be taking the field for us.
8: Karabo Peter for Jaka Sports.

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1: So smooth. It's like that proper 90s R&B. I love it. When I listen to it, it just makes me feel so good. Love it.
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1: 100%. En voor dit nog 'n liedjie. Well, what I absolutely mal is Olivia Rodrigo with a drop dead.
0: We are trying to decide tomorrow afternoon on the show, what is the greatest side ever to have at a braai in our World Cup of sides? Yes. The options are down to 4 and you can go and vote now. JacarandaFM.com. On the list, score them out of 5 quickly, Roz. Pop in the sauce of chakalaka.
1: No. And we all know this. There's a video.
0: Braai broeiki.
1: 6.
0: 6 out of 5.
1: I thought you said out of 10.
0: No.
1: 4.
0: 4.
1: Yes.
0: Garlic bread.
1: 5.
0: 5 out of 5. And the last option, potato salad.
1: 4.
0: 4 out of 5.
1: Yeah.
0: So strong contenders. Rosie's just not into pop.
1: I'm voting here now. Because he op your website bezig om te vote. Garlic bread. Garlic bread only has 1 vote so far.
0: It's you.
1: Oh, it is me.
0: Braaibroekies are cleaning up. We're going to try and come up with the best version of these items tomorrow afternoon on the show, but we just wanted your input. What is the ultimate side? 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
0: Finally, streets of Joburg have calmed down all the way 6:45. Wow. There's still a stationary vehicle on the Mike 1 and northbound from Rosebank up towards Melrose Arch, not causing too much trouble. Still a crash on the corner of Witkoppen and Main Road, however. That is still a bit slow coming from the Paulsdorf side. Winnie Mandela through the Design Quarter and through Lone Hill Boulevard is still busy at this stage. Then onto the Mike 1 southbound, just from about Smith Street down through Crown on the double-decker section is busy. Happy to tell you that the East Rand has calmed down completely.
1: Daar's 'n ongeluk in die Centurion area. Dit is op Jean Lane naby die Jean Crossing winkelsentrum. 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

0: It's DJ Snake and Bipolar Sunshine and Paradise on the Drive with Rob and Roz, and that wraps up the show for us tonight.
1: Ja, dit doen. Danny Painter staan by om jou geselskap te hou tussen 7 en 10. Ons is 'n bietjie musiek op pad tussen nou en dan.
0: Yep. And so tomorrow morning, Breakfast with Martin Bester, the Wednesday edition. So we'll get some more updates from Good Morning Angels and the 5.5 million rand that's hit the bank accounts.
1: Wow. Just from the golf day, nee? Dit is die een fondsinsameling wat Good Morning Angels doen elke jaar. Die een. And it's 5.5 million rand, and that is because of you.
0: It
1: bye,
0: is.
1: Bye, donkey.
0: Can't wait to see all the good things they're going to do with it. So that is on the way. And then we'll hang out with you tomorrow afternoon, and we're going to treat it a little bit like a Friday.
1: Ja, want ons gaan donderdag afwees vir die vakansiedag, en ons het vrijdag ook vir die baas gevraag, kan ons afwees. So, Rob gaan sy decks bring, en daar gaan a Rob's mix wees na 6 uur. And you can still go and vote for the best side that goes with Braai.
0: Yeah, World Cup of Sides is currently on the go. jacarandafm.com/drive. Danny Painter is coming up next. So, this is where we'll leave you tonight. Maloko. Gooi some volume. My name is Rob Forbes.
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2: JB's mom buttering two loaves of bread in the morning.
3: 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Het jy worms?
2: Ja, ma.
4: Again? What was the point of those syferums?
2: We always wanted the silk because we were all going to, I don't know, communally buy a loom to start weaving. Like, what were we doing at 8? What is your name? Marco Polo. I'm going to bring silk into the country with my worms. Like, what were we doing, man? Now your mom's driving around the neighborhood 8:30 at night in the dark with a torch looking for mulberry trees. Foxy Flora!
4: Someone on our WhatsApp group last week. Does anyone know where I can get mulberry leaves from? Now I know why!
2: The worms in the house. We got worms in this house. We got worms in this house.
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4: Emlahleni, 24 degrees tomorrow, Joburg 25, Pretoria up to 27. The National Prosecuting Authority told the media today that they received intelligence which helps them keep the Deputy Police Commissioner, Shadrach Sibiya, behind bars at the Khosi Mampuru 2 correctional facilities in the case against him. He appeared in court today facing allegations of rape, trafficking in persons and the sexual grooming of a 16-year-old. Now, according to the spokesperson, Kaiser Kanyaho, they received information that may be planning to escape and could threaten witnesses.
5: The investigating officers have taken it upon themselves to protect the witnesses, especially because that information is within the knowledge of the investigating officers and the prosecutors and has been presented in court to say that that is one of the reasons why the state wants to oppose bail.
4: Then we head to KwaZulu-Natal, where two teenagers died during a shooting incident in Ntuzuma, north of Durban. Five teenagers were allegedly smoking at home, and that home came under fire. It's the third such incident in a month. A spokesperson for NAPTOSA, Thirona Moodley, says,
6: "We are deeply concerned by the absence of visible and coordinated comprehensive plan to confront this growing scourge of violence in our schools."
4: And the South African investigative journalist Micah Reddy will be home soon after being detained in Djibouti since Saturday. Reddy is the Africa coordinator at the International Consortium of Investigative Journalists. He was detained by Djiboutian authorities on Saturday afternoon. The family says he wasn't in the country to report on it or its government when he was detained. His brother Niles spoke to the SABC earlier today.
7: "We were only able to have a very brief chat with him. His cell phone and his laptop were actually confiscated, so he called us from the phone of another passenger. It was literally a few minutes, but he relayed to us that he's well, he's unharmed, immensely relieved to have been let out."
4: Then we head to New York, where the Minister of International Relations, Ronald Lamola, is expected to address the UN General Assembly at 8 o'clock South African time, where he will most likely ask the UN Security Council to be reformed and that Africa needs a permanent seat there. And Xolisi Nkosi is the country's ambassador to the UN.
8: "This will be the occasion for South Africa to outline its agenda on a number of global issues, international peace and security issues, issues of the global economy."
4: Meanwhile, U.S. President Donald Trump already had his turn where he said,
9: "We're working very closely with the leaders of Russia and Ukraine, and we will get that one done. It's going to happen more quickly than people understand. They've had it."
4: He also urged countries who are members of the International Criminal Court to leave the institution that he calls unstable. And finally, as the world marks Rhino Day, news of 20 black rhinos that have been moved from KwaZulu-Natal to Botswana, they're effectively doubling the country's black rhino population there. The translocation aims to establish a new breeding population in a secure habitat, helping to expand the species' range and to support its recovery. I'm Marlene Fushia. That's it from myself and the rest of the team. Visit jacarandafm.com for the day's other big news stories.

0: days are brighter. 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And the music is feel good. There's no place
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0: It is Bruno Mars and Rose on Jacaranda FM, your number one feel-good station. It's APT. Lee Cole was Fool before that. I've got Coldplay, I've got Jesse Clegg, I've got Ariana Grande and Carly Rae Jepsen. Alles sopat vio. Dagi, Rob and Roz, they're back tomorrow. And this morning on Breakfast with Martin Besser, Francois Hooghart. Listen, the pictures, the WhatsApp line is going crazy. Girls, boys, behave. But if you want to go see the pictures, you know where to go. 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
6: Met die eerste oogopslag is niks omtrent die grootste stryd in rugby so glad soos Castle Double Malt nie. 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

It is Ariana Grande on Jacaranda FM. I hate that I made you love me. Jesse Clegg, Johnny Clegg, Great Heart, and our Hit It or Quit It song on Stweerde Een van die Week. You know, yesterday was such a terrible Monday that it feels like today should be Thursday. I feel like we've missed some days. Did we like jump into another dimension? It definitely feels like it. Okay, so what happens is Monday, Tuesday, Wednesday, and Thursday, I play you a song. It's new. It's not on the playlist, but it could be if you like it. You then tell me what you think on 0848500942. And if you like it, we keep it. You want to hit it? You want to quit it? You want to turn it into a hit here on Jacaranda FM, your number one feel-good station? Or should I put it in the trash? It is a brand new one from my girl, Carly Rae Jepsen. It's called Motivation. And I don't know if you're going to be motivated to keep it. But you'll let me know.

0: It is the brand new one from Carly Rae Jepsen. It's called Motivation. Are we going to call her maybe? Are we going to add her maybe? You're going to tell me. 084-85-00942. Hit it or quit it. I'm unsure. Completely. I have no feelings towards the song at all. 084-85-00942. I do, however, have feelings to a Jill that's coming up. And this is a big one on the 3rd of October at Syringa Park in Mulder's Drift. If you're ready to turn up the feel good in October, Prime Fest is bringing a massive day of live music to Syringa Park in Mulder's Drift on the 3rd of October. And your number one feel good station is there. You can see Prime Circle, Jeremy Loops, Jesse Clay, Good Luck, Lee Cole, Martin Bester, and Band, as well as Zon Sonicus in Mier. One stage, incredible artists, great friends, good food, and that live music feeling that you just can't beat. Tickets are selling at 480 Rand per ticket, with tickets for under 12 starting at 250, and they're available on web tickets. It is Prime Fest happening on Saturday, the 3rd of October. Jacaranda FM, your number one feel-good station, is definitely going to be celebrating summer with you. And speaking of celebrating summer, this week, Thursday, is Heritage Day, or Braaidag, whatever you want to call it. It's a public holiday, and that's really all that matters. And Rob and Roz are braaiing, but they're looking for the ultimate side for a braai. And I think it's got to be pap and shebel, for me, at least. Braai brewekie, pap, shebel, maybe a salad. For tomorrow? I don't know.
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8: 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Some of South Africa's biggest artists take the stage. Prime Circle. Supposing that we made it, I'm never looking back. Jeremy Loops. Good Luck. Jesse Clay. Lee Cole. Zon Sonicus. Canva. The Usual Suspects. And myself, Martin Best, and the band. Tickets now on web tickets.
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0: Where are these dudes? It is the dadness on Jacaranda FM. Take me back. Remember, Martin Bester got a band together. He auditioned some dads, and then they made a band, and then they made an album. And now we're playing them on Jacaranda FM. But where are they? We need more music, Martin Bester, from the dadness. I do have music from Taylor Swift, even Gwen Stefani. We're going to do a throwback because it's kind of like a Wednesday today, because tomorrow is like a Friday, Thursday. I'm not sure. There's a public holiday. There's a long weekend, and I'm very confused about this week. But I do also have something new for you that I'm dying to play you. But speaking of new, there is a new secret sound. Did you hear on Breakfast with Martin Bester? I don't know what this one is. This one, I don't know. I can't help you. However, if you know what it is, you should be WhatsApping the word secret and your answer to 08485-00942. Because then once you've done that, then I can read your answer and then I can also enter.
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0: It is Post Malone, Morgan Wallen. I had some help. I need some help. I come to you with everything. I'm going to come to you with this as well. I have insomnia. Bad. When I say bad, I mean bad. I mean like maybe 3-4 hours a night if I'm lucky. And it's sometimes it comes and it goes. It is here and it is. I'm in the thick of insomnia. So I want to know what I'm doing because I cannot spend another night watching all of TikTok until the next morning. I'm losing my mind. I'm going to start seeing Brad Pitt or, yeah, it's Brad Pitt, right? From Fight Club. Yeah. Yeah, you see him. Anyway, you see, I'm already losing my mind. I need your tips and tricks. And I don't mean don't drink coffee after 4 o'clock in the afternoon. I want the tricks that you know are going to work, like immediately. I saw someone on TikTok that said blink 6 times, like 1, 2, 3, 4, 5, 6. Didn't work. Counting sheep didn't work. Box breathing didn't work. Listening to your breathing didn't work. Imagining things didn't work. Reading didn't work. Warm milk. I don't drink milk, but it didn't work. I need the thing that's going to work. Not the pharmacy things, but I'm open to suggestions. 0848500942. Is there a tea? Is there a pressure point? Is there a crystal? At this point, I will woo-woo the situation. How am I curing my insomnia? Please help me. I really need to sleep before the weekend because I won't survive it if I don't. 0848500942. Christina Aguilera, Genie in a Bottle, Glass Animals, Heat Waves. It is 8:15 on Jacaranda FM. 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

0: It is Shakira and Freshly Ground Waka Waka, this time for Africa. 29 minutes past 8, you're listening to your number one feel-good station, Jacaranda FM. I got music for you that you're going to dig from Mbali Rose, but first, something from Ed Sheeran, the Saxby Twins and Samba. My name is Danny Painter. We're hanging out until 10 p.m. and thereafter, I'm going to try to go to bed. Someone sent me a voice message and they said a hot brandy, a double shot of warm brandy before bed, and I'll sleep. Is this, do you think? Or listen, this could go one of two ways, my guy. It could go really well, or we could get then into the brandy, you know? Because that has been known to happen as well. A double shot of brandy? I mean, is that not the party started there, Lewis? Anyway, if you're struggling with insomnia, this is what Lewis says.
1: Danny, it's quite simple. You have a double shot of warm brandy just before you go to bed, and then you'll fall asleep. Quick as a candle going out.
0: To quote Pink, get the party started on a Tuesday night. Danny Payne says we'll be lit. Okay, I'll give it a go. Someone also sent me rooibos tea CBD infused that I should try. I don't know about the CBD. I'm scared of it. I'm good. Like I'm a good girl. I don't like dabble, and I'm worried I'm gonna feel funny. You know, if I. Tell me how, does it make you feel, I don't want to feel funny. Like unless it's the brandy, you know, because then I'll do it. 0848500942. How am I carrying this insomnia? Because I need to be fresh for this weekend and I need a good face. I can't have like baggy eyes, you know. Like the less you sleep, the more cortisol you have, the more puffy you look, the more baggy your eyes are. I got to look hot this weekend. 0848500942. We are curing my insomnia one rot at a time.
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0: It is Somber on Jacaranda FM. It's called Home Renko. Saxby Twins, you'll find the light. Indeed you will. I've got Tom Mitchell and then something from Bally Rose on the way. She is our nominated artist from last night. She got nominated and we're going to chat to her. And then she is going to pass on the feel good to somebody else. I've also got something from Callio on the way. And I heard a rumor. I can't tell you fully what it is, but I heard that there might be something that this way comes in that regard. 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That would be nice. All you need to do is go to jackrandofm.com, click Breakfast with Martin Bester.
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0: It is Tom Mitchell on Jacaranda FM. It's called Time. Beyonce on the way with Cuff It. More music on the way that's going to make you feel good. And definitely one song that was nominated last night by Kelsey Maggott. It is Mbali Rose with Kyalami coming up. And because she was nominated, we've got her on the line. Mbali, happy Monday. Tuesday. Happy Tuesday. It's not Monday anymore.
1: Hi, Danny. Happy Tuesday to you too.
0: Okay, so how do you know Kelsey Maggott?
1: So Kelsey and I actually go way back. We met in university about 10 years ago now. And yeah, wow. We've been inseparable ever since and venturing into this music journey together. And it's been so much fun. I've written songs with her. And yeah, we're just really enjoying navigating this music journey together.
0: Oh, that's really cool. Okay, so we played this game called the Feel. We pass on the Feel Good, right? And I love South African music. I live and breathe South African music. And I wanted South African artists to share their favorite other South African artists, because it's easy for me to sit here and go, okay, you know what? I think this is a good song, or that is a good song. But for an artist to nominate another artist, I feel like that carries weight. How does it feel to be nominated, to be passed on some feel good from Kelsey?
1: Oh, it's such an honor. I'm so grateful. And yeah, I'm really happy that I can also nominate someone else and just spread all the love, you know?
0: Okay, before we get into the five quick fire questions, Mbali. Talk to me about Kyalami. This was the song that Kelsey nominated. This is your latest single as well. What was the inspiration and what do you want us to take from this?
1: Yeah, so Kyalami means my home in isiZulu. And with this song, I really just wanted to capture the warmth and all the lovely feelings that come with being loved unconditionally. And so when I wrote this song, I wanted to bring an element that makes the song relatable for everybody. And I think everyone can relate to that feeling of coming home after a long day and just being able to relax and fully be yourself in your own safe space, which is why I called it Kyalami.
0: Okay, are you ready for five quick fire questions, Mbali? You can't think, you just have to answer top of mind.
1: Okay.
0: Okay, question number one. What song, other than the song that you've nominated, is a song that will fix your mood no matter how terrible the day is?
1: Beauty and the Beast by Justin Bieber.
0: Yeah, okay, either way. Okay, you are the second one that's brought up Justin Bieber. I'm starting to think we need to revisit some Biebs now at the moment.
1: Maybe.
0: Okay, what is the one thing that might be completely ridiculous, but that makes you so, so, so happy?
1: Ooh, I'd say just putting on the music super loud in my car and singing along like no one's watching.
0: Hopefully no one's watching. Okay, yeah. Which artist, if you met them, would you lose all professionalism for?
1: Ooh, Tim's, definitely.
0: Ooh, okay. And then what is the advice that you've been given somewhere along the line that you should have taken?
1: I think not to take myself too seriously and just enjoy whatever stage I'm in.
0: Okay, last question. Life feels good when?

0: too seriously and just enjoy whatever stage I'm in.
1: Okay, last question. Life, well, finish the sentence rather. Life feels good when?
0: When I'm by the beach eating a really yummy dessert.
1: Oh, girl, you are speaking my language. Okay, who are you passing the feel good to, and what song of theirs are we playing and why?
0: So I'm passing the feel good onto Dahabu for her song Wantolobela, because this song marks the debut of the Tsonga country music genre, which Dahabu has pioneered. And she is the queen of challenging music boundaries and just creating a space for the South African voice, and in this case, the Tsonga voice, in a typically Western genre, which I think is so cool and so perfect, seeing that we're approaching Heritage Day.
1: That is epic, and I'm definitely going to be speaking to her tomorrow night. Mbali, you must have the best rest of your evening. Thank you so much for passing on the feel good, and send us your new singles as soon as you have them.
0: I do have a new single coming out in 2 weeks, so watch the space.
1: Deal. Thank you so much, my babe. Have a lucky evening.
0: Thank you so much. Thanks to you. Bye.
1: Bye. There you go, Mbali Rose. We're about to play in Kaya Lami, and she has nominated an incredible artist that I'm going to play tomorrow. I listened to the song this afternoon, and I've got to say, you're going to dig it. But for now, here is Mbali Rose with Kaya Lami.
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0: 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People watching. Now you can go people watching Prime Fest on the 3rd of October. 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Prime Circle, Jeremy Loops, Good Luck, Jesse Clegg, Lee Cole, Martin Besta and band, The Usual Suspects and more. 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It is happening on the 3rd of October at Syringa Park in Mulder's Drift. 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And speaking of feeling good and Martin Besta, did you hear how much money they raised at the GMA Golf Day?
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1: It is BTS on Jacaranda FM. It's called Swim. Rob and Roz were talking about Save It, Silkworms this afternoon on the drive. And Roz asked a question that I don't think I ever asked. She was like, why? Why did we have them? Because they were cool, especially the zebra ones. Do you remember the zebra ones? You paid extra for those. I think those are like R2, with the rest were like 50 cents. I ate so many silkworms by mistake because you remember the fun party trick was to put them on your tongue. And they felt really cool how they like walked around. Listen, I'm sorry, Peter, but I ate many by mistake. It's just protein, after all. And I don't know about Rob's thing about the silk and wanting to make silk. I never cared about the silk. I really just liked the worms. They were great worms. I liked to watch them eat. And you know all the moms that are asking about mulberry leaves? Did you know? I don't know if you know. I don't know if people not in our generation know this. But if you feed silkworms beetroot leaves, you just go to the market, get some beetroot, feed them the leaves, then they spin pink silk. Legit. So go do it for the kids, promise. Now, one night, South Africa was never going to be enough. Live at the SunBet Arena on the 11th of December, sold out quick. But because of that, they put on a second show, and there are Min Gorky's word for the 12th of December. Don't miss your chance to watch this incredible band live on stage. Tickets are on sale now at webtickets.co.za. You should definitely get yours today. And while you're at it, go get your tickets for Prime Fit. This is a year for concerts. Just get all the tickets.
2: 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Jeremy Loops. I won't stop. Good luck. Jesse Clegg. Lee Cole. Kiss him up, I'm just a little. Zon Sonicus. 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

0: It is Gray on Jacaranda FM. I ain't sick of this either, but I do got to go because it is almost 10 o'clock. Thank you for hanging out with me tonight. We'll do it again tomorrow, and we're passing on some more feel good. If you want to pass on the feel good, you've got my number, 0848500942. Don't forget to tune in to The Drive with Rub and Ruz because they are looking for the ultimate bri side. It's the World Cup of Bri Sides this week because we're brying on Thursday. 0848500942. I catch you tomorrow from 7 to 10 p.m. Good night.
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7: Mevrou van Dyk, hoe gaan dit met die kinders?
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8: Met die eerste oogopslag is niks omtrent die grootste stryd in rugby so glad soos Castle Double Malt nie. 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
2: JB's mom buttering two loaves of bread in the morning.
3: Hoekom is jy so honger? Het jy worms?
2: Ja, ma.
4: Again? What was the point of those saverums?
2: We always wanted the silk. Because we were all going to, I don't know, communally buy a loom and start weaving. Like, what were we doing at 8? What is your name? Marco Polo. I'm going to bring silk into the country with my worms. Like, what were we doing, man? Now your mom's driving around the neighborhood 8:30 at night in the dark with a torch looking for mulberry trees. Foxy Flora.
4: Someone on our WhatsApp group last week. Does anyone know where I can get mulberry leaves from? Now I know why!
2: The worms in the house. We got worms in this house. We got worms in this house.
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1: Our special guest on the show this morning, rugby legend Francois Oughart. 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
1: We're talking about just crazy freak accident stories. I think everyone has one. Let me know. 084 850 0942. Have you injured yourself and felt a bit stupid?
2: I didn't injure anything except for my pride in the one story I can think of, because there are a couple. Every time the Springboks play Wales away in Cardiff, yeah, they play for a trophy called the Prince of Wales Cup,
1: yeah,
2: which means that the Prince of Wales is present in the audience. So here we are.
1: Oh, it's a good story. I remember
2: Standing in the tunnel, and everybody's sort of shoved to the side, like, hey, listen, the match is done now. There's a big trophy presentation on the field. All the journos are moved to the one side. And Prince William walks in with his whole entourage. And I'm busy trying to scuttle to find a place to just get out of the way. But then there's cables from cameras and the rest of it, and my foot hooks onto a cable.
3: No, you didn't.
2: In my lacquer super sports suit and tie and shiny shoes.
1: In front of in
3: did you wipe out?
2: Of royalty. I wiped out.
1: The story wins. Who's ever going to tell a story?
2: Wiped out. Microphone went flying.
1: Who's ever going to tell a story that involves an actual prince?
2: He was very friendly. He leaned over and he said, I'm fine. But now everybody's looking at you.
1: And you're in a suit.
2: If I was in shorts or something, it would have been okay.
1: And his security probably thought, this guy. What is happening?
2: Has he not done this before?
1: My story is not nearly as good. Mine is terrible.
3: It involves a horse. Yeah. I want to know everything.
1: It's like, it's such an anticlimax now.
3: Was it a royal horse?
1: No. It was. There was a mommy horse and a baby horse.
3: Okay.
2: Yeah.
1: Stop it.
3: Stories meet Martin.
2: Yes.
4: There was a mommy horse.
3: Yeah.
4: And a baby horse.
3: Yay.
1: And they were at my fence. This is in the Karoo. And they were eating. Hey.
2: Nummy, nummy, hey.
1: And I went, hey.
2: And they went, nay.
1: Stop it. The story is getting better. Hang in there. And then I had some lucerne.
3: Yes.
2: Yeah.
1: That I keep for the occasional horse passing by.
2: Mm-hmm.
1: And then I reached out to give the baby horse, and the mommy horse was like, no, I'm not having this. And then bit my arm.
2: And hugged you.
1: Yeah. So what made it a strange story is there aren't many people walking around saying, I got bitten by a horse.
2: Yeah.
1: You get kicked by horses.
2: But that's painful.
3: Yeah. Because you also, you've got that mark on your arm, don't you? Like, you've still got it.
1: And teeth are dirty.
3: Okay.
1: Mm.
3: And strong.
1: Mommy's teeth dirty. Baby horse enjoyed the loose.
3: Yeah.
2: Mommy enjoyed your arm.
1: Yeah. The lesson learned. If you're going to feed a baby horse in front of its parents.
3: No, don't. Don't.
1: End of the story. Thank you for listening. Coming up.
2: Flight stories.
1: Yeah. Oh, yes.
5: It wakes me up in the morning. It makes me feel good as I drive to work. Happy, uplifted. I can conquer everything.
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1: And your final question: what term in Buddhism has come to mean a peaceful and calm attitude?
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1: Yeah.
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1: My paper was shivering the last five questions. Karabo and I were more nervous than you were.
3: 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Wow. Angela, my friend.
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4: 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Alphapalooza has been won!
1: The title of Alphapalooza champion is worth more than the money.
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6: 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And your Hoenderfleis guy, you're so amazing. 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
2: Final round of feedback on our asking for a friend today. 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
2: But how does it work in reality, though? 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
4: Asking for a friend.
5: Nee, dit kan net nie werk nie. 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Mens kan op 'n groep WhatsApp wees en mans en vrouens saam, maar nie apart nie.
6: I think that guys that don't have lady friends, they are the ones who most probably will grab an opportunity when it presents itself. Because he's not used to lady friends, and he's not used to that attention, and he's not used to talking to other ladies besides their spouses.
2: Jy laat mans as wilde diere klink. Wat vir skrik sal wees. As
7: I mean, you are the one who put up the food analogy. I'm just saying.
8: Yeah, but wasn't that like Pavlov?
2: I mean, come on.
9: I think it is about trust, but you should also remember that even though you can trust your husband, you have no idea what this woman is going to do. They might have no regard for your relationship, and I think you handle it when it happens. I don't think you should presume that it's always going to be the case.
2: But that comes back to my initial thought on this, and that is each case on its own merit. It can't be a blanket. It can't be a generalized rule, surely.
8: But for me, that means you also don't trust your husband.
7: Exactly, because what is this woman doing that your husband just goes, oh, I can't resist?
8: Because he should know to say no.
7: Yes, well, he made the vows.
2: Maybe she's irresistible. Like the other one. Remember, the other voice note.
7: Yes.
2: All her male friends had a crush on her.
7: Had a crush on me.
2: Everybody is in love with her.
8: Oh, my gosh.
2: All right, last word.
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2: And you know what is sad is? Do you know how many relationships would have something like that as well?
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1: This Wednesday is Fake Friday on The Drive with Rob and Roz. Rob's mix coming up. The DJ decks will be out. Another round of Alpha Palooza to play.
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6: mevrou Jacobs, bly om te sien jy is weer op die been. Waarby help ons vandag?
4: Arinal is daar vir jou gemeenskap, want ons is van jou gemeenskap. 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
1: Our special guest on the show this morning, rugby legend Francois Oughaerts. We've had Brayton on the show and we got talking about golf. He's a really good golfer. John was on the show, John Smith. We also had Brian on the show, Brian Abana. Then we realized that Brian Abana, Brayton Pulser and John Smith all had the same opinion about Brian Abana's golf.
2: He looks amazing, but... He might be better now.
1: He's not.
3: Not a quarter.
2: He's not.
1: There was a line that somebody used, not necessarily one of those guys I just mentioned.
2: Yeah.
1: The line was, all the gear, no, but no

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